My friend, I know it's not easy. And I know you're having some problems right now. 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

0: This poem is deep. 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I feel like giving up, and the towel just throwing in. 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
1: Well said, Carrie Ballantyne. But now, it's my time.

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0: I've learned some valuable lessons on this journey called life. 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All my experiences are just shaping and processing me for my future significance. 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I've learned that as I approach the red lights of life, I don't turn. 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I'm alive because of your grace. And for the others of us who are on this journey, many are the plans in your heart, but it's His purpose that will prevail. 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I assure you, you can come alive because His grace, only His grace, is sufficient.
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0: Hey there, my friend. Where are you heading to now?
1: Well, I'm heading to Church Without Walls. Have you ever heard about Church Without Walls?
0: Church Without Walls? 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
1: 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A place to give thanks unto the Lord. A place to be exalted, where you can be lifted up.
0: Really? So how do I know about this Church Without Walls?
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1: 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My God is real. My God is real. So real I can feel it. Adoration, Dr. Wayne G. I want to turn it up on him, Tony Curtis.

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1: WNG, are you turning it up in the sip on Sunday? 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
4: Ladies and gentlemen, the captain has switched the fasten seatbelt sign off. You may now move around the cabin if you so desire. We do recommend, however, that while seated, you keep your seatbelts comfortably fastened in the ward in the event that we may encounter any unexpected turbulence. Thank you.
5: WNG, remember when the man at the gate called Beautiful did park? You play good music and give him a push start. Go on, play good music, live up the people them art. Standing in a

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Look them right in the eyes. They might need a little help here, a little bit of light here. Tell them all that was stolen, is returned to you a hundredfold. Make sure they enjoy that part. Is that all right with you? Is that okay if we return this a hundredfold back to you? Try it in the fire. Tell them, try it in the fire. But you're coming out. Go. Grab them by the hand and just pull on them gently. Just say, you're coming out. Don't you dare stand there. Now this is a church with many generations represented in it. There's some seasoned veterans and there's some young folks. And maybe some of you weren't raised in church all your life, so maybe you might relate to what we're saying here a little bit better. If you remember the words of that prophetic song by Diana Ross. What'd she say, Mark?

right. Good morning. Good morning. Good morning. Hey, good morning to you. It is another Sunday. Can you believe it? We're on the last Sunday

0: family. Great to be here again. But as a friendly reminder, we are broadcasting live out of New York, where it is raining on the outside. Matter of fact, it rained all night long. Can you believe it? The Northeast is expecting a storm, and it is going on with himself. A lot of things are happening outside, so in case you drive and your car park on the outside, please check it out pretty early. So if anything, you can put in your insurance and stuff. Not you. Hey, let me say good morning from the microphone of Adoration Gospel FM.
1: Do you feel
0: here in wet New York? To our wonderful radio family around the world. Good morning. Happy Sunday.
1: I wonder.
0: Also, let me say good morning to those of you locked in Jamaica, the Caribbean, and the rest of the world. And Big Bad Central 96.3 FM. We say good morning to you. Thank you so much for joining us. Gotta say good morning to our global partner, International Bread of Life Ministries. And of course, all the members of Church Without Walls Global, led by our servant leader, Reverend Melva Carty. Good morning to Minister Dennis Chin. And the wonderful listeners joining us on Radio Gospel Train. Here in the city, good morning. And just in case you're joining us for the first time, we say welcome to Sunday Morning Breeze. My name is Uncle Wayne G. I'm going to be taking you all the way up until midday here in New York and 11 o'clock in Jamaica. It's great to have you joining us. Good to have you in our company. So don't forget to call a friend, tell a family. Uncle Wayne G is on the radio. Matter of fact, let me say 2 more days

don't forget to go on out and purchase your ticket to support us here at the local radio station in Jamaica. We're looking forward to your support. So

Yeah, Monday, Tuesday, Wednesday. I hope you all are doing great. Matter of fact, before we start, have you all seen the new KFC commercial? Mighty. I'll talk more about it later on. But the new KFC commercial, man, it's scary. Scary on to bed. Anyway, so let me remind you, about 8 minutes or so before the top of the hour, Sister Maxwell will join us with poem. Good morning to you, Sister Maxwell. And at the top of the hour, it will be time for Story from the Bible, courtesy of Paris Minimart. And then about 25 minutes after the hour,

imagine how that sounds to the Father when we say to Him, all I want is you? We live in a nation that seems to want to turn its back on God, but there's a people who are crying out and saying, all I want. I'm not after the blessings, I'm not after the things, I'm after

0: 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Just sing it with me.
1: My soul sings.
2: As we worship him this morning. As we rise to another special day. Come on, family.
1: Where you lead me, I will follow.
2: Hey, Nikisha, wake up, Nikisha.
1: Oh.

0: Can I take it again?
1: Where you lead me, I will follow. When you call me, I will answer.
0: Good morning to Cousin Patsy. I see you. I tell you, early risers are out this morning in their numbers. What? Sister Lou over there at Fabulous at Spot, good morning.
1: Ever you want.
0: I see you, Sister Maggie.
1: And you choose.
0: Good morning to you and the family.
1: Ever you plan.
0: Hey, Rose Donna Parks, I see you, good morning.
1: Let your will.
0: Sister Marie over there in James Hill. I see you, good morning.

0: Let me take it again.
1: So be my light.
2: Be my light.
1: And be my guide. Be my way. Be my way.
2: Sister Terry and Francis Johnson, good morning to you, man.
1: Come later.
2: Hey, Sister Gertrude Harvey, good morning.
1: My soul
2: say yes.
1: Say it.
2: Oh, yes.
1: Say it.
2: Oh, yes, oh, yes.
1: My soul
2: say yes.
0: Everybody.
2: Say yes.

praise, what a praise. What a worship going on here this morning. Come on, family, come on in the room. Come on, let's hang on together this morning. Last Sunday of the month.

0: If you promise to abide with me, Lord, then I will serve you for the rest of my life. If you promise to stay with me through all the darkness in life, just give me a word that you stand by me. You're the helper for the helpless. You're the shelter for the homeless.
1: Praise God.

0: because he is right there with you. I tell you, good morning again, family. And it is time for Poem for the Morning. Sister Maxwell is here with us. Good morning, Sister Maxwell.
1: Good morning, Uncle Reggie.
0: Hey, how are you doing this morning? It's a rainy, rainy morning.
1: Yes, sir. I'm giving God thanks again for life.
0: That's right. You heard the rain all night, or you feel the rain. What happened?
1: Just look through the window and see little star. You never hear them, never feel it.
0: That's the thing about this place. You're not going to feel it. You're not going to hear it so easily. But it rained all night, Sister Maxwell. All night.
1: Wow.
0: All do a day and a light. Day light out yet?
1: Yes, sir. I can see a little light outside.
0: It's true.
1: Through the window.
0: Where I'm at, it's dark inside here, so I can, yeah, I can people see some little light outside here. Light out now.
1: Yes, sir.
0: When we get us get what you call it? The time gonna change. Is which month?
1: Daylight saving time.
0: Uh-huh.
1: It's supposed to, maybe in November. It's always November.
0: Always what, the second Sunday in November?
1: The first Sunday.
0: The first Sunday in November?
1: Yes, sir. And that will be the first of November.
0: What? It normally changes so fast?
1: Yes, sir, always the first week. Like the first Sunday, yeah.
0: Okay. I see. Anyway, so how are you?
1: I'm giving God thanks, sir. As I said, I'm giving God thanks for life.
0: That make a lot of sense.
1: Yes. Mm. Yes, sir.
0: All right, let's hope that we don't get too much rain, continuous rain, that people can't go out and do what they have to
1: do. That's it, sir.
0: Mm. All right.
1: That's it.
0: With that said, let me turn it to you, ma'am, for a poem. Take it, please.
1: Thanks, Uncle Reggie. I must say a pleasant good morning to you again, sir. A pleasant good morning to the global world. My name is Lelia Maxwell, and I'll be doing another poem this morning. And as always, I pray that something from this poem will be a blessing to someone. The topic of the poem that I will be doing is entitled, Work From Your Heart. An elderly carpenter was ready to retire. He told his employer contractor of his plans to leave the house building business and live a more leisurely life with his wife, enjoying his extended family. He would miss a paycheck, but he needed to retire. They could get by. The contractor was sorry to see his good worker go and ask if he could build just one more house as a personal favor. The carpenter said yes, but in time it was easy to see that his art was not in his work. He resorted to shoddy workmanship and used inferior material. It was an unfortunate way to end a dedicated career. When the carpenter finished his work, the employer came to inspect the house. He handed the front door key to the carpenter. "This is your house," he said. "My gift to you." The carpenter was shocked. What a shame. He had only known he was building his own house, he would have done it all so differently. So it is with us. We build our lives a day at a time, often putting less than our best into the building. Then, with a shock, we realize we have to live in the house we have built. If we could do it over, we would do it much differently. But we cannot go back. you are the carpenter. Each day you hammer a nail, place a board, or erect a wall. Life is a do-it-yourself project. Someone has said, your attitude and the choices you make today build the house you live in tomorrow. Build wisely. At this time, I have great pleasure in handing back to you, Uncle Randy.
0: Thank you, Sister Maxwell. But before you go, have you seen the new KFC ad?
1: No, sir.
0: Wow. I am going to send it to you and you look at it when you get the chance.
1: Okay, sir.
0: All right. Thank you, Sister Maxwell.
1: You're welcome, Uncle A.G.
0: Bless you, ma'am. Good, good. All right. That was poem for the morning. Let me say good morning to everyone waking up this early, early time of the morning. I remember when my grandmother was alive, you know. And I think we wake up, even though we had to wake up for school during the week, I think my grandmother wake us up a little bit earlier on a Sunday than the normal days. Well, than the other days. Pretty early. And I think one of the reasons for that is she wants us to wake up and have prayer meeting before she start to stir around the pot in the kitchen. So she would wake us up pretty early and say, come, children, come. Time to have prayer meeting. And sometimes my other cousins are not even there. And if it's me and grandma alone, she having prayer meeting. Yes. I'm not sure if family

0: Look, it's an exciting thing, you know. Ready, family. And if you haven't been doing it, I think it's a great thing to adapt. You know, by the way, did I say good morning to Minister Chi? Yes, I did. You know, it's something great to adapt, you know, and grow your children under the principle of the Bible, you know. So I think if you haven't been doing it, you know, start doing it, man. When you wake up your children in the morning, have Bible, let them read a Bible verse. You don't even have to do the necessary by yourself. You know, let the child read, and you know, you sing a little one song or two song. It don't have to be long. It don't have to be this long drawn out thing. But just get together as a family, because sometimes we wake up, you know, and we don't even have that gel with the family anymore. You know, we don't gel with the family because you wake up early as a mother, as a parent, yes, as a father. And when you wake up, you get yourself together and you head to the kitchen, whether they have to go to school or not. And you head to the kitchen and you start to prepare their breakfast, or you prepare your breakfast, Aussie breakfast or whatever Aussie have to prepare breakfast for wifey, and vice versa kind of thing. Yes. And by the time you know it, children start getting ready to go to school, and up and about, and everybody get ready, mommy ready for God to work, and especially in these first world countries. And you know, so everybody get ready. Some might be dropped off by the, you know, the family. Some might be taking the bus, the train, whatever. Or even some children might walk to school. But in spite of what is going on, you know, everybody just gone out. And they pray their own prayer while they wake up in the morning. Maybe even not praying their prayer either. So when you get the opportunity, especially on a weekend, you know, a Sabbath morning or a Sunday morning, have that kind of gel with the family. It doesn't matter how many of you. Wake up everybody and say, look, we are going to have Bible, have prayer meeting. Bring back that into the family. It's only good. It's not taking anything away from you. It's only gelling the family together. And I surely believe that is something that we need to bring back in the homes. It's time for Story from the Bible. And Story from the Bible this morning comes to us with the kind courtesy of our proud sponsor on this side of the world.
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2: Does it end?
3: All of Jesus' friends knew they were in an amazing story. The story of God's plan to rescue us from sin and evil and reconcile the whole world.
4: What does reconcile mean?
3: It means to make things right again. Ever since Adam and Eve sinned by trusting that sneaky snake instead of God, our friendship with God has been broken. But God made a way to fix our broken friendship with Him.
4: To reconcile. To make things right again.
3: You got it.
4: Okay, but how?
3: Well, It all started with Jesus.
4: Oh, I remember. By dying on the cross, Jesus paid the price for all our sins.
3: That's right. Jesus took our sins so our friendship with God could be made right again.
4: What a great story!
3: Yes, it is.
4: But how does it end?
3: Now that's a big question. And it's also the question John was asking before he wrote the book of Revelation.
4: Oh, that's the last book of the Bible.
3: Right. John was one of Jesus' friends. After Jesus left, John traveled and preached for many, many years in many, many places, which meant that
2: more and more people started following Jesus.
3: John was happy. The new Christians were happy. But
4: uh-oh, someone else wasn't happy?
3: The leaders of the Roman Empire didn't like what John was doing, so they arrested him and sent him away.
5: Where am I?
6: Patmos. It's an island.
5: But, it's tiny and, well, there's nobody here.
6: Right. Bye.
4: So they left John on that teeny tiny island?
3: For a long time. Time he spent thinking and praying. Then, one day, John asked God a question.
5: How does it end? How does all of this end?
3: He was asking that question when all of a sudden,
7: let me show you.
4: What did God say?
3: Oh, God did more than say. He showed. God showed John what was going to happen in the end.
4: Ooh, what did God show?
3: Amazing, awesome, surprising things that had amazing, awesome, surprising meaning. There were lamps on stands, and lions, and a lamb, and strange creatures with wings. And a dragon.
4: Whoa, that sure doesn't look like a friendly one.
3: It wasn't.
4: And what else did God show?
3: Stars that fell down from the sky. Giant hailstones and big rumbling earthquakes. And if that wasn't enough, God showed John visions of
4: crazy creatures.
3: Locusts with long hair.
4: Look at those teeth.
3: God's answer to John was full of symbols.
4: What's a symbol?
3: A symbol is something that represents something else. Like a lamb is a symbol for Jesus. God was giving John pictures that told a story of all that would happen before God makes everything right. For all time.
4: Okay, but I have a question.
3: Go right ahead.
4: Well, why didn't God just tell John what was gonna happen? Why did God use all those strange pictures?
3: Well, God's message was like
4: a treasure map?
3: Yes. In the end, God's enemies will be defeated. In the meantime, God tells his people what signs or symbols to watch for. So, like a treasure map,
6: let's see, where am I? Ah, that cliff has the same shape as this one on the map. I'm close to the treasure, and I'm on the right track.
3: As we get closer to the end, this vision will make more sense.
4: Okay, but
3: yes?
4: Some of those things look a little scary.
3: Yes, they do. But remember, God is always with us. And someday he will destroy everything that is evil and make things right again. That sneaky snake Satan will try and hurt God's friends. But that snake has already lost. He's been beaten by
4: Jesus.
3: Yes, the Lamb of God.
4: Wow-wee.
3: In the very, very end, everything will be made right. In John's vision, he saw a new heaven and a new earth. God will make a new city where everything will be restored, and we will live with him. And in the center of the city will be the Tree of Life.
4: Whoa! The Tree of Life?
3: Yes, and the Tree of Life will bring healing to all God's friends. You see, the story that started in a garden ends in a garden city. The city of God, where there is no sickness, no tears, no bullies, and no death. The kingdom of God in full bloom.
4: So the end of the story is like the beginning of another.
3: The beginning of forever.
4: Wow, I can hardly wait.
3: Neither can I. But in the meantime, do you know what we can do?
4: What?
3: We can tell others about Jesus and invite them to join us in a world without sin and evil, where we will live, work, eat yummy food, play, sing, and dance with the God who made us and loves us so much. Don't you want to come along?
4: I sure do.
0: All right. That was a story from the Bible this morning, courtesy of Perry's Minimark. Good morning to Mr. Perry. I say good morning to you, sir. Good morning to the wonderful staffs over there at Perry's Minimark. Also, let me say good morning to Chin. Good morning to you, Mr. Tufton and the family. Good morning, Sir Andrew and the family. Good morning to you. Good morning, everyone. Thank you so much for joining us on another Sunday morning. The Chin, good morning to you, Mr. Tufton and the family. Good morning, Sir Andrew and the family. Good morning to you. Good morning, everyone. Thank you so much for joining us on another Sunday morning.

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0: You try to cry, but no tears can flow.

0: I'm wounded. I'm telling you, fine pledge. The bishop himself, Bishop C.L. Thompson, out of Waterhouse in Kingston, Jamaica.
1: So when you are lonely,
0: I am what?

0: tomorrow. Good morning to you. I see you.
1: And almost gone.
0: Good morning, going out to Clear. Barrow Bridge, good morning.
1: West in
0: Wild Cane, good morning.

0: is here with us this morning. Good morning to you, Pastor Harris.
1: Good morning to you, Bishop. How are you?
0: I am blessed, sir. I am blessed. How about you? How are you doing?
1: I am doing great. Thank God.
0: Awesome. Happy to have you. Another raining. As a matter of fact, it's raining here in New York. I know.
1: We just had a light drizzle just a while ago.
0: We had a light drizzle. As a matter of fact, we haven't rained from as far back as yesterday.
1: I heard.
0: there was a storm, I gather. We're expecting a storm. I'm not even sure if it passed because we heard of all of that pretty late. So,
1: yeah.
0: But God is good.
1: I look at the news and I saw that, yeah.
0: Yes, sir. Yes, sir. Bless you, man. Thank you so much for coming again. All right?
1: Anytime, my brother.
0: Let me turn it over to you, sir, for our scripture reading and prayer.
1: Thank you. Good morning, saints of God. Good morning, people of God. Welcome to a new day, another day. We have not done this way before, but God will guide us. Let me take this opportunity to wish everyone who have joined us today a beautiful and peaceful day. I greet all of you with the love of God from a sincere heart. Special greeting to Bishop Dr. Wayne Graham, Servant Leader Reverend Mel McCarthy, and Evangelist Dorothy Kerr. I also greet with love the global family and all connecting partners and friends. Grace and peace and mercy be unto you from God our Father and our Lord Jesus Christ. This morning I want to read one verse of scripture to you, and I want you to pay special attention to this scripture, because this scripture, I believe, concerns us. This is from Jeremiah chapter 29 and verse 7. And this is what it says. Also, seek the peace and prosperity of the city to which I have carried you into exile. Pray to the Lord for it, because if the city prosper, you too will prosper. So God wants us to pray for where we are. Most of us who are listening this morning are descendants of those who went into exile. Most of us are descendants of those who went into exile. And God is saying, also, seek the peace and prosperity of the city to which I have carried you into exile. Pray to the Lord for it, because if it prosper, you too will prosper. And I'm reading from the NIV. The King James Version said also, and seek the peace of that city where I have carried you to be captive, and pray to the Lord for it. For if in it it's peace, you too will have peace. God has promised us peace and prosperity only if we pray for that peace and prosperity. So I want to encourage you this morning, every day you pray for the peace and prosperity of your city, of your country. And God says, if we pray and that peace and prosperity come to that country, it will come to us also as individuals. May God name me praise. Now join me in prayer. Gracious God, we offer you our heartfelt gratitude for all the blessings you have bestowed upon us, your saints. Thank you for your unconditional, never-ending love and care, which have sustained us through every trial and challenge as we journey through 2026. Thank you for your grace and mercy, which have been our constant companion. Thank you for your presence, O Lord God, in our lives, which bring us hope and joy. We are so grateful for all that you do for us. Lord, help us to always show our gratitude and appreciation through our words and actions. Lord Jesus, thank you for the countless blessings you have bestowed upon us. Thank you for the love and guidance you have provided, and for the strength you have given us to face each day. Thank you for the gift of life, and for all the experiences, both good and challenging, that have shaped us into the persons that we are today. We are forever grateful for your presence in our life, and our prayer is that we will always strive to honor and serve you. Abba Father, you are the Alpha and the Omega, the beginning and the end. You are the Christ, the Son of the living God. You are the creator of everything, the heavens, the earth, the seas, and all that is in them. And you guide us daily in making wise decisions. Lord, you are our comforter in sorrow. You are our comforter in pain. You are our comforter in distress. And we praise you for drawing near to us when we draw near to you. Lord, you are the Father to the fatherless, a shelter to the homeless, a husband to the widow. You are bread for the hungry. Lord, who is like unto you? Whose work like unto thy work? There is none your equal, my God and my Father. You are holy, O God, yet you make a way for us to enter into your secret place. We praise you for being our helper and for your Holy Spirit conviction, correction, perfection, protection, and help in our lives. You are invisible, but with the eyes of faith, we see you all around us, directing and controlling all situations and circumstances that we encounter. Lord, you are our King, who is the King of Kings. Lord, you are our Lord, who is the Lord of Lords. The name which is above all names, not only in this age, but also in the age to come. With all our hearts, we give thanks and praise to you, our God and Father. We praise you because you are trustworthy and true. We love you, Lord God, and are zealous for you. Lord, we give you thanks as we delight in giving, as you delight, Lord, in giving us our heart's desire. Lord, we continue to look with hope and expectation, even as this year comes to a close, Lord God. Father, double your grace, double your blessing, double your favor upon the leadership and the followers of Church Without Walls Global. Grant increased productivity and success to this great ministry of yours, and raise up your people all around the world to be influential in their communities, to do the work of the evangelists for Christ's sake. Lord, we ask that you would greatly bless those you have chosen to lead this great ministry of Church Without Walls Global. Pour out in great abundance extraordinary grace and blessing, wisdom, knowledge, and understanding on Servant Leader Mel Vacati, on Bishop Dr. Wayne Graham, and Evangelist Dorothy Kerr. May your grace be even more abundant in their lives, leading them to the fulfillment of purpose that you have called Church Without Walls Global to accomplish in this year of 2026. Also, give them the capacity to love, to care, and be compassionate as they share their faith with those they encounter on their journey. Mighty God, I pray that you will cause them to see many lives get touched and transformed by the power of the Holy Spirit as they labor in your vineyard. May they be greatly encouraged by the many testimonies of deliverance, protection, and provision through your overcoming power, defeating principalities and powers and might and dominion and every evil force that has kept your people in bondage and addiction. Father, today we thank you for the one whom you have chosen for the hour to declare your word to the global community today. I pray, O Father and our God, that you will give to them the spirit of wisdom and revelation in the knowledge of our Lord Jesus Christ, our Savior, so that those who hear the word will immediately gain understanding and their heart will be enlightened with the truth. Enable your servant to go forward in your strength and let them never grow weary of serving you or honoring and glorifying you. Mighty God, I pray this morning, Father in heaven, that you will bless your people, Lord God, as the word come to them today, not only on this blessed radio station, Lord God, but in churches and in other radio stations around the world, on television. Lord God, I pray that you will bless your people wherever they find themselves, that your word will go forth with power and authority, bringing conviction of sin, righteousness, and of the judgment of God. That your word, Lord, will bring edification to your saints, Lord God. That they will move from being just converted to become disciples of yours. Touch your people everywhere, mighty God. I ask your blessing upon this wonderful, godly radio station, Lord God. And I pray for the employees, Lord God, for all the radio personnel, Lord God, that you would touch them and encourage them and bless them. Lord God, meet their every need and their every obligation, that they will be standing firm, Lord God, on your word. Lord, I pray that you, O Lord God, will protect them from embarrassing situation and shame, and help them, O Father God, to continue to share the good news of the gospel in this dark and dismal world. Father, again, I pray that, Father God, that they will be fruitful in every good work and bring glory and honor to your name as we give you thanks for Christ's sake. Amen and amen. Saints of God, people of God, may God bless and keep you in this new week. May he provide for you. May he strengthen you and show you his ways as you go forward on this journey of life. Good day, and may God continually bless and keep you for Christ's sake. Amen.
0: Thank you. Thank you so much, Pastor Gaston Harris, there with scripture reading and prayer this morning. And if you're just waking up to a wonderful Sunday morning like this, we say, hey, how you do? How you all doing today? I pray that you all are having a glorious morning. You know, we're almost at the end of the month, right? With 3 months to go to the end of the year. 3 months to go. Have you been using your hours, your minutes, your days wisely. Don't just go through a year, you know, and at the end of the year you say the time done fast, but you have not done anything with the time that you have gotten. Make sure that you make use of the year. Mm-hmm. Don't just go through the year and you don't, you know, have anything to show. And I don't mean anything financially or otherwise. I'm just saying, you can choose whatever you want to do with the time, but don't just waste it, man. Don't just live and just live and just live and not even saying, oh, I remember the day I accept the Lord and I start walking with him. If you are not yet saved, you know, and you know, you said, oh, you know, this is the year I'm gonna take up the cross and follow Jesus. Mm-hmm. So for those of you who have, you know, given your life to the Lord, as you continue this work of faith, just an encouraging word here this morning. Don't give up. Things, I must remind you, you know, every now and then we have to also remind ourselves that Christianity is not an easy road. And I have to tell those of you that have not yet started out with the Lord, Christianity is not an easy road. Anybody tell you so? Tell them I need the secret. I need the secret for that. And there's no secret. So I'm just saying, for those of you who have not yet given the Lord that opportunity that you need to give him in your life, when you start out, it might seem like it is easy, but it's not. And don't wait too late, because we don't know the minute neither the hour when the Son of Man shall appear. We don't know. We can't, because we can't fathom the mind of God. I mean, this morning you wake up, you hear that, hey, this person is not here with us anymore. Hey, that person is not with us anymore. That person is, and it keep going, and it keep going, and it keep going, and it will never stop. It will never stop. It will never stop until God come for his world. It will never stop. So Christians, look, continue this good walk of faith. Don't give up. It's rough, but continue. Those of you that have the mind of giving, accepting the Lord and what he did on the cross of Calvary, he said to you this morning, and I'm not here to scare anyone. I'm not here to scare you. But I'm just here to tell you the truth. You know? I would rather somebody tell me, let's say, I have a friend. Let's say John, for argument's sake, went to a place like, let's say, Colombia. And John spent like a month in Colombia, come back to where I'm at. And where he went, he had to go through a lot of different things. And it was rough. And John came back and said, hey, I've been to Colombia. It's good, it's nice. I'm excited. I want to go there myself. And after going there, I realized that it was the better for us. It was rough. How you think I would look at John? When I look at John, I'm gonna say, man, you couldn't tell me it was this rough. I mean, look, man, this is rough. I wasn't expecting it like this, and you could have at least said to me that it is rough. Good morning, caller. I'm calling so early. Hello, good morning.
2: Dr. Wienzy, what go on, brother?
0: Morning, man. I you just wake up and just dial the number like that?
2: I heard you said something that got caught, man.
0: Okay.
2: Caught me, man. That's why I called.
0: All right, come on over. Help and me out, man. Help me out. Go ahead, help me out. No problem. How are you doing, by the way?
2: Yeah.
0: How are you doing?
2: I'm doing good. And how are you?
0: I am blessed, you know, my brother. I am wonderfully blessed, giving God thanks.
2: Yeah, man.
0: Uh-huh.
2: I mean, you're touching some very important topic, you know.
0: Mm-hmm.
2: Because in these days, you know, people are living their life.
0: Mm-hmm.
2: And living their life in this world, in wealth and vanity.
0: Mm-hmm.
2: And that's what they focus on, and they are living comfortable.
0: Mm-hmm.
2: No, these are consequences behind that life that they are living.
0: Mm-hmm.
2: But when we think, and when we are saying that Christian, it is not an easy road,
0: mm-hmm.
2: Will we get them to understand and turn from their life that they are living comfortable and wealthy? If they get an impression that Christianity is not an easy road,
0: mm.
2: and there's not much to gain in this life, living a Christian life.
0: I love what you're doing. I want to understand what you're saying, though. But are you saying that we shouldn't be saying that Christianity is a hard road to travel?
2: No, it's right to let them know, because
0: okay.
2: they, when they know the truth, when they get there, they won't understand what to expect.
0: Right.
2: But one of the things that I would like for us to say to them,
0: mm.
2: is the way Christian life can be easy.
0: All right, help us out. Talk to me. Tell us.
2: Oh.
0: Tell us.
2: Oh,
0: and you're correct. Two-way about,
2: yeah.
0: it, of course. That's you're correct.
2: Yeah.
0: Two-way about it. It can be easy if you walk the walk to make it easy, but it is not an easy road, in spite of.
2: Yeah,
0: it sounds contrary,
2: right.
0: but it's
2: right.
0: inside. You know?
2: Yes. No, it is. It's not, you know.
0: Mm-hmm.
2: Let me tell you something, Dr. Wienzy.
0: Mm-hmm.
2: It is the way that you go, the way that you walk,
0: mm-hmm.
2: the way that you're focused. When people focus in on,
0: mm-hmm.
2: what Jesus, as information that Jesus gives, it can be easy. Because when you trust
0: mm-hmm.
2: God, like the prophet of the whole, Elijah and all those men, they trust God to take care of situation when they fall into situation. Elijah was fed, even though he was leaning on his own understanding. Elisha won the war, won the battle. When the enemy surrounded him, he sent the servant to look twice. Sometimes when we look once, we will see Red Sea. We will see army surround us. But when we look twice and go to God twice, then he will show us the easy way and make it easy for us.
0: Mm-hmm.
2: We must always, I would encourage us to always think twice what we have to present to the world.
0: Mm-hmm.
2: Think on it again. Go through it again.
0: Mm-hmm.
2: Rehearse it. And then we will see it easy.
0: Mm-hmm.
2: As Jesus said, my yoke is easy and my burdens are light.
0: Mm-hmm. You know, as you said that, I think about a couple of days ago, I got an email, and the person said, I make Christianity sounds pretty easy, but they have never heard me saying that it is easy. Now, then he asks a question, and I know it's a male. He asks a question: what can he do to make his Christian life easy? I said, that's not something that I can tell you. But what I do, though, is that I trust God, and whatever the Lord, anything I tell the Lord, I am going to do. We slip up, we slide, but I am going to try my utmost best to do it. And if the Lord see that I am trying, you know, and let me say this, none of us is perfect. None of us.
2: No,
0: absolutely
2: not.
0: None.
2: Not at all.
0: None of us is holy either. None of us is holy. Yeah. And so I said to the person in the email, we are not holy, we are not perfect, but we are not to stop, keep on going on. And the moment you tell the Lord that you're going to do something, and if you ask him for something and you tell him that you're going to do something, he will give it to you. Don't allow him to give it to you and you stop along the way. Do your part. And the moment we do our part, as you said, if we follow the instructions that the Lord laid down for us in history, in the Bible, then we just can't be wrong, you know, brother.
2: Never, Dr. Wendy. We will never. Because if we look at the prophets of old, how they are successful, then they have to pay the way for us, you know, Dr. Wendy. They have paid it. They have done it. So where they fail, we don't want to go. We don't have to go to that direction and look on their failure. We have to go look on the positives, what they have gained from it.
0: Hold on.
2: So
0: Hold on. Here you drop another powerful earthquake there, right? So you say where they have failed, right? We don't have to look at it. No. The good thing about their failure is that we have it as an example. We now, you know.
2: Exactly.
0: We are in a better position than those prophets of old. They had nothing in history to look to. They are the one that created history for us. So where their failure came in, then we have an opportunity to make our path straight. So that's a powerhouse you said there just now. We survive. We have over 2,000 years.
2: My God.
0: Over 2,000 years. They never have so much.
2: They don't have satellite and all those things.
0: We have satellite, media.
2: We have so much technology and device. And let me tell you something. A lot of people are worried about the AI and all those things. Dr. Wendy, honestly,
0: about
2: I'm
0: what?
2: Not worried.
0: Worried about
2: because
0: what?
2: About AI. Yeah, about the AI, the artificial intelligence and all the device. Dr. Wendy, let me tell you something. When we look at what God has done to Babylonian.
0: Babel.
2: Is the same God today? Babel. When we think of what he does when Syrian attack Jerusalem in one night, one angel slew thousands. Let me tell you something. Is the same God today? This king was frustrated when Paul frustrated Agrippa. You understand? And Agrippa said, you almost persuade me to become a Christian. The Bible declaring in Acts chapter 17, verse 6, he said, the church turned the world upside down, frustrate kings and kings. It's the same God we are serving today, and we have all these technology to help inform a lot of people. But a lot of people are become paranoid, frustrated, and timid by what is taking place. No, God never timid. God placed us here and placed us the energy, the information, and everything we need to defeat the enemy. The enemy can be defeated by the church, and the church is the one who's going to defeat him, not the world. The church is, we are here to fix earth, Dr. Wenji. We can do it through the help of Almighty God. The Bible is clear, greater is he that is us and he that is in the world. What are we doing with it? This great power and authority, awesome power in us.
0: I'm not sure if I agree with the last part you said. Did you say we can fix earth?
2: Yeah, through Christ.
0: What he said, you know.
2: Mm-hmm. What Second Chronicles, remember Second Chronicles chapter 7, verse 14, he said, you know, if my people, that's what he said, you know, if my people were called by my name, if we'll humble ourselves and pray, seek my face, then will I hear from heaven, forgive their sins and heal the land.
0: Yes.
2: In Isaiah declare, Isaiah 55:7, he go back and he said, call upon me and I will answer you, so that the wicked will forsake their wicked ways and the unrighteous man their evil thoughts. In Ezekiel chapter 11 verse 19, he said we should pray that this the heart of stone will change to the heart of flesh. So we have so many method and technology and ways to change these things. We can do it. Greater is he that is in us, he that is in the world. That's the way.
0: Bless you, man.
2: Without a doubt.
0: Bless you,
2: without
0: sir.
2: A doubt, brother.
0: Bless you, man.
2: Yourself, Dr. Wenji. You are doing an awesome job, man.
0: Bless God.
2: Yeah, man. And the team that you had is a strong team, Dr. Wenji.
0: Bless God.
2: We are here.
0: Bless
2: Central
0: God.
2: Adoration.
0: All right. Thank you, Brother Leonard. Thank you so much, man of God. Thank you so much, man. We really, really appreciate it.

0: good. Anyway, let me say good morning again to you. If you're just joining us, you're just waking up to the sound of our voices. I say good morning to you, and thank you for joining us. Caller, good morning.
1: Dr. Wingy.
0: Good morning.
1: Good morning to you, sir. And how are you this morning?
0: I am blessed, my sister. How about you?
1: Today me get old. I'm getting older.
0: Older.
1: Old.
0: Okay. Older.
1: I'm 16 today. I'm 16.
0: 16. 1 6.
1: Yes. I'm 16, he said. I'm not 61 either, because I don't know if I live this day, so, but I don't love this day, so, because the Bible says 3 score and 10 and reason of strength. But to walk one here now, no, we don't know what can happen, but me, I beg God to live this day, long life.
0: Yes.
1: Me, yeah, I never talked to you for such a long time, but then thief, my cousin goat, them and kill him, so me, I go through a rough time. Then thief, 30 and goat, and then give him 6 gunshot. I go through a rough time, and then
0: sorry to hear that.
1: Yes, sir. And then one of them got clarinet. You know, anyway, you get the word, you got clarinet, and the bike went in the pan running around. Bus me, if you see it, and they in the pan the spot.
0: I don't remember seeing one yet. No,
1: I think a couple days.
0: It.
1: I think a Thursday that happened.
0: Wow.
1: Thursday.
0: I think.
1: You know, if you come
0: yeah,
1: up every fortnight, so
0: I think I see. I think I heard about that one. You know. I think so.
1: Yeah, you come up every fortnight, and a Friday if you come up,
0: yeah,
1: I never make you. So like, but anyway, that's why I tell you, say, me happy. Me happy this morning, say, me live to see one more here.
0: Jesus.
1: Joshy, if Joshy gone already, you know, Joshy, happy belated birthday to you, because he gone already, and you and your wife bless up yourself. Yes, sir. Yes. Sir, what may I ask? Vanessa, if you ask on you, because Vanessa, I sell ticket. Tell me, I reach
0: You mean the Vanessa? No, man, Vanessa normally sat that out. You know, talk to Vanessa, man. Vanessa normally sat out right, man. A lot of vehicle in the area. This is another opportunity for the minibus in the area, the taxi drivers to earn also.
1: They're more charge. I turn everybody,
0: Yeah, charge, but them can't remember them can't drive the car go there without gas. Not true.
1: That me not say no, so they can't drive without gas.
0: Yeah, but them have to just say, look here, our concert we are go, we are support the radio, it's a radio family. Let's put together, and this person put that person put that. I mean, we still have good people around, you know, clear. I just a matter of asking the question.
1: Pay me like when me a got me yard and me pay me me fear, you know. Me not have no problem with that, you know, sir.
0: Yeah, man. I just a matter of asking question and do it early that you can say Vanessa can check this person.
1: What kind of early, Dr. Wingy? What kind of early you talk about? I mean, that you buy a ticket yet?
0: Then
1: me not buy no ticket yet. No, come in and see me. I go. How much you say at the gate? 4,000.
0: No, it don't reach so much I get. At 3,500.
1: If I one day before, but me no see no money yet because me a funeral I come up the 25th. I went the 25th of next month. I'm about that a me from me cousin I buried the 25th of next month. And you know, so if you got a funeral it costly. And then me have in a November again. I went at the concert.
0: Yup, me I gotta ask you, clear. When is the concert clear? Take your time.
1: Remember, sir, right? I know me head. I know this man. Me get up with me head. I had me know, sir. Me no member. God say I know, but me know. Say me. Anyway, if I have one day before Venice,
0: is
1: if you can never
0: is
1: leave, you can't leave Barrow Bridge without me.
0: Is the 5th of December concert? Is
1: the 5th of December?
0: Yes.
1: That a which one day? A which day that? A which wait?
0: It's a Saturday night.
1: Saturday night event.
0: Yes.
1: Oh. Miss Silvera, bless up yourself. Akibot, bless up Mama P. Akibot, me not hear from you, but I saw life go. I saw female looks dear. Me and people are friends this moment. And then,
0: all right, Claire. Thank you, Claire. Thank Jesus, Sunday morning. No, thank you so much. Take care of yourself.
1: Before you go away, bless up this man. You're coming.
0: Yes, go ahead.
1: when you matter help on the hill, come in, know y'all listen. Bless up yourself at me day here, man. I'm wake up with just a little bit of headache.
0: All
1: but
0: right.
1: By now, until the day if you go away, may I go happy today, you know, trust me.
0: In the name
1: may
0: of Jesus.
1: One reason, the most reason,
0: yeah.
1: We wake up this morning.
0: Yeah.
1: And a second reason, that I have one test we go do Tuesday, so pray, may I tell you, pray one complete test. You know complete test?
0: Yes.
1: Well, if I'm money that, you know, sir.
0: Well, trust God. Just trust God, man.
1: No, the money come for you do the test, the result. I may tell you some more. You pray.
0: Yes, man.
1: Good morning. Good result. Make me a prayer for good result, too, sir.
0: Amen.
1: But pray for good result when me get the
0: result.
1: And the money, sir, because God up ever say I know for me, son, no matter where I was any come.
0: The result is going to be good.
1: Sir, and a fasting test is a fasting test. So, them are test for every little thing. Show me hypertension.
0: Yeah.
1: I'm gonna test with everything. I live everywhere in my body. So me now go hear the essence tomorrow and Tuesday.
0: Okay. All right.
1: Yeah, cause you know me watch her like me like the life thing. So
0: okay.
1: Yeah.
0: All right. Morning. Bless you.
1: So, all right, sir. You have a blessed day. Me I listen how much somebody will call me today, you know. Me I know my real friend them.
0: And I'm gonna
1: turn off the radio.
0: And I am gonna bring you up in prayer for that, and God is going to be. God got you. Don't worry, God. You know God got you.
1: Yes, sir. Good result, you. Sir. Good
0: bless
1: result.
0: You. All right. Take
1: yes,
0: care.
1: Yes, all right. All right, sir. Good. Bless up yeah, all my listeners.
0: Yes.
1: Morning. All right.
0: All right. Good. All right. Let me say good morning again to you. We have with the phone line not open yet, you know. In case you didn't know, it's not open. I open the phone line. Yeah. Is that open? I open the phone line at all. I just won't answer those two calls. Let me get back to the music. Let me say good morning to everybody joining us, all the ministers, the pastors, the members of the clergy, the church community, the Rasta man, those of you who have not yet given your life to the Lord. I say good morning to you. Let's continue here.

Sister Morgan. Buck Penance. Good morning, Mama P. Lady Asburn, good morning to you. It is 8:30 minutes after 8 o'clock. 13 minutes after 8, making 13 minutes after 7 o'clock in Jamaica.

0: I'm gonna be talking to Sister Carty later on this morning. Matter of fact, I get to understand she's like in her 90s. Yes. Good morning, Sister Carty. Good morning to you. Gotta wait until she wake up properly. Later on this morning, we chit chat a little bit.
1: And believe my trials are more.
0: This is one of my favorite from Bishop C.L. Thompson. Home free.
1: But if life crush me,
0: hey,
1: on my knees.
0: Oh.

0: mind.
1: Out of home free. Oh. Let me say good morning to Evangelist Carr. Good morning to you. Sister Edwards, Brother Edwards, good morning. Mr. Maxwell, good morning.
0: Got this dream.
1: Sister Brenda, good morning.

finish up. Sister Mackenzie, good morning to you. Desario, hey, good morning. Hey, Destiny, good morning.

0: birthday going on to Clear over in Barrow Bridge.
1: We'll be my guest.
0: Today's her day, man. Yeah. We celebrate her this morning. I'm going to play your song later on this morning, Clear. Happy birthday to you. Before I'm going to play it back again, man. Lord of mercy. 19 minutes after 8 o'clock in New York.

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Please, Bible Radio, Lord, thank you, Jesus. Radio family, listen to this song. I am not going to say I do anything. I'm just going to relax and listen like yourself. I don't know if I can keep it out. I don't know if I can carry it out because it is so powerful. He said, someday in paradise, I won't be dreaming anymore. You see, today is like you're dreaming as to what will happen when you go to heaven. Have you ever said, I mean, we as human, we I remember the days past. Hold on, Bishop C.L. Thompson. I remember the days past. Back then, when I've tried on so many occasions, and I go to the United States Embassy, that time there wasn't an old Hope Road. They were further down in New Kingston area. And if you want to get a visa, you'd have to be up there pretty early in the morning. Pretty early. Like all at one stage, you have to be. People are there from all 12 o'clock in the midnight. Because I was dreaming back then as to coming to the United States. And the same thing I can say about Canada. Never try to go to England. I always said the distance is too long. And I never learned to like the distant. But you dream sometimes as to what you want to do in life, what you want to, you know, achieve in life. And you dream, and those dreams becomes reality. Have you, as a Christian, ever dream as to how you're going to behave when you get to heaven? When you physically now see Jesus, and you see Jesus, and you walk and you look at him, physically looking at him, look, you never know, so you're going to physically see him. Oh, you are going to physically see Jesus. Yes, you are going to. And when you physically see Jesus and you have the opportunity to touch him now, hold on to his hand, just like how you can hold on to your children and are you hold on to your husband and are you know what I'm talking about? Physically. Not spiritually now, but physically. Have you ever dreamed of sitting down and like a stone somewhere and you and Jesus have a reasoning talking about life? How, Jesus, how did you do this? I'm not sure if we're going to remember the things that we have done in the past. I'm not sure, but I'm just saying this is a dream now, so don't take it to reality yet. Hold on, go too fast. But I dream of the day when I see Jesus and I can get my opportunity to sit down with him. Not sure if I can get a minute or two because it's going to be so much of us. Oh, glory to God. Going to be so much of us. So much of us. I just dream of getting an opportunity for myself. If that is not even the case when I get there, but my dream is that I will also get an opportunity to sit down beside Jesus and have a rest for a little while. And I can say, Jesus, if I remember these days that I'm going through now, because I don't know, don't ask me, how heaven going to stay? I don't know. Don't ask me what Jesus is going to say.
I just don't know. Maybe your minister, your pastor, your prophet, they know more than I do. I just don't know. But my dream is that I can be able to sit beside him and ask him questions. Jesus, how did you walk through and get inside the room with those guys and they didn't realize that you were there with them? Jesus, how did you do it? Telling Peter to come to you and Peter start walk on the water and it wasn't you. Jesus, how did you do it when you tell the guys, just give me the couple of fish that you have and the two little pieces of bread? How did you get to feed so many people and still have remained alive? Are you understanding what I'm saying to you this morning, people of God? Well, I dream that I am going to be having the opportunity to say, Peter, come on here, man. Sit down beside me, man. Make we chat a little bit. Let me tell you how we used to do it when we the parade back in the days in Jamaica, in the United States, in Canada, all over. Let me tell you how we do it. Let me tell you how we operate when we go to a concert. You don't know about anything there, Peter. Paul, come on over here, someone. Come listen to this conversation. I don't know if it is going to be that way, but I dream that I will have an opportunity to talk to these guys, these giants of the gospel, these men of old, these apostles. Yes. Yes. I dream of those days that will come my way. I have to live it up, though. I have to put in, ensure that I do all that is required of me, that when that day come, I will be able to get that opportunity. Let me play the song, Undisturbed.

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I hope you hear this song. It was penned by Bishop C.L. Thompson over there in Waterhouse in Kingston. Now you hear what I'm talking about. Listen to this song again. Come on.

0: Sister Parchment, good morning. 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
1: will be my dad.
0: And the family, good morning.
1: I've got this dream.
0: Sister Kay Johnson, good morning. Look here, no man. Look here, no bother me this morning. I have that dream. Somebody say, I have a dream. Somebody say, I have a

0: Morning.
1: Bishop, good morning.
0: Morning, my sister.
1: And good morning to the global world.
0: Yes, ma'am.
1: You just have that this morning.
0: Jesus.
1: You're going to the vault with a wonder this morning. We are down.
0: Tell you, my sister. I'm telling you, man. I'm telling you.
1: Yes, sir. Realize that this morning. Jesus.
0: And
1: God.
0: You know,
1: it's I'm free.
0: Look here. As I said before, you know, Evangelist Scar, that sometimes some people dream of getting married. Some people dream of owning a car. Some people dream of owning a nice house. As a matter of fact, some people dream of even owning a bigger house. Some people have a car and said, I dream of having a bigger car than what I have. Mm-hmm. And as I said earlier, that I dream time and time again of how me need my time with Jesus. I've talked a lot about him enough. I've encouraged so many people around this world.
1: Yes, sir.
0: To accept Jesus as their personal Lord and Savior.
1: Yes, sir.
0: And the only thing I would love to do is when I get to glory,
1: hallelujah,
0: is get my chance and my opportunity to even sit beside him. Just a look. I don't know. I would want to open the phone line and somebody tell me what you'd hope for when you go to heaven. What your dream of? What's your dream? Hallelujah. What your dream is about? Huh? What kind of dream you come up with every now and then of going into heaven? Because we dream so many negative things sometimes, you know, ma'am.
1: Negative things. Hallelujah.
0: So, look, sometimes people tell you the dream, what them dream, and them dream somewhat negative dream about you. They never even tell you, say, them dream, see you in a heaven one at a time, you know. Look here, nobody me. Look. Look how you're going on with Jesus, and nobody can tell you. Say, you know, some dreams see in heaven. Let me see. I talk to Jesus. Anybody ever tell you that yet?
1: No, sir.
0: They've always come to you with a negative dream. Lord, me dream see you. I do this down. So me dream see you. I do that down. After me a Christian so long, you can't see me with Jesus too.
1: Thank you, Lord.
0: I want me Jesus couldn't give you one dream. Say, look here, your dream see me a serve communion in a heaven. Well, you can't see that there too.
1: No, sir.
0: You couldn't say your dream see me a teach Bible. You sit down and listen to Bible studies every Wednesday night or every Tuesday night sometime or Saturday nowadays. You can't say your dream see me a read the Bible to Peter.
1: Hallelujah.
0: I mean, I read what Peter and I say.
1: Why?
0: Eh? You know, me see my dream say you read the Bible and Peter just sit down and listen to how you tell him about you read the Bible about him. And you just read about him and you just read about him. So you couldn't tell people about Peter. Look how much of the disciples them tell people about.
1: Yeah, That's right.
0: Eh?
1: Mighty God.
0: Jesus.
1: Hallelujah. But they would have seen you down the road.
0: Yes.
1: They would have seen you down the road.
0: Yes.
1: They dream see you down the road. It's money.
0: Jeez. Talk to me now, man. Talk to me now, man.
1: Oi. I'm a Christian.
0: Yes. Yes, it's true.
1: Lord, have mercy.
0: The brother and the sister, every day you're going to church together. Every day you're going to church together. And here is this sister. I come tell you, say, look, me the dream say, you did down there, so with this, you sit down last night, and all of that. You can't dream say, you did see me at church, me and you sit down. All along, me and you got church together every day. You not dream that. How for your mind God dream them negative? Eh?
1: Sometimes I don't dream, you know.
0: I'm if you tell you. I'm if you tell you. Hey.
1: Hallelujah, Jesus.
0: Me and your dad church. Yes.
1: Me and your dad. We will be home free.
0: Me and your dad church yesterday. And you go to your bed last night, we go on back a fasting today. And by time fasting for done, you know, say my dream say, you're the dung, so sit down and a chat me last night. Chat you for what? And me and you just a come from fasting. And me and you that church yesterday. You could have dreamed, say me a talk good about you too.
1: And me and you sit down and read Bible and a discuss the scripture.
0: And a discuss the scripture. You could have said me not tell you about Paul.
1: Hey.
0: Hey.
1: God.
0: Jesus. Ah. Me glad I feel me dream this. Me glad I feel me dream this.
1: Yes, sir.
0: I'm glad I feel me dream this.
1: Yes. Beside the Lord Jesus Christ.
0: Yes.
1: And holding his hand and looking at the scar.
0: Yes. Oh, yes. Yes. Yes. One day in paradise. I won't have to be dreaming anymore.
1: Glory to God.
0: Glory to God.
1: Thank you, Jesus, this morning. Yes, sir. Glory. Hallelujah.
0: Hallelujah. Thank you, Evangelist Carr.
1: Pull up back your song, sir. Pull up back the song here,
0: one more
1: please.
0: Time from the top, my sister. One more time.
1: God bless you.

open the phone line to take your calls. I really would love what your what your dream would be like. What will you be hoping for when you get to heaven?

I tell you, good morning, good morning, good morning. And you know, Brother Leonard said something there earlier, you know, and kind of have me a little bit, you know, kind of pondering on it a little bit here. Because he said that AI is something that persons are not to be scared. I think I agree with him to a point, but, you know, it's not about that either, you know. Because not to be scared, well, how do I put this? There are people in this world that truly work for a living. And in that I mean, they don't want big people for stuff or big for a living. They want to work honestly. But Brother Leonard, have you noticed that AI, the robots, so to speak, are taking away jobs? Just recently, here in the United States, in one of the papers here, we're told in no uncertain term that Amazon, one of the world, I would say Amazon employs so many people. And they are planning, or maybe it already happened, to cut jobs for about 500,000 jobs. You think anybody want to know that they have a job to go to? That's what pay their rent, that what take their children to school, that's when they want a good vacation, they might go on to vacation. Or they pay their car notes and take care of the responsibility. And then they get a letter in the mail to say that we don't need your service any longer. All because of AI? Nobody want to hear that, Brother Leonard. So we have to think clearly and to see. You know, it's not something that is going away, I would add. It's something that is coming. But I must be honest to you, it's not something that I glorying. I can't. I just can't. You know, too many people are going to lose their job and lose their income, and so to speak. Anyway, it's a Sunday. It's the last Sunday of the month. We say good morning to you. If you're just joining us, hey, good morning. And thank you so much for stopping by. Let me say good morning and welcome our sister station down there in Florida, Caribbean Radio HD. Good morning to everyone joining us here on Caribbean Radio HD family. We say good morning to you all. Thank you so much for joining us. Let me say good morning to our brother Shaw. Good morning to Brother Shaw. He just exited the building and I am now in place. So let me say good morning to you, sir, and your family. Good morning to you. Good morning to you. Good morning to Brother Gary. Good morning to you. Happy Sunday to you, sir. Happy Sunday to you and the radio family. Good morning to Sister Sharon. Happy Sunday to you and the radio family. Good morning. It's great to be here again on another Sunday morning. You know, it's the last Sunday of the month. So we have like 3 more days to go. And then September is out. Then we are into October, then November, then December, and life goes on. Let us, as I said earlier, let us do the best that we can. Let us take the best care of ourselves and each other. You know, if you see your brother falling, by the way, just stop and help if you can. You see your sister falling, by the way, and you can't help,
just try to help. Let's try to do our best, because our best is really good enough. You know what I mean? And so forth. My name is Bishop Dr. Wayne Graham. The program is Sunday Morning Breeze. We're going to be taking you all the way up until 12 o'clock here in the U.S., 11 o'clock in Jamaica. Do the maths around the world. Of course, Uncle Wayne G is the same person. And we say good morning to every single person joining us on a Sunday morning like this. Some people might be going to church. Maybe you're home. You're not going anywhere. Some people are at work. Some people just getting off work. Some people just heading to work. Whatever you're doing this morning, we hope and trust that you will have a safe, peaceful, restful, and a blessed day. Let me say good morning also to the chat room family. I'm coming over there momentarily, but let me say good morning to beautifully me. Good morning to you, ma'am. Good morning to you and your family. Original Cher, good morning to you. Good morning, Servant David. Good morning, anywhere you are. Good morning to you, sir. Good morning going out to Sister Real Mobay. Good morning to you. Good morning. Good morning to everybody.

say good morning to you. Good morning to Princess Diane. Good morning to you. Welcome. Good morning to you. Going out to Brother Clifton. Good morning, Sister Patricia. Good morning to you. Good morning, Sister Jacqueline. Good morning. Good morning. Going out to Sister Velma Gale. Good morning to you. Yes, yes. There you go, your original share. Good morning. Good morning. Good morning. Good morning, everybody. If you're in the background in the chat room, of course, we say good morning to you. One big family. Sister Annette, good morning to you. Good morning. Good morning. Good morning. Good morning. Good morning. It's great to see you here. Sister Melrose, good morning. Where did I miss her? Does the share say? Sister Melrose, I didn't see her. Did I? Yeah. Sister Melrose, good morning. Good morning to everyone. Sister Louise, good morning. Good morning. It's one big family here when we get together and in the chat room, you know. Yeah, man. One big family. We say good morning to you. Good morning to you. Of course, we're going to be opening about the phone line and take your calls. As a matter of fact, I didn't even open the phone line from morning. People just think that they should call. That's what it was. Yes. Yeah, people just think that they should just jump in and call, and that's okay. As I was saying, what is your dream when the Lord comes for his church? As I said, there are people that dream to have a big house. People that dream to have a big car, you know. People that dream to get married, you know. People dream to do a lot of different things. What is your dream when you get to heaven? Brother Palmer, good morning, welcome. What's your dream when you get to heaven? As I said, one of my dreams when I get to heaven is to sit down and have a chat with the disciples. Yeah. I don't know how it's going to be. I'm not even sure if we're going to remember what we are doing today. But my intention is to sit down with the disciples and say, hey, John, come on over here. Let's have a chat. Hey, tell me what you used to do when you were going around with Jesus. Did you slip up along the way? Hey, in my time, John, I slip up so many times, but he still forgive me. He still forgive Mr. Andrea Williams. Welcome. Good morning. Hey, tell me what you used to do when you were going around with Jesus. Did you slip up along the way? Hey, in my time, John, I slip up so many times, but he still forgive me. He still forgive Mr. Andrea Williams. Welcome. Good morning.

Did you ever do anything? And he called and he said, you're not to do this, but we didn't see it in the Bible. John, I've messed up so many times, but my hope is to see Jesus and sit down and talk with him. I want to ask him a couple of questions because he came into the room with you guys and you guys didn't even know that he was in the room. Huh? You guys didn't even know that he was in the room with you. What happened? Tell me how excited you guys were. Did you guys scared or something? Huh? My dream is to sit down. I'm not sure if I will get a chance to sit down because it's going to be so many of us. But I have a dream to sit down if I get that chance. Jesus, I really want to sit down with you. Remember that, Jesus, please. Remember, I want to sit down with you. I want to hold on by your hand. I want to walk a little bit with you and talk to you. Yes, that is one of my dreams. When I get to heaven, if it is any way like this where I can remember what I'm talking about, I want to say, Jesus, you know how many people I encourage to come and serve you? Huh? Some of them I've never seen them. I don't know, but it's a lot of people I encourage and introduce to your ministry, Lord Jesus. A lot of times, you know, Jesus, I ask you for things and I'm not sure if you're going to give me, but I ask you anyway because you say, ask and it shall be given. And I get it. I want to say thank you for bringing me to this point that I won't have to worry about those things anymore. I don't have to worry about car note. I won't have to worry about car payment. I don't have to worry about children going to school. I don't have to worry about going to gas station not taking gas. No! Look, Jesus, you are the best! You are the best!

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0: Almighty.

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0: Almighty,
1: Al-Hanam. All honor
0: to you, our King.
1: To you, O King.
0: Oh, oh, oh, oh.
1: Hallelujah.
0: Hey, Sister Susie M.
1: Oh.

0: it is about 26 minutes after 9 o'clock here in New York. And a lot of rain has been falling since yesterday, so be careful out there, please. A lot of places flooded out. Yeah, Queens, Brooklyn, a lot of different areas. Flood out. So please, my people, just be careful out there.
1: No holding back.
0: His name is Kevin Downswell. And Jamaica.
1: My heart is yours, Lord.
0: December 5, you'll have the opportunity to worship with the worshiper over there in Maypen.

0: Huntsville. And Maypen, he is coming.
1: I'm searching.
0: Oh my God. Kevin Downswell in Maypen on December 5 at the Anglican Church Hall. You just can't afford to miss it. I have to play another one from Kevin Downswell. This was my first favorite from Kevin. Good morning, everybody. It is now 8:30 in Jamaica. 9:30 here in New York. Florida, good morning.

0: Kevin Downsell, man. So looking forward to you seeing this one for us over there in Maypen, Kevin Downsell. Good morning going out to brother Ezekiel and the family over there in the Cayman Island. Good morning to you, my brother, sister Sharon Barras. Good morning, sister Christine. Good morning. Good morning to you, brother Palmer. Good morning. Good morning to all the chat room family and everyone listening to us. We say good morning as we continue all the way up until 12 o'clock.
1: Sometimes discouraged,
0: brother Vashon Mitchell.
1: But not.

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That even if some way, somehow you've strayed, you've trespassed, you've gone contrary to God's word, there's still a higher ground for you to go to. 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

0: Take you back when you were in Jamaica, in Trinidad, in Barbados, in Guyana. 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
1: Heart has no
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0: 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Good morning, Brother Geary. Sister Sharon, good morning.
1: I need.
0: Oh, Jesus. I say, I'm going to take my time.
1: Every hour. Most gracious God.
0: I'm sorry.
1: No tender voice like thine.
0: I'm sorry.
1: Can

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1: Stay thou nearby.
0: Hallelujah.

0: Father God.
1: Because you bless and you add no sorrow.
0: Yes.
1: You bless and you add no sorrow.
0: Yes.
1: And promotion comes from you.
0: Yes.
1: So I come
0: to you.
1: To thee.
0: Yes.

0: You're going to get messed up. Jesus, you're going to mess him up. You're going to get messed up. God have mercy.
1: I am trusting thee, Lord
0: Jesus. You're going to get messed up, I say.

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Even though a long time you all don't hear these songs, not true. But you don't know it. You don't know it straightforward, they hum it. Not true. You remember the days when we grandma.

morning to our elders. Good morning to our elders who know what we're talking about here this morning. Hey! I'll tell you. Good morning, Sister Beautiful in me. Good morning to you. Somebody say, pull it up, please. Pull it up. 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

0: chat room. Everybody say pull it up. I told you I'm gonna mess up. Mr. Louis say pull it up. Sister Susie says stay right there, sir. 10 minutes after 10 o'clock in New York.
1: Jesus keep me in me.
0: Pastor Devon Brown, you can't go in a church now, man. Don't do that, man. Don't do that. Don't make the people them blame Central 96.3 Caribbean Radio and Adoration. Don't do that, man. Go in a church, man.
1: Free
0: I know,
1: to all I
0: church, man.
1: Street.
0: Sorry, I shouldn't call out your name that loud, but it's all right.
1: From cow.
0: Everybody else in that church, they're not here.
1: Mountain, Jesus King.
0: Just stay with me, Amen.
1: The cross.
0: Stay right there, sir, brother.
1: There, a precious fountain and free.
0: Gotta say good morning to servant John.
1: A healing stream.
0: Good morning, brother.

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0: in the
1: sun. What if I tell you that it is a chat room family run the program this morning? What would you say? Huh? What would you say? The chat room family is out and doing it this morning. I'm telling you. Don't blame it on us, Servant David. I'm sorry, go. Forgive us, sir, please. Forgive us. Forgive us. Mommy, good morning to you. Thank you for staying with us.
0: Your wings of strife.
1: At least once in a while, right?

0: What a worship. Good morning, radio family.
1: We have an anchor.
0: It was 10:31 in New York, that is. 9:30.

0: indecent.
1: Just want to go and we change the pace.
0: Grounded, firm and deep.
1: Indecent. Indecent.

love it. Matter of fact, let me say good morning to you again. Thank you for joining us. The name is Uncle Wayne G. I must say thanks to your mom, Servant David, for sticking and staying with us through the course of that segment. Let me say good morning to every person in the chat room here on Caribbean Radio HD. Good morning to you all, and thank you so much for joining us. Those of you listening to us on the frequencies, good morning to you. Or elsewhere on the internet, we say good morning to you. It is great to be with you this morning. It is a Sunday. We're going to be taking you all the way up until 12 o'clock here in New York, 11 o'clock in Jamaica, do the maths around the world. If you're listening to us elsewhere, we say good morning, and it's great to have you here this morning. Brother Gary, good morning to you. Brother Gary, you know, say, hold on a second. Sister Sharon, good morning. Somebody do this song that I hear you playing in reggae, you know. And I think I hear kind of people there, you know. Anyway, it's all right. It's all right. Let's continue here. Good morning. Oh.

0: Betty. 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
0: mighty eagle!
1: When the hills are low!
0: Boston Mass, good morning!

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I'm gonna pull it up. Good morning, family. 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

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Please bear with us. 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I tell you.

0: God is in the building. 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
1: In the search of many answers that my troubled soul couldn't
0: see. Sorry, Sister Cynthia, pass it. Sorry about that one. 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
1: Well, I saw a flower blooming where there was no rain.
0: Take your time, Brian. Take your time, Brian. Hey, Lizzie B, good morning to you. Welcome.

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1: 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One more time. Good.

0: Good morning, Mama Joy. Happy Sunday to you. It's the last Sunday, man.
1: If Jesus comes tomorrow,
0: 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You're good, you're good. 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

0: I just want to remind you that just a couple of days to go.
1: Just to tell
0: Praise House, October, down in Florida.
1: If Jesus comes,
0: so let me remind you, if you're heading into Florida from anywhere around the world, it's a great event to look forward to.
1: The sky turns black.
0: Every month,
1: night,
0: there is a Praise House.
1: All day.
0: So now you can always plan.
1: You knew that Jesus
0: to worship the Lord
1: would soon
0: at Praise House
1: on his way.
0: From January to December. Not you?
1: Would you have to beg?
0: Wear a touch of blue. Praise House coming up.
1: You reach out and take his hand.
0: In October.
1: If Jesus comes.
0: That's October 2nd.
1: Oh, what then?
0: Hold on, so. So isn't it this weekend? Hold on a minute, man. Beautifully me. She must be busy. That's not her. Is it the second? Isn't that the second? All right, Sister Patricia, I'm going to take it back from the top. But Praise House is not this weekend. Praise House. Hold on a second. Let me see. No, man. Praise House is this weekend. Right, Mama Jai? Sister Patricia, Praise House is this weekend, right? Sister John over there in Round Hill, good morning. I'm waiting on somebody to respond in the chat room. Praise House is this weekend, the 2nd of October.

0: God is silent.
1: Hello?
0: Brother Gary, you're on the radio, sir. Good morning.
1: Which radio? Oh. Oh, are you? Yo.
0: That's it, that's it.
1: Yo.
0: You're there for the radio.
1: Good morning, sir. Good morning.
0: Good morning. Sorry, sorry. Mm-hmm. Oh, I would never
1: call you wrong
0: there.
1: I'll be
0: doing that church, you know.
1: No. Good morning, Dr. Wendy. How you doing?
0: Good morning, my brother. I am doing awesome, sir. I'm doing wonderful. Thank you. How are you and the family?
1: And ladies and gentlemen, let me tell you for now, it's not me calling because some people have sent me a text saying, oh, you're the good, nobody going to miss. The man I go on good for the music sweet. And Mr. McCuno says, not me disturb the music, is even call me.
0: Yes.
1: No, no, say, but I hear you got to disturb the man.
0: me call you, sir. They heard when
1: everybody
0: the phone was ringing.
1: Get around 5-10 texts. The music then this morning, loud. The audio, our event, I put out some flyer.
0: Okay. But this weekend coming is Praise House, Friday.
1: Yes, sir, Friday night.
0: Yes. Remind us again, Brother Gary, real quick, where it will be happening.
1: It's 151 Civic Center, Royal Palm Beach Civic Center. Online tickets are $20.
0: Yes.
1: And in the building, 40. And it's 2 comedians and 2 DJs. So it's laugh and pray.
0: Then we'll say, nah, go normally. Can you see the lineup in it? Nah, go normally.
1: Mad out. It's just a time for people enjoy themselves and know that God is good and we can go dance ourselves after yes. week work.
0: Yes, that's true. Is the kid still selling online, Brother Gary?
1: Yeah, man, they can go online, they can sell me, they can do anything, they can call myself when I get the cell info and we are them both.
0: Yes. Remind us the cell number again.
1: 305-305-6494. 305-305-6494. And just call me and text me and say Zell, and we'll just send the info.
0: Yes.
1: And then when we Zell, we send the link.
0: Yes.
1: And that's it. We make it easy.
0: Pretty easy, man. I love that, sir. Even though we'd love for everybody to be in the hall, but it's okay. You can at least you're supporting the initiative. That's good.
1: Yes, sir. Looking forward. We can't wait till
0: that's
1: Friday
0: right.
1: come.
0: That's right.
1: And then after Friday is the practice for Jamaica. And the ear already dropped.
0: No, sir.
1: I'm not saying nothing. We just know, sir. No,
0: listen.
1: A big practice.
0: Right there, sir. Leave it right there, sir.
1: No, man, hey, Doc,
0: yes.
1: I'm telling this publicly, man.
0: Yes, sir.
1: That we never get to say it, but more I said this publicly. Since we joined together.
0: Yes, sir.
1: Between me and my people who tell me numbers.
0: Yes.
1: The radio has been more than double.
0: Mighty.
1: Thank you for Queen Bee, Lexi, yourself. And all the broadcasters from Central and everybody, but that's why I'm not going to know. You guys have brought something to us that, and you know, one of the things that I say, just imagine if the churches can come together like all these two where they come together.
0: Yes. Wow.
1: I mean, yeah. The world come together because me and you come together.
0: Yes.
1: And we are win.
0: Yes.
1: Just imagine if two little small church come together.
0: Yes.
1: What going to happen?
0: But Brother Gary, as you said that, you know, look how funny it is. Even though the pastors at the head of the church don't come together, it's the same membership of the church celebrating Jesus right here, you know.
1: Uh-oh, that we never see. That
0: yes, the same membership of the church tell God say, look here, God, anything you do, me want involved in it. And it don't affect their worship at their church. And they worship with us every minute of the day, every day just the same.
1: And you, my dear, didn't you say something, man? I'll go back in and something, but Reverend said to keep an event yesterday.
0: Yes, sir.
1: The forgiveness seminar.
0: Yes.
1: Doc? they couldn't find a place to put people.
0: Mighty God.
1: And just as what you just said, we don't have a church, and not our church people come out.
0: That's right.
1: We know at the same time, you just said, you know, we're at the same church. It's just the head. What happened? I hope they take, I hope they look into it as we say it this morning
0: and start to think different and start to do the right thing.
1: Brother, it's a prayer. Them members go back and tell them, say, Pastor, let's run to Boxfoot.
0: Hold on. No, hold on. Better they say, go back and say, there's something you're not doing right, Pastor.
1: They can't say that.
0: Why you mean they can't say that? You have members that they is... Why they can't say... Pastor, look here. If,
1: Uncle Andy, stop it.
0: Oh, Jesus.
1: Uncle Andy, the only people that were really not Christianity are the ones that listen to me and you. And them really focus on really Caribbean, really. Then it's not church. When they realize that they're not as a good one, they're not going back to the family. This is all. This is where a Christian can be their self.
0: Yes. Remember, it's God you're serving.
1: They're not
0: doing
1: it.
0: I mean,
1: the few local people who can't tell pastor say, they really focus on really Caribbean, really. Then it's not church.
0: Jesus.
1: When they realize that they're not as a good one, they're not going back to the family. This is all. This is where a Christian can be their self.
0: Yes. Remember, it's God you're serving.
1: They're not doing it.
0: I mean,
1: the few local people who can't tell pastor say, you know, right?

0: Seraphine Church.
1: Yes.
0: Caribbean Beauty, Saint Seraphia Church, where she don't give a rat.
1: Yes.
0: Caribbean Beauty, we tell them to, yeah, Caribbean Beauty and Evangelist Morgan. But, honest, yesterday surprised me.
1: Yes, sir.
0: It surprised me.
1: Awesome.
0: Doc, when we say it surprised me, because I mean, I want church event, if I keep it up.
1: Yes.
0: And one lady asked me yesterday at the event, she said she wished you announce it that you know have to be at, you know, me never think it.
1: The part there.
0: She said, okay, why you guys never announce it, you know have to be a Christian to get forgiveness?
1: Jesus.
0: She said, she's not a Christian, but she come and she feel like she's forgiven.
1: Jesus. Bless God.
0: So I didn't think that we are talking about this. Them two radio stations now.
1: Yes.
0: We are here to tell the people who know save say Jesus still love them. You know, baptize for Jesus love you.
1: Just point them the way. That's all. That's all we have to do. Just point them the way and say, this is the direction. Whatever you do is up to you. But we say you can't say we never tell you the direction.
0: Me tell them every day, me say, listen, me not invite to our church, but me go to church. Cause church, I mean like.
1: Yes, sir. Likewise.
0: I mean, no, with you. We not invite to our church. Mm-hmm. But church, we are Africa church.
1: Yes, sir.
0: But we tell you, say, we only invite you to Jesus.
1: That's the man.
0: We know if you want to go to our church, you know, I feel busy, but we invite you to Jesus.
1: Yes.
0: So we just prove it to you. Going to our church is one sweet thing, but Jesus is a life thing.
1: That's right, sir.
0: Brother, I just want to big you up.
1: Bless you, man.
0: So people there, up to now, people don't realize, I know me get the goal, you know.
1: Gotta get the glory, brother.
0: You know what I'm talking to. Ladies and gentlemen, it's not me get that goal there. It's Uncle Wayne G. Carney and say, my, we come together. Minister, I couldn't know because me is one of the miserable old people. But Uncle Wayne G did come to me. Any man come to me, how will I give me yes then? He must say, don't talk. Let me say, no, man.
1: It's true.
0: He must say, don't talk. No.
1: It's true.
0: Everything he said, Mr. Don't. He said, but you know, let me say, Mr. Yes.
1: It's true.
0: He knew I'm God. True. It wasn't him, not me. It was God.
1: It was God. God's doing, sir. Yes.
0: It was God, so.
1: Yes.
0: Brother, I just want to tell you, thank you. Bless and let me look for you. As a matter of fact, the first, when we change the radio to 24 hour gospel, we come to you and say, Doc, you know, you have a feel about you, you know.
1: Yes.
0: But we make a little move.
1: Yes.
0: Today, I'm put it to 24 hour gospel.
1: Yes.
0: And I don't remember what you did say. You said, Brother Jesus, God, tell if you do it.
1: Yes.
0: I'm still with you.
1: Yes. Yes.
0: I say, you said to me,
1: there you go.
0: If a God tell it, you never said to me, say, glad you change, you know. You said,
1: if a God
0: tell me, it,
1: yes, brother Gary.
0: You never said to me, say, the God you change it to our gospel, you know.
1: Mm-mm.
0: You said, if a God tell me if you do it,
1: yes,
0: you still with me.
1: That's a, right, that's a, sir.
0: Remember, you already said to me, the Saturday man, when I saw you, I said, in the day, I said, I'm switching. So, brother, big up yourself, you know.
1: Bless you,
0: and
1: sir.
0: Again, thank you for being real.
1: Bless you, man. God bless you, man. All the best.
0: Family. Bless up.
1: Yes, sir. Good. I tell you, that's Brother Gary right there, man. I tell you. Wow. Awesome. I tell you, no. God is doing a new thing. And what if I said, Brother Gary said, and I am going to say it again. When I hear him say it the morning, I said, Brother, me, I take that for myself too. And you alone. God make you say it, but it is for me too. Anyway, God I go. Anyway, Jesus I go. That him say, Jesus, me don't know where you are going to. But anyway, I go, me a follow you, you know. Are you a lead, you know? And he said to Brother Gary, he said, Brother, I know you alone, you know. Me I take that from for myself too. He only tell you if you tell me that. I take it for myself. Good morning, and good morning again. Good morning, Reverend Saint Hope. Maybe you can't wait this morning. Reverend Saint Hope, good morning to you and the family. Good morning. So it's this coming Friday. Don't forget, all roads lead to 115. What is it? Yes. You just get the address. Anyway, so in case you are, you need to watch, and you need, this is it pretty easy. Just text Brother Gary or WhatsApp. Yes?

305-305-6494. That's 305-305-6494. And said, Zelle. And he will send you the Zelle number. Right? 305-305-6494. That is 305-305-6494. And Brother Gary will Zelle you, will send you the Zelle number, and you send your Zelle. Because some of you are in New York, it's difficult for you to get down to Florida, but that's a way you're going to support. Yes? 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Yes? That's a great way to support. Show the support, man. 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And Brother Evan, Reverend Saint Hope, congratulations, man, on the work that you are doing for the Lord. And all the presenters, yes, thank you so much. Thank you, CTR. Yes. Thank you, Sister Christine. Thank you so much. So it is this weekend, October 2nd, Praise House. Wear a touch of blue. Wear a touch of blue. The doors open at 6 p.m. The show time is 7 p.m. Tickets are for at the door, are if you buy your ticket online, it is $40. And if you're going to watch it, the program, the show online, it is $20. In order to get that $20 in link, just send a text to 305-305-6494. That is 305-305-6494. And if you are in Florida, all roads lead to Royal Palm Beach Cultural Center, 151 Civil Center Way, down there in Palm Beach. All right? The zip code is 33411. That's 33411. So come on out as we celebrate Jesus in a different way. Good morning, everybody. We're getting ready to get on out of here and turn it over to Styles FM. But you know what? We can't close off like, hold on a second. There's a song that they do over the song for Brother Gary sang in by the way, anyone of you see the KFC new ad? Anyone of you see the new KFC ad? Something wrong, and that don't look like AI.

0: This is what happened now. I watched the ad, the new KFC ad, right? I watched the ad, and something not going on right about it. Yes? Something not going on right about that new KFC ad, right? Because what I see in this ad is that the KFC came out with a new promotion for the commercial, right? And in this very commercial, I'm going to point out something that when you see it, you will realize what I'm talking about. Yes? Because it looked demonic to me. I'm being very honest. And the reason why I said that, you know, and people need to open up their eyes, because something is not right. In the video, you have a young man walking through the woods, right? And as he's walking through the woods, he see a chicken, right? And the chicken staring at him with a bloody eye. And then a woman just, out of nowhere, a woman just come out, just like that. Yes? And then you see this young girl just leave this, you know, sleep or something. Because it looked like some ritual is going on or some ceremony going on there. And then they form a circle around him, the young man. Then what you see next is that they start to meditate or to levitate off the ground. Then you see a group of people carrying a gold egg. I mean, I tell you what I saw. And I write it down, I must be honest. And they begin to carry it towards a river. Right? They start to carry it towards a river. And then when they get to the river, you see the young boy being picked up and being carried by the woman into the water. But it wasn't water as far as I'm concerned. Yes? And she dipped this young man into the water as if she was baptizing him. And when the young man came up, yes, he appears to be a chicken. And that's why I said this looked demonic to me. Huh? I don't know if KFC really want to put that out there. Because if you were watching this and you didn't see the information, say KFC and so forth, you would think that this is a ritual going on here. And then it look and it appears like it symbolizes a baptism. Yes? It is very important, family, to be careful of to where you are eating from and who you are eating from. I'm not sure if this commercial hit the Caribbean as yet, but it is now out in the United States. Look for it and watch it for yourself and see what I'm talking about. Something no look good. That look dangerous. That no look good. That demonic thing. Hey, Brother Gary. Hear your song here. But as I get a little play off of it. I hear your song here, brother. Let's take a little play. Let's go.
1: One

106 degrees here. And windy in the state of New York. 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

0: This is the princess.
1: My team.
0: Good morning, sis.
1: Daniel Kanaka.
0: I know me, Uno in the chat room. Uno BMC. My energy come off all of you in the chat room this morning. Believe me. Believe the man.

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2: Mama Yvette, good morning. Oh God, Mama Yvette, we don't have no time. Jesus, and it hurt me now we're there now. Jesus, Mama Yvette, man, why you waiting so long, man? Well, next time, don't worry, we got you. You know this is your place.

I'm bringing the curtain down on another Sunday morning, on another mundane Sundays. The last Sunday of the month, matter of fact, it's the 27th day in the month of September. If today is your birthday, we say happy Earth Strong to you.

You think we forget you? Today's Claire birthday over there in Jamaica. And she is celebrating. Why are you Jonah? Jonah, boy.

I cannot afford to play anything else but Revival for Claire this morning. Claire, we're not slowing it down. So get ready. Roman soldier, why am I to... God of mercy!

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And it's a Roman soldier. Clear! Oh, I'm mighty to go. It is Caribbean Radio HD. It is Central 93. It is Adoration Gospel FM.

Hey, but the river not lying. Happy birthday, Claire. Barrow Bridge on fire. Original Bones, good morning. Unfortunately, we were unable to take some more calls. Things change.

I gotta go. I gotta go. My time is up. 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Central 96.3. Hold on! Running up the Evelyn Road. Hold on there!

survival. Let me say many thanks going out to Adoration Gospel FM family. Shake me, Lord. Don't let me sleep too late. Want to make it in a... I'm sorry for behaving so bad this morning, guys. But guess what? Ladies and gentlemen, thank you so much for your patience. Bearing it out with me for all these hours. I appreciate you all over yourself. Trust me. Thank you for yourself and your family. Sticking and staying. 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Thanks going out to Sister Maxwell, taking care of Poem this morning. Thanks going out to Paris Mini Mart, taking care of Story from the Bible. Thanks going out to Pastor Gaston Harris from St. Kitts and Nevis, taking care of scripture reading and prayer. Let me say thank you all for joining us. If you don't have any home church to go today, don't forget to join us in Church Without Walls Global Live Broadcast. It comes up at 1 p.m. this afternoon, led by our servant leader, Reverend Melva Carty. Let me say thank you all for joining us. Big up to the chat room family. I tell you, I get the energy from right there. That's my closest family on a Sunday morning right here, man. I'm telling you, the energy coming from the chat room family. Very respected people here in the ministry, I tell you. God bless you all. God bless your family. God bless your finances. God bless your support. Everything you do here, it is really appreciated. Brother Gary, bless up yourself, big up yourself every time. Sister Sharon, God bless you, ma'am. And don't forget, this coming Friday, our roads lead to Praise House down in Florida. All right? All roads lead to Praise House in Florida. I will be back on Monday evening to do it all over again. Whatever you do, though, let me say thank you so much for joining us again from all over the world. But whatever you do, take care of the elders. Look out for the children. Don't forget, they are the future of this wonderful and this awesome world. Good morning, good day, good afternoon, or good night. Bye-bye. Take care and a good self. Until then, peace. Peace be with us all. I'm out.

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0: even though the ability to make you wealthy and prosperous to represent God is present, it cannot happen until you connect with it and believe that you're supposed to be that way. So we cannot blame God for our poverty. We got to blame our ignorance at the moment.
1: I just want to give thanks to God for life and affording me the privilege so I can share with Yvette on her first album. We truly need to be living sanctuaries for God, and I hope this song blesses your heart.
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0: Hey there, my friend. Where are you heading to now?
1: Well, I'm heading to Church Without Walls. Have you ever heard about Church Without Walls?
0: Church Without Walls? 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
1: A place to worship. A place to give thanks unto the Lord. A place to be exalted, where you can be lifted up.
0: Really? So how do I know about this Church Without Walls?
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0: Well, I think I might take that opportunity and listen to Church Without Walls this Sunday. 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
2: 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My God is real. My God is real. So real I can feel it. 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

0: you. 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
1: We and them want to take your life, but I know your time yet. 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
5: 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Thank you.
3: Wayne G, remember when the man at the gate called Beautiful did park? 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Standing in a your mercy, lick the ball out of the park. Boom!
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0: to explain. 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Look them right in the eyes. They might need a little help here, a little bit of light here. Tell them all that was stolen, is returned to you. A hundredfold. Make sure they enjoy that part. Is that all right with you? Is that okay if we return this a hundredfold back to you? Tried in the fire. Tell them, tried in the fire.
1: Tried in the fire.
0: But you're coming out. Go. Grab them by the hand and just pull on them gently. Just say, you're coming out. Don't you dare stand there. Now this is a church with many generations represented in it. There's some seasoned veterans and there's some young folks. And maybe some of you weren't raised in church all your life, so maybe you might relate to what we're saying here a little bit better. If you remember the words of that prophetic song by Diana Ross.
2: Hi, Aaron.
0: What'd she say, Mark?

right. Good morning. Good morning. Good morning. Good morning. Good morning, everybody. Wow, it's chilly. It's chilly. It's chilly. It's kind of bad. It's kind of good. It's kind of whatever. Anyway, good morning, everybody. Thank you for joining us on another wonderful Sunday morning. Kind of cool, you know, kind of cool out here, kind of cool out here. Anyway, it is 23 minutes after 6 o'clock. Good morning. Happy Sunday. As a friendly reminder, though, we are broadcasting live out of New York. The friendly studios of Adoration Gospel FM, where we are live around the world at www.adorationgospelfm.com. Let me say good morning going out to our radio family in Jamaica. Of course, the Caribbean and the rest of the world. Locked in and the Big Central 96.3 FM. Jamaica, good morning to you. Good morning going out to our global partner, International Bread of Life Ministries. And of course, all the members of Church Without Walls Global, led by our servant leader, Reverend Melva Carty. Pleasant and a blessed morning. Gotta say good morning to Minister Dennis Chin and the wonderful listeners joining us on Radio Gospel Train. Good morning to you all. Gonna be raining today. As a matter of fact, it is raining presently out there outside here in New York, I understand. And I just got in from outside, you know. I don't understand this. I didn't see the rain, but we were notified last week that it's gonna be raining this week. Anyway, I hope and trust that you all are watching the weather and ensuring that you're not home. You're not home. Going outside and don't watch the weather and I know what's happening, you know? So, it will be raining. It's raining presently. So, be careful out there on the roadway. Gotta say good morning to you. Coming up at about 8 minutes before the hour, Sister Maxwell will join us for a poem. And at the top of the hour, it will be time for story from the Bible. And about 25 minutes or 30 minutes after the hour, on the other side, it will be time for scripture reading and prayer. All right. So let me say good morning to everybody. If you're just waking up and join. I have my coffee here this morning. Because, man, if I don't have my coffee here this morning with me, oh, Jesus, it seems like you want to get a little bit more heat on it. Gonna have to get a little bit more heat on the coffee. It's not like the good mountain peak, Blue Mountain Peak in Jamaica. You know, that's the best coffee in the world, you know. Blue Mountain Peak coffee in Jamaica is the best coffee. I see they have it in red and blue, so it depending on which one. Did you know that the red color coffee, the red label, is the stronger one than the blue one? Yes, it's a little bit stronger than the blue one. Because when you go to Starbucks, you know, you got to be careful of the coffee that you order. Is one is stronger. And if you are not able to drink this strong coffee, don't order the red label one. All right? Anyway, good morning, good morning, good morning. I got to say good morning to Sister Maxwell. How you doing, Sister Maxwell? You wake up already? Wake up, man. Good morning to you. Good morning, Sister Edwards. Good morning to you, Brother Edwards. Good morning. Good morning, Evangelist Scar. Good morning to you. Good morning, everybody.
Sister Terry and Francis Johnson, wake up. Good morning. Good morning, Sister Gertrude Harvey. It's after 5 o'clock in Jamaica now, you know. Almost half past 5. So you all better wake up. It's worship time. Some of you going off to church early. So you really have to wake up pretty early so that you can take care of breakfast. Like Sister Bev. Good morning, Sister Bev, over in Peckham. Did you know that Sister Bev will finish breakfast already, finish cook dinner already? Already to sit down and listen to Uncle Wengie. Kyra, good morning, Kyra. Good morning to you. Even Kyra is up. Ty, good morning. Ty is still sleeping. Good morning to all the children. The children are sleeping, man. Leave them, let them sleep. Let them wake. Let them sleep, man. Don't wake them up so early. When time for them to get up, I'll tell you. I will tell you when to wake them up. Let's say they are going to church and church start 9 o'clock in Jamaica. It's now 5:28 in Jamaica. So if they are going to church, don't wake them up till like 8 o'clock, man. You know? Let them get them rest. Do, please. I beg of you. I beg. Let them get them rest. I hope you all have a great week. This past week. There's so much to talk about in this morning's program. I don't know if you have been watching the case over in the state of Texas, where there was a lady that was convicted for death, according to the state. And they gave her a lethal injection. I gather they gave her about either 5 or 8 times they punch her with the needles. Mighty God. And now you understand why I said I am really against jungle justice. That's like jungle justice, you know. Taking someone's life like that. Oh God. I don't know what to say. I just don't know what to say. Very sad. But anyway, it's 6:30 here in New York. 5:30 in Jamaica. Very perilous time we're living in. My brothers and sisters in Christ, let us hold on to the faith and don't give up, especially in a time like this. The Lord is coming back for

depending on him to come back in his own timing. That is why we continue in the faith to worship him and him only. So good morning to you. It's time for us to go on over to praise and worship. Don't forget to call a friend, tell a family. Uncle Wayne G is on the radio. Let's go.

0: All right, I tell you what a morning it is. But we are taking it all the way up until 1 p.m. this afternoon. I tell you, just need to stick and stay. Good afternoon, everybody. All right. No, not 1 p.m. Where am I? Anyway, good evening. Good morning, Sister Maxwell. It is now time for us. Poem for the morning. Sister Maxwell, good morning. Don't laugh after me, you know. Them say, you know, Sister Maxwell, them say, and I'm going to include you, you know, at our age, whatever age it be, and I'm not saying you are an elder. I'm not saying that.
1: Yes,
0: so
1: sir.
0: Let me put that out there, the caveat. Then say, when you get to our age, you know, nobody can blame us again, you know. We pass blaming stage.
1: Okay.
0: So, if we make any mistake, you have to stay with us. So nobody can blame us again for whatever we say or do. That's right. So all they have to do is just forgive us and move along. Anyway, how are you, ma'am? How are you doing? How are you?
1: I'm giving God thanks, sir.
0: Wonderful.
1: I'm here. Another Sunday morning.
0: Awesome. You see where it's raining outside?
1: No, sir. I didn't look out there.
0: Yeah, man. It's raining outside, you know. It's kind of cloudy now, too.
1: We just see it come up, but it's a rain coming.
0: So just in case you're going outside, make sure you bring it like an umbrella, you know?
1: Yes, sir.
0: Just in case. All right?
1: Yes, sir.
0: So how was your week, though?
1: It has been very good, Uncle Rangy. Giving God thanks, sir.
0: Bless God. I am so happy to hear that.
1: Yes,
0: so
1: sir.
0: Happy to hear that. All right, with that said, let me turn it over to you, ma'am, for poem for the morning. Take it, please.
1: Thank you, Uncle Rangy. I must say a very pleasant good morning to you again, sir, and a pleasant good morning to the global world. My name is Lelia Maxwell, and I'll be doing a poem this morning. And as always, I hope that something from this will mean something to someone. The topic of the poem that I will be doing is entitled Funny, Isn't It? Funny how $10 bill looks so big when you take it to church, but so small when you take it to the mall. Funny how big and our serving God looks, and how small 60 minutes are when spent playing golf, fishing or shopping. Funny how long a couple of hours spent at church, but how short they are when watching movie. Funny how we get thrilled when a football game goes into overtime, but we complain when a sermon is longer than the regular time. Funny how laborious it is to read a chapter in the Bible, and how easy it is to read 200 to 300 pages of a best-selling novel. Funny how we believe what newspapers say, but question what the Bible says. Funny how people scramble to get a front seat at any game, but scrambles to get a back seat at church service. Funny how we cannot fit a gospel meeting into our schedule with a yearly planner, but we can schedule for other events at a moment's notice. Funny how we need 2 or 3 weeks to fit a church event into our schedule, but can't adjust it for a social event but can adjust it for a social event at the last minute. Funny how much difficulty some have learning a simple gospel well enough to tell others, but how simply it is for the same people to understand and explain gossip about someone else. Funny, or we can't think of anything to say when we pray and don't have any difficulty thinking of things to talk about a friend. Funny, or we are so quick to take direction from a total stranger when we are lost, but are hesitant to take God's direction to be found. Funny how people are so consumed with what others think about them rather than what God thinks about them. Funny how so many churchgoers sing standing on the premises, but all they do is sit on the premises. Funny how people think that they can get more accomplished in a lifetime without God than in an hour with Him. Funny how everyone wants to go to heaven provided they don't have to believe or to think or to see or to do anything. At this time, I have great pleasure in handing back to you, Uncle Reggie.
0: Funny. God bless you, ma'am. Thank you so much. Welcome. Take care. All the best. Good, good. All right. That was Sister Maxwell with Poem for the Morning. Good morning to you. If you're just waking up to the sound of my voice, we say good morning to you. And thank you for joining us. The program is Sunday Morning Breeze. My name is Uncle Wayne G. I'm going to be taking you all the way up until 12 p.m. here in New York. By the way, I want to remind you, don't forget that Jamaica comes alive on December 5. Yes, December 5, we will be having an awesome time at the Anglican Church all over there in Maypen, in Clarendon. So it's a good time to get your tickets. Tickets are available at a lot of different locations, especially at Central 96.3 FM offices over there at 47 Manchester Avenue. And we're located upstairs, 47 Manchester Avenue. So you can go over there and purchase your ticket. Paris Mini Mart, of course, Tufton Enterprise, and the list goes on. I'll tell you some more about it later on this morning. All you need to do is stick and stay. Now, if you're just waking up and willing to join us, going all the way up until 12 o'clock, that's great. It's great to have you joining us. Good morning to you. And just as a reminder, we are coming to you live from New York, the studios of Adoration Gospel FM. And we are happy to be here with you this morning. Let me say good morning to you if you're just waking up to us. Good morning. Good morning to all the ministers, all the pastors joining us, bishop, you name it, members of the church community. We say good morning to you, the Rastaman community. Good morning to you wherever you are and whoever you praise. We say good morning to you. It's a great place to be. In spite of, you might not be saying the same thing that we're saying, but it's a great place to be. By the time you get out of here, you never know what, you know, God have for you. Yes, the Holy Spirit is a special guy, you know. And He turn up at every occasion. Every occasion. And He will make the best out of you. It is now time for Story from the Bible. And Story from the Bible this morning comes to us with the kind courtesy of our proud sponsor. What happened there? Oh, okay, let's go.
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3: The book of the prophet Isaiah. Isaiah lived in Jerusalem in the latter half of Israel's kingdom period, and he spoke on God's behalf to the leaders of Jerusalem and Judah. He spoke, first of all, a message of God's judgment. He warned Israel's corrupt leaders that their rebellion against their covenant with God would come at a cost, that God was going to use the great empires of Assyria and after them Babylon to judge Jerusalem if they persisted in idolatry and oppression of the poor. But that announcement was combined with a message of hope. Isaiah believed deeply that God would one day fulfill all of his covenant promises, that he would send a king from David's line to establish God's kingdom, remember 2 Samuel 7, that he would lead Israel in obedience to all of the laws of the covenant made at Mount Sinai, remember Exodus chapter 19. And all of this was so that God's blessing and salvation would flow outward to all of the nations, like God promised to Abraham in Genesis chapter 12. And it's this hope that compelled Isaiah to speak out against the corruption and idolatry of Israel in his day. Now, the book has a pretty complex literary design, but there's one simple way to see how it all fits together. Chapters 1 through 39 contain three large sections that develop Isaiah's warning of judgment on Israel. And it all culminates in an event pointed to at the end of chapter 39, the fall of Jerusalem and the exile of the people to Babylon. But in chapters 1 to 39, there's also a message of hope that after the exile, God's covenant promises would all be fulfilled. And chapters 40 to 66 pick up that promise of hope and develops it further. In this video, we're just going to focus on chapters 1 to 39. The first main section focuses on Isaiah's vision of judgment and hope for Jerusalem, and it begins as Isaiah accuses the city's leaders of covenant rebellion, idolatry, injustice, and God says he's going to judge the city by sending the nations to conquer Israel. Isaiah says that this will be like a purifying fire that burns away all that's worthless in Israel in order to create a new Jerusalem that's populated by a remnant that has repented and turned back to God. And Isaiah says that that's when God's kingdom will come and all nations will come to the temple in Jerusalem and learn of God's justice, bringing about an age of universal peace and harmony. Now, it's this basic storyline of the old Jerusalem purifying judgment into the new Jerusalem. This is going to get repeated over and over throughout the book, getting filled in with increasing detail. So, at the center of this section is Isaiah's grand vision of God sitting on his throne in the temple. And he's surrounded by these heavenly creatures that are shouting that God is holy, holy, holy. And Isaiah suddenly realizes just how corrupt he and his people Israel are. And he's certain that he's going to be destroyed by God's holiness, but he's not. God's holiness, in the form of this burning coal, comes and burns him, but not to destroy. Rather, it purifies him from his sin. And as Isaiah ponders the strange experience, God commissions him with a very difficult task. He is to keep announcing this coming judgment, but because Israel has reached a point of no return, his warnings are going to have a paradoxical effect of hardening the people. But Isaiah is to trust God's plan. Israel is going to be chopped down like a tree and left like a stump in a field. And that stump will itself be scorched and burned. But after all of that burning, God says that this smoldering stump is a holy seed that will survive into the future. It's a small sign of hope, but who or what is that holy seed? The rest of this section offers an answer. Isaiah confronts Ahaz, a descendant of David and a king of Jerusalem, and he announces his downfall. God says that it's the great empire of Assyria who will first chop Israel down and devastate the land, but there's hope. Because of God's promise to David, he's going to send, after this destruction, a new king named Emmanuel, which means God with us. And Emmanuel's kingdom is going to set God's people free from violent, oppressive empires. And Isaiah describes this coming king as a small shoot of new growth that will emerge from the old stump of David's family. It's this king that's the holy seed from chapter 6. And the king is going to be empowered by God's Spirit to rule over a new Jerusalem and bring justice for the poor, and all nations will look to this messianic king for guidance. His kingdom will transform all creation, bringing peace. Now, you finish chapters 1 through 12 with a pretty good understanding of Isaiah's message of judgment and hope. But when will this all happen? Isaiah saw another empire arising after Assyria, and that's Babylon, who would also attack Jerusalem and actually succeed in destroying it. And that brings us into the next sections of the book. So first, we have a large collection of poems that explore God's judgment and hope for the nations. We learn, first of all, of the fall of Babylon and Israel's neighbors. Isaiah could see that Assyria's world power would one day be replaced by the empire of Babylon, a nation even more destructive and arrogant. Babylon's kings claimed that they were higher than all other gods, and so God vows to bring Babylon down. And not only Babylon. Isaiah goes on to list Israel's neighbors, accusing them all of the same kind of pride and injustice, and he predicts their ultimate ruin. But remember, for Isaiah, God's judgment is never the final word, for Israel or the nations. And that leads into the next section, with a series of poems that tell a tale of two cities. There's the lofty city that has exalted itself above God and become corrupt and unjust. This city is an archetype of rebellious humanity, and it's described with language that's all borrowed from Isaiah's earlier descriptions of Jerusalem and Assyria and Babylon, all put together. This city is destined for ruin, and one day is going to be replaced by the new Jerusalem, where God reigns as king over a redeemed humanity from all nations, and there's no more death or suffering. These chapters are the climax to this section, and it shows how Isaiah's message pointed far beyond his own day. It was a message for all who are waiting for God to bring his justice on violent, oppressive kingdoms, and bring his kingdom of justice and peace and healing love. The following section returns the focus to the rise and fall of Jerusalem. And first, we find a whole bunch of poems where Isaiah accuses Jerusalem's leaders for turning to Egypt for military protection against Assyria. He knows this will backfire, and Isaiah says that only trust in their God and repentance can save Israel now, which gets illustrated by the following story about the rise of Hezekiah, king of Jerusalem. Just as Isaiah predicted, the Assyrian armies come and try to attack the city, and so Hezekiah humbles himself before God, and he prays for divine deliverance, and the city is miraculously saved overnight. But Hezekiah's rise is immediately followed by his fall. So he hosts a delegation from Babylon, and he tries to impress them by showing everything in Jerusalem's treasury and temple and palaces. It's clearly an effort to make another political alliance for protection. Isaiah hears about this, and he confronts Hezekiah for his foolishness. He predicts that this ally will one day betray him and return as an enemy to conquer Jerusalem. And we know from 2 Kings chapters 24 and 25 that Isaiah was right. Over 100 years later, Babylon would turn on Jerusalem, come and destroy the city, its temple, and carry the Israelites away to exile in Babylon. And so all of Isaiah's warnings of divine judgment in chapters 1 to 39 lead up to this moment. He's shown to be a true prophet because it all came to pass, like he said. But remember, the purpose of God's judgment was to purify Jerusalem and bring the holy seed and messianic kingdom over all nations. And it's that hope that gets explored in the next part of the book. But for now, that's what Isaiah chapters 1 to 39 are all about.
0: All right, that was a story from the Bible, and it came to us this morning, courtesy of our proud sponsor, Perry's Minimart. Everything I drop off in this place this morning, because I don't know what is going on here. Anyway, thank you for joining us. It's another Sunday morning. As a matter of fact, it is first Sunday for some people. Yes, depending on where you are living. Yeah, depending on where you're living, of course. Depending on where you're living. But it is first Sunday for some of us, especially we that lived over here in the Western world. Good morning to you. Good morning to you. Good morning. All right, let me say good morning going out to Mr. Perry over there in Chapelton. Good morning, sir. Good morning to your staffs. And I must say good morning to Chin. With that said, let me say good morning. Also going out to Mr. Tufton and the staffs over there in Summerfield. Good morning to you all. Good morning going out to Sir Andrew. Good morning to you. Good morning to everybody joining us. It's a great day to be here with us. I say good morning to you. How are you all doing? How is your morning going so far? It is 7 minutes after 7 o'clock. 13 minutes after 7 o'clock here in New York. Good morning. Good morning. Good morning. You know, there's something that I want to bring you your attention to. Because, you know, there are some of us that take the time that we get in life, let's say a 24-hour period, and that 24-hour period, and I always ask the question, have you spent any time out of that 24-hour period thinking about yourself, thinking about your family, thinking about what you're going to eat tomorrow, thinking about what you're going to be doing next week, thinking about a planned vacation, thinking about something that excites you, thinking about something that you have done in the past and you thinking about a planned vacation, thinking about something that excites you, thinking about something that you have done in the past and you

in the next 5 years if you're here that long. Because things are changing, and things are changing so fast. And you might not recognize it, but it is. It is changing so fast in such a way that some people, to be honest, don't even realize that some part of this world is in a rabbit hole. And it is being squeezed on either side or all sides. Yesterday I was watching the news, and in the country of France, it's fire everywhere. Burning, burning, burning. And I sat there and I watched the news, and I said to myself, there could be somebody that I know. Because I get to understand that it's been festering under the surface all this time. And it's been happening in a little spot here, a little spot there. But now it is a lot of the schools or the colleges has been burned to the ground. And I sat there as I watched the news, and I said to myself, when these students burn these colleges or these schools to the ground, what next? What next? Because these schools or colleges are burned to the ground, what do they do next? Because there's no school to go to, no college to attend. So what? The young people are going to be on the street. Nothing to do. All because of ignorance. And I just think about it, and I said, the Lord know what is best for his people. Sometimes we know of a person, don't that individual is not sick according to us looking at that person from the outside, because we don't know what is happening on the inside. And on most, if not all, occasions, is something happening on the inside that quicker to take the life of an individual than the outside. Yes. I mean, I understand the largest part of the organ is on the outside. Is it? Is it not? But that doesn't really at all time affect the body. Just think for a minute, brothers and sisters. If we waste our day, every day for the weeks, let's use a 1 week time span. And every single day of the week, you sit down and the only thing you think about, how the children gonna go to school, how you are going to survive, how we are going to this, how it's all about you. Have you taken any time out and give it back to the Lord? Just think of these things for a minute. Have we taken any time out? 24 hours, that is said, in our day. If you want to say 12 hours, that's okay, just the same. But have we taken any time out of that amount of time for a day, for the week, and give God the glory for what is happening around you? Give God the glory for keeping you alive, so at least you could be seeing what is happening here today.

0: today and give God the glory, all the praise that belongs to Him? Have you taken that time to do that? Because this situation that is happening over in France, it is happening in France today. But tomorrow, it could be right at your doorstep. And if the Lord should put in His appearance, could it be said that you were doing what the Lord wants you to do? Or not wants you to do, but what you were born to do, to serve Him. Look, for those of you who are not yet saved, who have not yet given your life to the Lord, this goes to you just the same. For all of us that have breath, I stopped by your hearing this morning to say to you, yes, you. I stopped by your hearing this morning to say to you that the Lord is coming back again. And yes, you can always say, I've been hearing that, Uncle Wayne G. Bishop Graham. I've been hearing that from my eyes or at my knee. Of course. But aren't you glad that you have not come yet? Because you still haven't given your life to Him. So aren't you glad that He haven't arrived as yet? Because if He had, where would you be? Where would you be spending your long eternity? So I stopped by this morning at every one of us doors, every one of us hearing, and say to you that the Lord is coming back again. And preachers, don't stop preaching. Let us keep the fire burning and remind people that the Lord is coming back again. And if you are not in the number when the saints go marching in, there's one other place for you. And that is in hell. Oh, Bishop, we are in hell presently. Well, you might, but I'm not. Hey, Bishop, heaven is right down here, maybe for you, but not for me. Because I am governed by what the Bible says, and not by what people believe. Because some of us tend to think that my belief is important. It's not important as far as the Bible is concerned. Bishop, are you saying that the Bible, our belief is not, what I believe is not important? That what about? No, if you are not governed by the scripture and you're talking about what you think, or where you think heaven is, or where you think hell is, you have another guest coming, because it's not like that. It's like what the Bible said. So I stopped by this morning to encourage you and say to you that if you don't get yourself right with God, the only place remaining outside of heaven is hell. And I personally don't want you to go there. I am sure your family wouldn't want you to go there either. As terrible as we might be every now and then, but none of us really want to go to hell. I encourage you this morning, as you listen to the program, to stay focused and ensure that you accept the Lord as your personal Lord and Savior. Good morning. Coming up in about 5 minutes.
1: Lord Jesus, for everyone listening right now, I pray you touch their heart. You know the tears.
0: We go to scripture reading and prayer. Let me say good morning going out to Minister Noreen Hoffman.
1: Their smile.
0: And the family over there in the state of Maryland.
1: Forgotten.
0: Reverend Melva Carty over there in the state of Maryland. Good morning.
1: Strengthen their faith to keep holding on.
0: Let's go.
1: Lord Jesus, for everyone listening right now, I pray you touch their heart. You know the tears they've cried and the battles they cannot.
0: Minister Alexander Inkson, good morning, ma'am.
1: Behind their smile.
0: Pastor Gaston Aris.
1: God.
0: Good morning, sir.
1: The way where there seems to be no way.
0: St. Kitts and Nevis.
1: Faith to
0: good

0: Jesus knows. In your perfect time. I tell you, only Jesus knows. Oh, yeah. He have the perfect timing. And I can see of what we go through. He knows what he's doing. Good morning again, family. And at this time, it is time for our scripture reading and prayer. And we are joined this morning by Minister Hinkson. Good morning, Minister Hinkson.
1: Praise the Lord. Good morning, Mr. Wayne Graham. And good morning, listening audience.
0: How are you, ma'am?
1: I am blessed. I'm standing still, trusting the Most High in all things.
0: Yes. And always the family.
1: My family as well. Praise God. We have our testimonies. And that's why I'm most encouraged, especially my mom. She went through a wonderful experience and came out stronger than before. Standing the test of time, standing by faith.
0: Bless God. I thank you for coming at this time. Let me turn it over to you, ma'am, for our scripture reading and prayer. Take it, please, Minister Hinkson.
1: Blessed be the name of the Lord. Blessed be the name of the Lord. It's a pleasure to be here this morning, lifting up the name of Jesus. I'm not rushing that word down, that statement down, because it's something that I don't ever take for granted. Whatever state that we are in, always be mindful that lifting up the name of Jesus not only benefits hearers, but it benefits you as well. Applying the word not just as nouns and pronouns and as a sentence, but as the spirit of the word brings life. We thank the Lord this morning. I greet everyone in their respective places. I greet the Lord is our life, our light, our strength. I hallow his name, I bless his name this morning. I greet Pastor Melva Carton, the Pure Kingdom Love, Bishop Dr. Wayne Graham. I greet you as well, everyone in their respective places. Evangelist Carl, Bishop Joseph in the UK, Mother Alexander, Esther Alexander, Church Without Walls Global, we greet you in the name of Jesus. This morning I want to encourage those in the Word that the Lord is holding, looking at us, especially in times of pressure, especially in times of provocation and situations that shift things in our lives. And he has given us tools that I want to remind us as believers that we need to stand upon. There are things that are happening in our society, in our community, in this world. There's the good, the bad, and the ugly, and these things affect us. How much it affects us and to what degree it affects us is what I'm focusing on this morning. Three major scriptures we're going to apply. Isaiah 26, verses 3 to 4. For those who are taking notes, Isaiah 26, verses 3 to 4. Next is Galatians 5, verses 22 to 26. Galatians 5, verses 22 to 26. And we are covering Colossians 3, verses 1 through 17. I will be pulling some scriptures from that. Colossians 3, verses 1 through 17. Brothers, sisters, mother of God, woman of God, man of God, whatever position you have, that you are a believer in Christ, encourage yourself in your most holy faith. We are hearing situations that, of course, escalating. Once again, it's a cycle where we are hearing suicide attempts. We are hearing our communities murders that are taking place. The heights of many things. I just recently watched a situation where they showed an extreme case of bullying in another school. It's nothing new, but bullying in another school. And I'm watching the situation where a male is physically manhandling a female, and she's trying just to defend herself. And this young man provoked by his peers in a classroom, is beating on her. Even when she fell, I know, you know, he continued to still show that he's the dominant one. And the most disappointment is that the class is filled with male and female students who are just watching. What do you do as believers when things are facing you with your child? For you as a believer, and this is happening in your area, or to you. You're in a marriage, and the situation is out of hand where one spouse is provoking, doing things to cause you to get angry. Situation where the pressure is intense. Understand that the pressures of life affect believers too. So we're not ignorant of the fact that we will feel things, experience things of our own. So if your family, you know, your children, you yourself, and you have a position, you have a relationship, you fellowship with the Most High God. What keeps us is the living word, hey, activated within our very souls, our very being. Even those that profess to be believers, whose characters need some serious and washing, filtering. Because when that flesh gets an opportunity, it takes it all. It's saying, you know, you have me subdued so long. But God is in control. God is in control. So here we have a situation where, hallelujah, in Isaiah 26, verses 3 to 4, remember the word that can be activated during this situation. When a situation presents itself to you, remember the word of God. And this is one of my favorites because I experienced one day a situation that had me really upset. And I could not do anything physically about it at the moment. And the scripture came into my spirit clear as day. Isaiah 26, verses 3 to 4. Thou wilt keep him in perfect peace, whose mind is stayed on thee, because he trusteth in thee. Ah, my dears, your mind is the entrance, the portal to where things can turn for good or turn for worse. What is playing on the field of your mind today? What are you entertaining in your mind right now? Some of us may be even you may be sitting down in a congregation and your mind is somewhere else. What takes hold of your mind has control of you. But the scripture, Isaiah 26, if thou wilt keep him in perfect peace, whose mind is stayed on thee, because he trusted in thee. That thou doesn't refer to everyone, you know. That thou referred to those whose mind is stayed on Jesus. And for those whose mind is stayed on Jesus, the reason why your mind is stayed is in perfect peace because you trust in the same God you serve. So despite the situation, your mind is centered on that peace. Verse 4 says, trust ye in the Lord forever, for in the Lord Jehovah is everlasting strength. You cannot go wrong. It's a perpetual trust. And with this promise, he will continue to keep you in perfect peace. In other words, your boat won't get rocked too hard that it will turn over. You will feel it. You will hear it. It is a real situation. It is the reality of your life. But once your mind is stayed on him, he promises perfect peace. Hey, and there's no man on this earth that can give perfect peace, only the perfect peace that comes from God himself. So protect your mind. Fill your mind with the scriptures. Learn those scriptures that even when you're not in a place to open your word in whatever form, whether a Bible or some good scriptures on the phone, those scriptures are radiating in your spirit. And the Holy Ghost will bring it to the forefront when it's needed. Especially now, we need our minds to be standing still. Political social, mental, financial. There are many things in our arena, in our environment. And to be honest with you, a lot of it is a distraction. If you're taking care of this, taking care of that, and you're worrying about this, your mind is on this, your mind is the family, the children, you know, then how can you say you are in perfect peace? You are losing sleep, as a matter of fact. Stress is amplified when your mind is more on things that will take away your peace than if your mind is on perfect peace. Stress cannot abide in a place that is, has tranquility, that's calm, that has true peace. Despite the situation facing you, you will just, you'll be, it's like your whole body agrees, God's got this, I trust him. Walking by faith, that's one step. Galatians 5, verse 22 to 26. We probably learn it as fruit of the Spirit and talk about it, something to memorize. But the activation is real. If you are led by the Spirit, you are a son of God. If you are led by his Spirit, you are one of his heirs. You are his. And as a result, he will give you what you are to receive. The fruit of the Spirit. The fruit, a singular fruit. What a fruit. It has so much that we need to balance. Hallelujah. To balance. We need the fruit of the Spirit in verse 22, Galatians 5, is love. Not lust. Not phileos, not error. Love of God. The fruit also has joy, peace, long-suffering. You can go through the thing. It won't break you. You will still have a smile, gentleness, even though they're rough with you and things are fighting against you that you cannot even control sometimes. But you have the command. You have the control. You have the choice of what you allow to enter your space. And even when someone comes with a bit of news and that news will send in anger, or that the reaction of that news is a provocation, hey, you can determine how much of that you receive. Filter. My dear brothers and sisters in Christ, learn to filter how you receive information. Learn to filter what you will keep, what you will take, and what you will refuse. Even if it's a message, learn to filter how you receive that message. Because it can leave you broken, or it can leave you in a frame of mind that you'll apply wisdom, understand the matter at hand, but not let it contaminate your spirit, affect your spirit, pollute your spirit. Goodness, faith, verse 23, meekness, temperance. Do you still flip? Do you get angry? Are you a hasty person? Somebody tell you something, you're ready to fly. You go from 0 to 100 in 2 seconds. That's not temperance. Allow the Spirit of God to curve your temper. Verse 24, and they that are Christ have crucified the flesh. How? With the affections and lust. If we live in the Spirit, let us also walk in the Spirit. Let us not be desirous of vainglory, provoking one another, envying one another. And for those who are still there and call yourself believers, you're in a petty space. Petty, P-E-T-T-Y. Growth, maturity, no matter how long you've been a believer, still needs to be in your space. That's how I am. That's how I was born. No, you were not. You learned and adapted to habits and behaviors over the years and have settled yourself and said, that's you. So then where is the fruit in you? We do not get to choose when and how and where. And because we have a lot going and sometimes it overwhelms, you may slip. There are times you will fall. You will falter. The question is, will you remain down? Will you step back? Or will you repent, humble yourself, and wait before the Lord to raise you up again? Hey, remember the disciples of old. Peter had a temperament, an ignorant fellow when he got angry, passionate about things. He sliced off a soldier's ear. He denied Christ. He cursed carry on. But yet upon that rock, Jesus said he built his church. So temperance, yes. If that is your behavior, you can still apply who godliness is, what godliness is in you. His spirit have to do it. And for those who are taking a note, when you read Colossians 3, verses 1 to 7, I'll just read the first two. If ye then be risen with Christ, seek those things which are above, where Christ sitteth on the right hand of God. Set your affections on things above and not on things on the earth. And read that scripture, because it outlines every single act that's considered ungodly, lawful, unlawful. And then it moves down further and reminds us about what it is that we need. The peace. What is it that the word of God will dwell in us and do? And to put them on. You know? Verse 12. Put on therefore, as the elect of God, holy and beloved, vows of mercies and kindness, humbleness of mind, meekness, long-suffering. The putting on is you. The maintenance of keeping that is the Spirit of God in you. In other words, choose ye this day, A, who you will serve, who you will allow to play in the field of your mind. Father, Lord, we thank you, praise you, bless you, honor you, magnify your name, glorify your majestic and holy name. We appreciate, Master, what you have left for us. What a mighty God we serve. The fruit of the Spirit, the love that you have shown us. Yes, you are still a miracle worker. Yes, you are still a healer. Touch the minds of your believers. Touch the minds of those who love you, who are trying their best to stay before you and are faced with so much. Anchor them in your word and let your spirit radiate through them. Pray for Pastor Christus Wallace, the messenger for the hour today. Bless him, Lord God. Anoint his mouth with and word with fire and the anointing that he will bring forth what thus saith the Lord. Hey, Lord God, thank you for meeting us at our appointed need. Remember, mighty God, Pastor Melva Carty, Bishop Dr. Wayne Graham, touch them in a special way. Move, Lord God, in your life as they abide in your perfect will for their good and for your glory. In Jesus' name we pray. Amen, amen, and amen. Bishop Dr. Wayne Graham, back to you.
0: God bless you, ma'am. Thank you so much. Thank you so much. All right, that was scripture reading and prayer this morning, coming to us from Minister Inkson. I tell you, good morning, good morning, good morning, everybody. Thank you for joining us. Hope and trust that you are doing great, you know. Yes, yes. If you are not doing great, of course, we're going to be sending up some prayers. In the meantime, just tell the Lord thank you. Yes, tell the Lord, thank you. Just say, thank you, Jesus. He is able to heal you wherever you are. He is able to heal you. There's no question if the Lord is able to heal you wherever you are this morning. All right, let's continue here as we go up to the 12 o'clock block. All right. No, that's not the song I really want to play. That's the song? That's not the song. How did you get there? You know what? Let me just play that.

I don't know about you, man. I don't know about you, but I just cannot find my way alone. Without Jesus, I cannot find my way. I don't know if you can find your way. But if I try my best, my utmost best to find my way, I am going to stumble. I guarantee you today, this morning, this very day, if I try to find my way all by myself, I am going to stumble. I am going to buck up into this. I am going to fall into trap. A lot of things are going to happen. Under normal circumstances, I am bucking up. What if me I try? Look, even though Jesus is directing me right now, I am still getting caught up in problem with the devil, the enemy, and all around me, because we are living in a sinful world. So we have to understand this. You just cannot find your way alone, my brothers and sisters. So let's not try it. Let's tell him again. Let's tell him again. Good morning, everybody.

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Sister Parchment. We cannot find a way without him. Auntie John. Logi Green. We can't find a way without him. Daddy Mondel. We just cannot find a way without him. Cause of Patsy.

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Hello. 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You can't find the way, Auntie Mar. No, go say you can't find the way at all. Don't let nobody tell you can't find it. No. So we're going to hold on.

0: on, that Graham. Hey, not at all. 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My throne. We know we can't find it, my brother. All I need, not at all. My bestie, for tomorrow. Colleen Spencer.
1: Yes.
0: Never find it.
1: I'm away.
0: Alone. That is why we have to keep going on. Coming from too far. Alone. And reach to this distant. There's too many miles for us to go. Behind us.
1: Alone.
0: I tell you, we're gonna open the phone line momentarily. But there is too many miles behind us. His name is Bishop Michael McInnes.
1: Too many miles behind me.
0: Take time, Bishop. Take your time.

0: And good morning to the children.
1: Remember,
0: there is too,
1: too much to gain.
0: To good morning going out to Mata.
1: Too many sunsets.
0: Friends, Bielefam.

0: yonder.
1: And there's too much.
0: There is too much.
1: Hallelujah.
0: To get
1: and to lose. Gotta take some testimony this morning. Get ready.

0: tell you.
1: From the dust of the earth he formed me. I'm falling, but I'm so glad he made me all over again. Thank you, Jesus.

0: this hour.
1: He did not fall me. I've fallen. But I'm so glad he made me all alone.

0: I tell you, good morning, good morning. Now, we're going to take some calls. If you want to share a word, you want to share a testimony, there's a minister out there, a pastor out there, a bishop, and you want to share a word with us this morning, here's an opportunity to share a word with the congregants on a Sunday morning. Good morning, everybody. The numbers to call, though, is 718-725-8890. That is 718-725-8890. Our WhatsApp line remains 347-243-4250. That is 347-213-4250. So if there's a minister out there and you want to share a word, that's okay. You want to share a testimony with us or something. Time is here. Good morning, caller. You're live.
1: Hello. Good morning to you.
0: Bless you. It seemed like you were waiting.
1: Oh, God. Who tell you?
0: Amen. I love that.
1: God be the glory. Yes. Great things he have done.
0: Yes.
1: When I think of all, and I can't say, and I still can't say all because I'm human.
0: Yes.
1: I'm limited. I'm going to forget some of them.
0: Amen.
1: But when I think of the goodness that God has done for me,
0: yes,
1: my soul cries out, hallelujah.
0: Yes.
1: Thank God for saving me. Thank God for his grace. Thank God for his mercy.
0: Mm-hmm.
1: Get up and I'm here. You said testimony time.
0: So, and hold on a
1: everybody.
0: Second. So you never yes, even me call your name.
1: Yes, man. Same as me get up and turn it on.
0: All right.
1: Good, you hear me, Father God, didn't know you.
0: That's right. That's right. Okay, continue.
1: So, to God be the glory, you know, he has kept me. Everybody has a testimony. I think sometimes we wait until we get one fiery one, so to speak, you know?
0: Yes.
1: But we all have our own testimonies. God did something in a way that, it might seem simple,
0: yeah,
1: but it is still God because it was impossible for you.
0: Amen.
1: So, I want to bless the Lord. You know, hallelujah to Jesus. All the praises go to God.
0: Amen.
1: You know, I'm going through one of those storms of life.
0: Mm-hmm.
1: And the operative word there, the action word there, the main word there is going through, which means it's not my destination.
0: Yes.
1: Even though I am in the slump and, you know, everything is chaotic and it seems out of way and everything.
0: Right.
1: But I'm going through it. Because there was something that I missed. There is something of a character or something I must gain or an experience I am supposed to gather. So when that I go and witness to others, I can tell them, it was God who have kept me. I depended on him and he brought me through. Not myself, not my family, not my partner. No physical body could have done it.
0: Amen.
1: It was God who did it.
0: Amen.
1: I don't always get it right. You won't always get it right.
0: Right.
1: I have slithered so many times backwards.
0: Yes.
1: I have gone back to the familiarity. I became a Peter. I went back to my fishing, even though I was instructed.
0: Oh,
1: I went
0: glory
1: back to my
0: to
1: fishing.
0: God. Hallelujah.
1: But God still loves me.
0: Yes.
1: He loves me unconditional. Mighty God. Thank
0: yes.
1: you, Jesus.
0: Thank you, Lord.
1: Holy Spirit. Bless the Lord. He still loves me. He never changes. He never gets angry at me. You know, sometimes I get angry at my children, telling them so many things, so the same thing so many times.
0: Mm-hmm.
1: But God never changed. He never mumbled. He never grumbled. He never complained. He never said, look how much time to tell you. He never gets short with me.
0: Mm-hmm.
1: Isaiah says that regardless that the Israelites keep going back to their sins so many times, God have an outstretched arm just the same.
0: Yes.
1: His arms, he never dropped back in arms and them go, went back to idolatry. He never turned his back on them. Yes, and him tell him, them kill him prophets and him speaker. But God allowed them to went through it because there comes a time when enough is enough. But in the midst of it, He had told them that they would have gone to strange land and he would still be there with them.
0: Mm-hmm.
1: He has never drawn up himself or segregate himself from me. He still loved me unconditionally. Even if I didn't sin, even if I didn't understand the whole fact that I sinned, as much as I sinned, he didn't draw himself away from me.
0: Amen.
1: There were times when I went to my bed,
0: yes,
1: not knowing that I would live to see another day. I may tell us, say, the feelings was more than I could take, more than I can understand.
0: Yes.
1: And I went to my bed, not expecting to wake up and see the next day.
0: Mm-hmm.
1: But hallelujah to Jesus, I have woken up and I have waken up to see another day. And I want to just give God all the glory, all the praise,
0: yes,
1: because it belongs to him and him alone. No man, I'm not sharing glory, I'm not giving glory to no man. It was all God. I know my alarm clock, I know the rooster, I know my children, I know me just roll over and decide, oh, I'm going to get up. It was God,
0: yes,
1: it was all God.
0: That's true.
1: That all the glory belongs to him.
0: Yes.
1: My son, at one point in time,
0: mm-hmm,
1: would have seen that he didn't fancy the word of God too much.
0: Mm-hmm.
1: You know, he listen to secular music. He does all the thing. He does the thing of a sinner. Not every single thing, but the fact of the matter, he's still a sinner.
0: Oh, yes.
1: But today, I can say hallelujah to Jesus Christ.
0: Mm-hmm.
1: He is now reading the word of God. Bishop, sometime I come to you. See, you read the word? But I can say with assurance today, and I can tell God, thank him so much. He is reading the word of God.
0: Wow.
1: And he comes to me at some point in time, Mommy, what do you mean by this? What this mean? What I mean by so and so?
0: Yes.
1: Sometimes when I go to him with a situation and something, yeah, me go look you, me go do your back like what you used to do me. Me I come back to you with the word of God. Me say, not a problem. It is there to teach, to reprove, to rebuke, and to instruct and to make you grow. Me say, not a problem. Tell me it. I am listening.
0: Yes.
1: He's coming on. He is coming on.
0: Hallelujah.
1: God has used me to plant the seed, which is his word, to tell him about God, whether he likes it or not. You know, sometimes there are young people, they think they know it all. So
0: yeah,
1: sometimes they want to move, and you know, all right, like they don't have any time, but I'm still doing what I am. And today, like Nathaniel Bassey sing, I can sing the same song, see what the Lord has done. Glory to God. Hallelujah to your
0: glory
1: name,
0: to
1: Jesus.
0: God. Hallelujah to
1: magnify
0: Jesus.
1: You, Jesus. I want to glorify,
0: yes,
1: your name, Jesus. I can sing. Let them always have a saying, say, you stand up proud like peacock. And I'm standing proud, not in myself proud, but proud of the fact that God, I can say that, see what the Lord has done, because it wasn't me, even though I have told him about God, but it wasn't me.
0: Yes.
1: And see what the Lord has done, what I have been praying for has come to pass.
0: Amen.
1: Bless the name of Jesus.
0: Glory.
1: It has come to pass. You know, sometimes as parents, we get weary and we should keep planting the seed, which is the word of God.
0: Yes.
1: I mean, it may seem like it is not growing, but it is still in the soil, in the darkness, until such a time when the children will return and God will make that tree grow, that seed grow. They will leave it and God will make it grow at such a time, because, you know, the word says, the Bible says, teach up a child in the way that they should grow, so that when they get older, they will not depart. Yes, they will leave, because sometimes due to the environment that they are in, they will leave, you know. But the word of God cannot lie. The word of God said the word will never depart from them. It cannot come out of them.
0: Amen.
1: I am doing my duty. I am,
0: yes,
1: doing my duty that God has imposed on me as a parent. I think he said it. He said it in Deuteronomy. I can't think now. Is either Deuteronomy 29 verse 11 or 11 verse 29 when him say, tell your children about the word of God. When you eat, when you walk, when you lie down, when you sit up, whatever it is that you're doing, tell your children about the word of God. I can pray and give God thanks that, you know, the word of God will take effect at such a time as that. Not when we parents wanted to become, but when God drew. I crave your prayers. I crave your prayers. You yeah. pray for me. Because I mean well.
0: Amen.
1: I mean well. I mean well. You know, I was saying to God the other day, I remember I asked God one day for healing.
0: Yes.
1: I was having a situation. I was asking God. I prayed so many times. I haven't prayed so many times for it. And I come back to him again. I said, God, let me tell you something. I am going to be that woman in Luke.
0: Yeah.
1: I'm going to keep coming back to you. And it's not that. You know, I don't really understand. Sometimes some persons tell you, some pastors tell you, say, pray and leave it there. Some other ones that keep going back. All right, me read it in a loop. The woman keep going back. Mm-hmm. Okay? So I'm going to fashion. I'm going to keep coming back to God. And I wake up the morning, and sometimes the enemy will remind you, even if God has healed you, sometimes that's why I have familiar spirit. And the enemy, sometimes God healed everybody, but the enemy care about the known to you. You know,
0: yes,
1: you
0: yes.
1: always get up at 7 o'clock and always have a situation. So 7 o'clock come, even when God healed you, the enemy carry come back. And I opened my mouth the morning. When I remembered, when the pain come back, or whatever the issue was, I reminded that it was still there. I said, God, I did ask you for healing.
0: Yeah.
1: I'm a laugh. I'm a say, I don't know if it is okay to do this, Bishop, but let me tell you something. Sometimes I talk to God like, if he's supposed to be our friend, that's how we're going to go to heaven, having a relationship with him.
0: Amen.
1: Telling him your ups and your downs, which he already knows. I'm going to turn to him and I'll be like, you know, sometimes we say we turn to him, we look up in the night, and we just say we look upon God. I'm saying, we look upon him and I say, God, let me tell you something. You see, if you heal me or not, you think that will stop me, Francis? Mr. God, come to me front of the class. Mr. God.
0: Yes.
1: You think, and I'm telling you, like I said to him.
0: Glory to
1: and
0: God.
1: I said to him, Mr. You think that if you don't heal me, that God stop me from trusting you? Mr. You better come again.
0: Yes.
1: You better come again.
0: Amen.
1: Mr. God, you are my source of life. You are my. So, God, we don't care what you want to do to me.
0: Yeah.
1: You could have killed me tomorrow. And he said, that is not going to stop me from trusting you. And I am trusting you with my life because it never belonged to me. You give me life.
0: Yes.
1: Never have it in my first place. It belongs to you. So I don't care what wants to happen. And I am trying to, and I that the word trying because that leaves space for error. I am getting myself to put at a place that I told my children that if they should kick off my door and come for me and say they're going to kill me for Christ, I am putting myself there. I'm asking for the Spirit to
0: Hallelujah.
1: Go frontward, flinch not my face. I'm going to get ready. And said, take this, because guess what? Christ died to give me life. As I said, God, do everything foolish. Christ died to give me life. And so I am living my life to die for Christ. If I live, it's for Christ. If I die, it's still Christ.
0: Amen.
1: Glory that is my God. Testimony. I crave your
0: yes.
1: prayer, because I mean well. Sometimes I don't always get it right.
0: Yes.
1: Because I'm still human.
0: Yes.
1: I don't always get it right. Sometimes my breath. Protocol, intentional or unintentional.
0: Yes.
1: But God. But God. But I mean well.
0: But God.
1: And I mean well in the mighty name of Jesus. So you keep praying for me while I pray for you all and pray for myself.
0: Yes.
1: In Jesus' name.
0: Hallelujah.
1: Amen.
0: Thank you so much.
1: Amen, sir.
0: Thank you so much.
1: You're welcome, sir.
0: God bless you. Ay, God, I tell you. Wow, what a powerful, powerful testimony there this morning. Wow, oh great is our God. How great is our God. Wow. Great is his faithfulness. And it's 16 minutes before we get up to 9 o'clock here in New York. 16 minutes before 8 o'clock in Jamaica.

0: Ronaldo.
1: Hello, good morning.
0: Good morning, Uncle Henry.
1: Good morning, sir.
0: How are you doing?
1: I am doing wonderful. How are you doing?
0: I'm doing good. I lost my mom on Tuesday.
1: Oh, sorry to hear about that. Sorry to hear that. Uncle Henry. Oh, my God.
0: It's Uncle
1: Henry. When it rains, it pours. Oh my God, when we going to stop here about debt, man? When we going to stop here about debt? Wow. When it's not one coming. Yes, brother?
0: The funeral, the grave digging will be the 24th of next month. And the funeral will be the 28th.
1: Okay. All right. No problem. Thanks for the information. And you be strong. Okay?
0: Okay, then.
1: You
0: okay,
1: be strong. Then. Just hold on. God will take care of it all right?
0: Okay, then, Uncle Vinci. I will.
1: Bless you, Oren. Wow. Wow, sad to hear that. Really sad to hear that, man. When it's not one, it's another. But in spite of, great is his faithfulness towards us.

0: My great is thy faithfulness, Lord, and to me. Good morning to you. All right, let me say good morning to our wonderful listeners on joining us on Radio Gospel Train. And good morning to Minister Dennis Chin. Good morning to you. Central 96.3 FM out there in Jamaica. All right, good morning, Caribbean Radio. Good morning. They're going to be joining us at about the top of the hour. Yes, good morning, everybody. And don't forget, we're coming to you live from Adoration Gospel FM here in New York. The phone lines are open. So if you wish to call, you want to send a greetings or two. Yes, good morning. Desario, hey, good morning to you. Good morning, Desario. Good morning to Mommy. Good morning to everybody. Good morning to you. It's great to be here today again. It is excited to know that you're serving God, you know. It's an exciting time of life, you know, in spite of the difficulty that we all have to contend with here in this life. In spite of the difficulty that we have to contend with in this life here. Yes, it is great to know that we are, you know, a lot of people are, in spite of the struggles and the ups and downs of life, they're still going on. They're still giving God thanks. They're still giving Him praise. Hello, good morning, caller. You're live.
1: Good morning, Bishop Dr. Wayne Graham. How are you this morning?
0: Bless you, my sister. I am good. How are you doing?
1: Giving God thanks this morning, sir, for His goodness.
0: Amen. You run away from Bible study last night. You never failed Bible study last night. What happened?
1: No, sir. I think it's Tuesday night.
0: It's Tuesday night time, no?
1: It's Tuesday night time, no. Yes. Not Saturday night anymore until...
0: Further notice. You know,
1: further notice, yes.
0: You see, you can't, as I tell Sister Maxwell early this morning, you can't blame anybody. Well, not you, but at my age, you can't blame anybody for can't blame us. Not putting you in there. You can't blame us. Like myself, you know, Auntie John, you know, Sister Parch. No, not Sister Parchment. By the way, I'm supposed to talk to Sister Carty, you know. Sister Parchment? Yes, I think I'm going to try and reach out. I hope her daughter is able to, is listening. And so if Sister Carty is available this morning about 8:30 in Jamaica, please, you can reach out to me and let me know. Good morning, Sister Parchment. Yes, Evangelist Scar, go ahead, man.
1: Yes, sir. I just want to say good morning to everyone that is under the sound of my voice this morning.
0: Yes.
1: And we just want to give God thanks, Bishop, because He woke us up this morning.
0: Yes, ma'am.
1: And He started us on our way, and we are closing our right mind.
0: Uh-huh.
1: Yes, some didn't wake up, but whoever is alive this morning, we have to give Him thanks and praise.
0: Yes.
1: Because He's an awesome and mighty God.
0: Mm.
1: We have started another month. We do not know where it's going to take us, but we have started it.
0: Yes.
1: And with God's grace and mercy, we will be able to go through it.
0: Mm-hmm.
1: And this morning, I'm here talking to you this morning, just jogging your brain now with the Psalm 46.
0: Yes.
1: And just a few verses of it says, the first verse said, God, the Almighty God, is our refuge and strength.
0: Yes.
1: It's a very present help in trouble.
0: Yes.
1: And we, as children of God this morning, have to trust in God so much, because when the Bible says He is our refuge, He shelters us. He's our protection. He's our comfort. If we are in danger or trouble, he's right there. Whatever distress, and I hear you were saying it a while ago, whatever you're going through this morning.
0: Yes.
1: He was just saying it a while ago. Remember that we trust in an awesome and mighty God. The Almighty God is not Buddha or any other God when man make. Because man-made God can't last. But this God that we serve and mm-hmm. this God that we trust, the Bible says he is our refuge and strength, a very present help in time of trouble. And somebody might be going through something this morning, and they are saying to themselves, where is God? He's right there present.
0: Yeah.
1: Whatever trouble you're going through this morning, hallelujah, he protects you from it. Because it could be worse, but he is your protector.
0: Glory
1: he
0: to God.
1: He shelter you from the storm this morning that is rising up. He mm-hmm. is right in the eye of the storm. Mm-hmm. I remember when Peter they were on the sea.
0: Yes.
1: And Jesus was sleeping in the boat.
0: Talk
1: in
0: the to bottom. Me, man.
1: Hallelujah! This morning. Mm. And they tell themselves, they think to themselves, say, all right, they were in charge. And when the wind licked the boat to and fro, hallelujah, Jesus, they're saying to themselves, because them never even remember, say, Jesus in my boat.
0: Come on now.
1: And when they realize, say the boat is gonna turn over. I think one of them must remember. Say, but Jesus, my baton, they could go wake him up.
0: Uh-huh.
1: They didn't have hallelujah. They didn't have to wake him because he knew what was happening already.
0: Exactly.
1: And whatever you are going through this morning, remember, say Jesus, know what you're going through. He's right there with you. He's not gonna leave you nor forsake you.
0: Mm.
1: He's going to take you through this morning. We only have to realize and know that we have to trust him when we are in the storm. We have to trust him when trouble comes. We can't take it on ourselves and say, oh, I am going to leave it in the hands of the Lord, because he knows what it is or what you are going through. The Bible says, therefore, we will not fear this morning. The Bible said, though the earth give way. You can just understand this, Bishop. The earth is going to give way.
0: Yes.
1: But remember,
0: everything going to give way. Everything going to give way. Sister. Everything is going to give way.
1: Everything is going to give way.
0: Hallelujah.
1: The mountains is going to fall into the heart of the sea. Never go shift and fall in the sea. But Jesus is still there when yes. them the mountain they fall.
0: Yes.
1: Hallelujah. Glory to God. He said, oh, the waters are going to roar and foam. But remember, hallelujah, this morning that Jesus not shift from you.
0: Yes.
1: All of these things is going to happen.
0: Yes.
1: But Jesus stands still. You see, whatever is going on around us today, Bishop, and
0: yes.
1: I know that you know.
0: Yes.
1: Jesus is in the midst of her. He is in the midst of us. The Bible said the mountains are going to quake and swell. But Jesus is right there. The rivers whose stream may glad the city of God, the holy place. Hallelujah. Where the mountains
0: swell. Hallelujah. Glory
1: God
0: to God.
1: God is within her. Mm-hmm. She shall not fall.
0: Yes.
1: This morning. Whatever around us is falling.
0: Yes.
1: Whatever around us is going down. Whatever
0: crumbling.
1: Around us is shifting.
0: Crumbling.
1: People of God this morning.
0: Yes.
1: Jesus is in the midst.
0: Yes.
1: Jesus was in the midst. Hallelujah. As I was saying about Peter them in the ship.
0: Yes.
1: Jesus, it was in the midst right there. Right
0: oh,
1: there.
0: Oh God, hallelujah. And all the deliverance that they were looking for, the deliverer was right there, sis.
1: Was right there, sir. The protector was right there, sir. The comforter was right there.
0: Yes, the deliverer was right there with them.
1: Yes, sir. Mighty God, he was right there to deliver them. And this morning, people of God, he is our deliverer. He is our protector. Hallelujah. He is our shelter in the time of storm.
0: Jesus.
1: And he comes comfort us.
0: Yes.
1: When we are to
0: be
1: comforted.
0: Talk to me. Yes.
1: And this morning, hallelujah, when we are in danger, he see the danger. He see the danger before we get night, you know.
0: Yes.
1: And him don't make a way, hallelujah, for us to come out of it.
0: Yes.
1: And this morning, I just want to say to each and every one of us to be still. Hallelujah.
0: Let's be strong.
1: And know that he is God. He said this morning, he will be exalted among the heathen. He will be exalted in the earth.
0: I think the things that we worried about sometimes is not even the things that we should be worrying about.
1: Not at all. These things are gonna come, Bishop.
0: Yes.
1: These things are gonna come, and they are so distracting when they come.
0: Yes.
1: Because we are focusing on the things. We are focusing on these things and we are not focusing on God.
0: Yes.
1: But this morning, I just want to tell somebody out there, God is our refuge. Hallelujah. And he's our strength this morning. Because we couldn't give ourselves strength this morning. We couldn't rescue ourselves this morning. We couldn't protect ourselves this morning. We couldn't deliver ourselves this morning, Bishop.
0: That's right. That's right.
1: But we have, hallelujah, but we have the source.
0: Yes.
1: We have
0: the
1: one
0: Redeemer.
1: Morning who we can look to.
0: The Redeemer.
1: Sorry.
0: Glory to God.
1: Yes, sir. The Redeemer, Savior and Lord, the one who died on Calvary's cross for us this morning.
0: Yes.
1: He's right there.
0: Yes.
1: And whatever we do, just leave it to him.
0: Leave it
1: yes,
0: to the
1: yes, I know. Sometimes you say, evangelist, it easy for you to say, but listen to me.
0: Yes.
1: When you trust God.
0: Yes.
1: When you put faith, hallelujah,
0: glory
1: in
0: to
1: Jesus,
0: God. Yes, my sister.
1: Knowing this morning, hallelujah, that he is our refuge and strength.
0: Yes.
1: Hallelujah. What
0: Glory
1: else do we
0: God.
1: Want?
0: Glory to God.
1: God bless you, sir.
0: Thank you, ma'am. Thank
1: and
0: you
1: I
0: so much.
1: And I hope that somebody this morning who is going through will remember that God is our refuge and strength.
0: Hallelujah.
1: Have a blessed day, sir.
0: God bless you, ma'am. And remember, say the rain is falling presently. So if you're going out on the street, please be careful.
1: It's not start down here, sir, yet.
0: Okay. Bless you, ma'am.
1: All right.
0: Thank
1: yes,
0: you for calling, evangelist. Thank you.
1: Yes, sir.
0: Bless you.
1: God bless me.
0: All right.
1: Bye-bye.
0: Good. All right. As I said before, if there's a minister and you want to share a word, the opportunity is given. You know, one of the things is, because we are here and we have the platform that can utter the word of the Lord even further than where your church is at any given moment, at any given time. Even if you have a social media page platform in your church, I guarantee you that these radio stations can utter the word even further than where you are sending the word from and to. I guarantee you. So ministers, don't be afraid when you get a glorious opportunity like this. to share a word with the wider audience. Not costing you anything. Share the word. That's what we are here doing. Encouraging each other. Because Jesus is coming back, and he's not coming back for just one person. I guarantee you that too. He's coming back for all of us that will be ready. Any person that will be ready, he's coming back for you. And sometimes we separate or try to separate ourselves from each other. But I've always said, we better start, come together and live together. You know why? Because if we're going to heaven, you know, we're going to heaven. So we're going to have to start living together here, because we're going to live together when we get to glory land. Hallelujah to Jesus. And he's coming back, my brothers and sisters. He's coming back. He's coming back.

Holy, holy, holy, Lord God Almighty. Good morning. Good morning again. Good morning to you. All right, let us say welcome to our sister station over there in South Florida. Good morning, good morning, good morning. We welcome Caribbean Radio HD. Good morning to you, everybody. Good morning to you. Thank you for joining us on this wonderful first Sunday morning. It's great to be with you this morning. I got to say good morning to Brother Gary. Good morning to you, Brother Gary. Good morning to you. Good morning to Sister Sharon. And I called those two names with passion this morning. And there's something that I have to say, but I am not going to wait. I said, I know Brother Gary is going to church as he normally do on a Sunday. Sister Sharon is going to church as he normally do. She normally do on a Sunday morning. I hope that he's not yet locked away in church, because I want you to hear me and hear me good. Good morning to everyone joining us on Caribbean Radio HD4. We're coming to you live, though, from the studios of Adoration Gospel FM, Central 96.3 FM. Good morning to the family. Good morning to the chat room family. Good morning to you all. It's great. I'm going to be over there momentarily. But Brother Gary, Brother Gary, Brother Gary. And when I say Brother Gary, I mean brother as a brother. And I want you all to listen me, and listen me good. Because let me remind you, the Holy Spirit is hovering over it this morning. And I really wanted this opportunity. From Friday night, I am loaded to let this go and let it out. Brother Gary, Sister Sharon, listen me and listen me good. Praise House, October. Praise House, October. Just went on Friday. And Brother Gary know you for years. Not years, but you know me, you know. I am a straight shooter. So if you can't find the truth, you know what? I am so okay, that's fine. But I am a straight shooter. Brother Gary, it's the way you are do. It's the way you are do. Thank you. Hold on a second. Thank you, Brother Clifton. That's how the Holy Spirit working. Brother Gary, it's the way you are do. It's the way you are do. Thank you. Hold on a second. Thank you, Brother Clifton. That's how the Holy Spirit working. You know.

appraisals. Somebody pray for me, you know. Where the artists them want to perform appraisals? That said, that done. Brother, ever, it's Brother Gary time now. Let me talk now. Now that me say that. Brother Gary, you see, you have a heart. You have a heart. And nobody can dent it. No matter when nobody try, nobody can dent the heart where you have. You just do what God say. And everything will go all right, brother. I see you take the stage. And the family that turn out at praise house for October 2nd. And everybody that was in the hall was, I watched the complete show. Something the women normally do. I don't sit around my computer so long. I don't do it. I don't do it. But Brother Gary, you took that stage and you minister for everybody plus. There is nothing that was needed. You never need nobody else for you to perform and bring heaven down and bless not just the audience that was there in the hall, but everybody around the world. Brother Gary, take a bow. Take a bow. When I saw you performing on Friday night, and I sat around my computer and I said, God, use him in your way that you want him to be used. My brother from another mother, you did all that God wanted you to do. But wonder why some people hate people that is doing the right thing though. Why some people pass bad remarks about people that is doing the right thing though. I know it's Sunday morning. I know you're going to church. That's okay. Bear with me. Bear with me. Bear with me. We love you just the same. But I have to say this. Brother Gary, what I hear you say out of your mouth and the way you minister on Friday night. Brother, I respect you all this time. And you know that. There's no question. But after Friday night gone, your level of respect rise above the ceiling, brother. What I say to you, brother? Me say, I respect you all this time. But after seeing you perform on Friday night, brother Gary, your level of respect rise above the ceiling. And let me tell you, it have nothing to do with you or your wife, Sister Sharon. It have to do with God. So don't feel that I'm talking about you and you personally. I'm talking about what God used you to do on Friday night to bless the world. Brother, you know we've been in this. We're gonna put on show and artists now gonna turn up. We're gonna put on show and patrons now gonna turn up. But as long as God get the glory, brother. I hear you say you was about to postpone it. Brother, God have you for a different purpose. God, I use you for a different purpose. And all we can do, as I am doing, is pray for you and your wife and your

0: belly and this radio station, that God will multiply it and sustain it, that you can reach the souls that need to be reached. The souls that needs to be reached. And when you invite God in your life and you do it like this, people of God, let us pray for Brother Gary and his wife and family and his business and the radio station. God is doing something that nobody ever see before, and you are leading a multitude of people, and all you need to do is continue to do it. I don't mince words on anything I say. I stand by it. I hear people ridicule you, you know, brother. And me, if you put them in them place, you know, I say, go back in your shell. Now do it. You don't even know the man. You don't even know the man. You don't even know him. You hear him on radio, you see him. You never see him in him by himself. I have a reason with him. Don't do it. I have to do that. A lot of times, well, I stop doing it now. Because people get to understand who I am as it relates to you. Brother, me I pray God protection over you. The Caribbean people needed this for a long time. I couldn't do it. I couldn't do it. I can play my part and do my part, but I couldn't do this. It's you God call in this dispensation, and I am right here beside you. I am right here beside you. So you steer the course. God, guess what? Anytime you feel downhearted or disappointed, you know my number, brother. What you do Friday night? Nobody else in the world could do it. You perform by yourself at prayer house. Sister Sharon, make him get some rest here. And when you want him get some rest, take away 2 foot. Tie them. I want cuff and cuff the foot, because him need rest too. I chew me a talk, man. You wake up back Saturday morning and do that? After Friday night? Jesus. On Saturday evening? Mercy, brother. Brother, where you get time for a beach? I see you on a beach front. Where you find them time there? You not tired? Anyway, Brother Gary, maximum respect, brother. And as I said, I know how serious you is with God when it comes on to God business, and we are here to support you. Let me say this to the my other colleagues that works here on Caribbean Radio HD4. Let me say this, and I'm saying this without any apology. Let's stand beside the brother. Let's play our part. Let's do what we can do to support the initiative of God. Let's support what God is doing, brothers and sisters. Let's support what God is doing. Let's support what God is doing. The devil is so cunning, you know. He will come and he will say this, but let's just support what God is doing. I hope you don't take any offense to what I say, because I don't mean it in a negative way. And look, hey, yes, when we celebrate Brother Gary, we celebrate him because he's alive. And I'm not waiting at any other time to celebrate him. I celebrate him now. Big up yourself, Brother Gary. Let's continue with the program now. Get it out. Lord, good morning, everybody. Thank you for joining us.
1: For everyone listening.
0: I'm back to myself now.
1: You touched their heart.
0: That was God.
1: You know the tears they've cried and the battles they cannot explain. You see the...
0: Let me say good morning to the chat room family.
1: Remind them that they are not forgotten. Make a way where there seems to be no way. Strengthen their faith.
0: Servant David, good morning. Big up yourself, brother.
1: And let them know that you will never let them down. Amen.
0: Sister Danet over there in the UK. Good morning. Brother Clifton, good morning. Sister Jem Price.
1: Jesus knows.
0: Good morning.
1: Weight that I carry. Only Jesus knows.
0: Let's go.

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1: I don't

0: Because the battle belongs to God. The battle is not mine.
1: This is how I fight my battle. Going down on my knees. Good morning, everybody. Gonna take it back from the top one more time. But in case you're on your way to church, on your way back from church, or maybe you're home on the job, wherever you are this morning, thank you for locking it in to Central 96.3 FM Jamaica, Adoration Gospel FM, and the Big Caribbean Radio HD4. 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
2: 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I have walked through the fire
1: alone.

0: All right, I'm going to take it back from the top. Hold on. Hold on a minute. Hello, good morning.
1: Good morning, my beloved brother.
0: Bless you. Good morning.
1: How are you? Well, as a matter of fact, I don't even have to ask because I just, your anointing is flowing, my brother. Your anointing is flowing.
0: Bless you. This sound like Sister Margaret. I wonder if she...
1: Of course. But me never going to tell you who me is.
0: Sister Margaret.
1: Want to
0: Sister Margaret, good morning. How are you?
1: Good morning, darling. Good morning.
0: Bless you. Bless
1: I'm here enjoying the show. I'm here enjoying the program. And God continue to bless you, to keep you and your family. And you keep moving on to the upward way, my brother. New heights you are gaining every day.
0: Amen.
1: Love you.
0: Amen.
1: Love you.
0: Amen.
1: Love you, brother Gary. Love you all.
0: Bless you, ma'am. Thanks for calling. All right, there you have it. All right, let's jump over to this one. Good morning, you're live, real quick.
2: Good morning, Brother Wayne G. How are you doing?
0: Good morning to you. I am doing great.
2: All right.
0: And you?
2: I want to tell you that I appreciate the worship and the songs that you're playing this morning.
0: Thank you.
2: I really appreciate it.
0: Yes, ma'am.
2: No too much AI, and I love those songs that you're playing. And let me tell you something.
0: Yes, ma'am.
2: I am asking, I don't know if you do pull up, but can you pull up that song that you were playing for me, please?
0: One more time. Not a problem. Who is calling?
2: This is Nikki Boo.
0: Thank you. Bless you, ma'am. Thanks for calling. All right. Good. One more time, of course, for Nikki Boo. Thank you for calling. Of course. Good morning, everybody.

0: 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The battle is not mine.
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0: me.
1: Oh, I'm sorry, Big Belly. We ain't just see that one. Sometimes, sorry, my bad.
0: And I say like this, I say, Lord, fix it for me.

0: I see you, Nikki Boo. Good morning again, huh?
1: That only you can solve. So long.
0: Dainty D, good morning.
2: Can y'all play that for me?
0: Let's get back into the worship. Let's go.
1: Lord, do it for me.
0: Do it, Jesus.

Glory to God. Let's lift it up. Let's lift it up.

0: 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Let's go.
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I'm sorry. I gotta pull it up. Sorry to disturb you, but I gotta pull it up. Praise House, you ready? Praise House, you ready? November Praise House, I'll be there in Florida. Oh my God. We gonna raise that building a little bit higher. Praise House for November. Florida, I'm coming. Get ready for Praise House. In November in Florida. Gotta do it again, sorry.

0: something right now. Come on, say, God, I need you to do it right.
1: Oh, my God. Oh, my God. Don't touch that dial. 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It will be happening on the 13th of November. Myself will be there. I have to call my name first. That me I did it. Me I don't know, no sure. I will be there. The great Billy Slater. Good morning, Mr. Billy Slater. Will be there. The great DJ GK will be there. And the great Brother Geary will be there. I'm telling you, this is not going normal. All about Jesus. We all will be talking about and celebrating Jesus as Praise House comes alive. A touch of white. Just wear something white. Any little thing. If you have your kerchief. Yes. The door open at 6 p.m. And the event starts at 7 p.m. sharp. If you forget all this information, just text or call the number 305-305-6494. That's 305-305-6494. You know what I said to Brother Geary? I said, brother, make sure me reach back in New York, you know, Saturday. You know? I don't like him, you know. Me can't go for the beach afterward. But I have to reach back in New York Saturday. Because I have to be on the radio Sunday morning. A matter of fact, that wouldn't be a problem, you know. Because Caribbean radio down there. Could have worked from that location. But no, me want to reach New York. I have other station to be on in the Sunday morning. But tell you what, I am looking out for the family to come out as we celebrate Jesus on the 13th of November. Early, come on out as we celebrate Jesus. Let's get back to the praise and worship right here on Adoration Gospel FM, Central 96.3 FM, and Caribbean Radio HD. 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Lord.

0: morning, Mama Joy. 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

0: Listen. 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
1: 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Hey, you're gone to church. You know what I do? Good morning, brother Gary.
0: Fix it for me.
1: Sister Sharon, good morning.
0: Lord,
1: hey, big up yourself, you know, my brother. No, the thing's setting up. Fire for Jesus. We're going to turn up the fire for the Lord. November 13th. I already tell myself. Let's celebrate my Thanksgiving. So you know it, go. You know it, go. Among the greats. No, sir. Everybody going to be in their A game. So you just can't afford to miss it. A plus. A plus. I am so looking forward to meet the family, man. I'm so looking forward to meet the Caribbean HD family over there in Florida. I'm looking forward. I'm excited. I am excited. Let's go.

0: And you know, sometime, you know, based on when we ask the Lord, do it for me, we just don't want him to give up on me, don't it? Just don't give up on me, Jesus. Don't want him to give up on me. What says you? What says you?
1: In the mix.

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0: Bet.
1: But I'm trying. Don't give up on me.
0: Yet.
1: Ooh.
0: Come on, family.
1: And God, don't leave me here alone.
0: No. Oh, Jesus.
1: I know I need to grow still, and I'm trying. 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
0: Big up yourself on this one, you're on Sister Sharon.

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1: When I was sick, you healed me.
2: Good morning, Sister Jacqueline. Oh, I missed that one.
1: Thank you, God.
2: Minutes after 10 o'clock in New York, Florida. Matter of fact, the track.

Pastor said he want to go inside the church. That's okay, Pastor. 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Don't worry yourself. You have enough time. You know what? Let me say this. A lot of church in Jamaica, they over late, you know, no matter how early you go, you know. Especially when they, no, when they are keeping one service, they over late. When they're having two service, the first service have to over early. One more time from the top, Minister. Mm-hmm.

0: Good morning, Mama Joy. 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
1: What in the massa?
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0: Nico. 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
1: Yeah. Give me comfort for my soul on this old decayed world.
0: Nikisha, good morning.
1: Just remember to hear.
0: Somebody find Brother Gear for me, please.
1: Yeah.
0: Tell him call the radio. If not me, I go call him. I go call him.
2: Did you
0: have a final?

0: I'm telling you, I'm looking forward. I'm so excited, man. I don't know, but I've never excited like this. To be again, ah, look, gonna be awesome for God, man. It's all about praise house. November 2026. You just cannot afford to miss it, you know. I'm telling you, you know, I'll be out. Full force. I'm going to play some. Look here, now, man. I'm going to play some music down there. Set it straight. And then I head over to Jamaica. So, praise house, we're ready. November. My clothes already put on for the bed. One side me asleep, one side no matter.
1: Has been so good.
0: Hello, Florida. Ready or not, you know. Everybody. I'm looking forward to the family, man. So looking forward to the family. Coming out with this one.

0: to make sure say the stages are there, everything ready, you know. We mash it up one day, yeah. We mash it up Friday, I mean, even know, you know. I'm gonna call him, see if he can find out from the people, them. If they play. Hold on, please. Everybody, please, hold on for me. Let me call, let me find Brother Gary. Because I don't know if the place is still available, you know. The way how him do it one day. No. Go there, sir. Let me try if you find him, because. 305-305-6494 is the easiest number to remember. I don't have to wonder how to find this number. If you know if the place is still available, because you know, I didn't take it away, because I write this number. Everybody look good right there, so right there, so and I want no change. No change. Answer me, man. Change the people, move the people, and fix
1: telephone number 3.
0: No, me I call him back. I call him back.
1: 4-9.
0: No. I call him back. Redial. Redial. I call him back. Could I not church to come on? Could I not church to come on? Anything you there, the way you're there. I'll find you today. I'll find
1: telephone
0: you.
1: Phone number.
0: Mm-mm. Where you at, church? What I said? No, sir. I try one more. Them say, anytime you call a number, you don't get the person. Always call it again. So let's dial it again, right? 305-305-6494. Three times for call. And even in a church, and this man, they're disturbing. Oh, I talk to me. Oh, if you know if you people in place. The place still there for the same place. Because I might be talking about the same venue. Same venue. In can put on your phone. In the church already.
1: Telephone number.
0: Jesus, hold on. Brother Clifton! Clifton, you can answer me. Call me, Brother Clifton. Brother Clifton, you call me. I have to find out something. Because the way out, Brother Gary, do that place there. Friday. I can't talk too loud because I don't want the people them here. The way out him to the place Friday. Brother Clifton, call me, no man. You mean that church? Beautiful, you mean that church? I know it. Oh, that's right. I should have catch him this morning. Yes, sis, maybe he's in church. And he's not going to get the call, you know. Because nobody in our church will listen. So, nobody not going to know. Brother Gary, you have to keep your phone on. I text him 2 times, you know. I send him 2 messages, you know. You know, say one time, you see. And this is not good, so don't do it. Once, when I was at Best FM on Sunday mornings, you know, say, see, you have a set of musicians, right? Carla, good morning.
2: Not Carla, sir. This is Brother Clifton.
0: Morning, sir. How are you, my brother?
2: I am very fine, Bishop.
0: Why are you laughing? You call the radio station. Are you laughing? What happened?
2: No, because I text you and said, trouble not the master. You know the Bible. Somebody did say that already.
0: But I thought, because listen, Brother Kitchen, one time, you know, when we did the over our next station, you know, say every man in the musician them that they go to church early. And them keep the earpiece in them ears, all right? And one morning, the pastor take up a mic, you know, and I preach, you know. And the musician, and then he start to sing one song. When he start to sing the song, the musician name, about 3 of the musicians have the earpiece in their ears. And me crack one joke, not knowing, say, people in that church having earpiece. You know what I'm saying? The man, they start being foolish. The pastor sit them down for 2 weeks. just a man who say he cannot have the earpiece in his ears. But let me ask you a question when I want to ask him. Since Friday night, you know if the place is still intact?
2: You mean what?
0: The venue.
2: I'm saying I'm talking about beside you in Jamaica, you know.
0: Yeah, man, but you that ear. You that ear, Brother Clifton. You that ear, man. You know if the place is still intact, if anybody say, boy, the place mash up and so, because that the way how him do it one night, you know.
2: No, sir, because them come out in time, you know.
0: Oh, them come out in time.
2: They're scared that they don't spend too much time there, but then come out in time.
0: Oh, so everything is still the same for us then?
2: I think so. But the only kind of scared me have though is that if it's so much, I don't know, November 3rd, November something, you're going to have it cut short. 5 minutes.
0: No, listen. Listen to me. A New York, me, I come from, you know. Me not in a no. You think me can come a Florida and I go play for 10 minutes?
2: The good one going to be Jamaica, because remember Jamaica, no, really. All one, two o'clock, we can go.
0: That is true, but me not go a Florida and I go play for 2 minutes or 5 minutes. Me not do it. somebody else have a cut, but not mine. I tell you that. Somebody else have a cut.
2: If I start early doing it, is everything alright? If I start early and put up the man them early.
0: It better start early, because may I going to make sure tell him my time now cut, you know. Now cut it. So him not tell me how long me have yet, but when him tell me that time, me I mark it down and keep it, and when me reach there, me I show him if he say time cut. Me now cut it. I'm the first time there.
2: So your jacket tail, you know. It's your jacket.
0: No, me not wear that jacket that night. It's me gonna wear a jacket and I'll celebrate Jesus, so with the family. Me not wear the jacket. Thank you, Brother Clifton. Bless you, no man. Big up yourself, you know, sir.
2: Yes, sir. Yes, sir.
0: Thank you, man. Bless you. Good. All right. So all roads lead to Florida. All right. And I tell you, it's going to be my first time playing on Praise House, and I really appreciate the opportunity, you know, to grace the stage, Praise House, yes. And then we just, after we finish Praise House, we head out to Jamaica, I tell you. Anyway, let me change the pace a bit. Yes, so Praise House, anything you get, you know, I say go, you know, because I'm coming. Coming, prisoners! Jamaica, get ready!
3: To Jesus.
0: December 5th.
3: Please.
0: Anglican Churchill. Brother.

0: Sister Christine, if I could touch upon your little finger, I say, behave yourself. Behave yourself.
1: But you're 4 days late.
0: You should have known that. You should have known say that is yes.
1: And all hope.
0: You're creating problems, man. You are creating it, you know. Behave yourself.
1: Lord.

No, hold on. Don't play that yet. Don't play that yet. That you shouldn't be doing that. You shouldn't be doing that. No, but Lord Jesus. The other day I said I'm gonna use Prezos for prayer, so you know. I'm not sure of that movie again. Anyway, let's go. My first time at Prezo, so gonna be 2 times I've been playing at Prezo's. Prezo's in New York, in Florida, and Prezo's in Jamaica. Anyway.

0: results? Are you ready?
1: Jesus.
0: Are you ready?

0: Jesus, look at the phone line. Let's check the levels. Good morning, you're live. Talk to me.
1: If I don't praise the ocean, you're going to the first time praise the ocean. What when praise the ocean comes? Where you go? Bishop, who you go? You're going terribly, you know?
0: I'm telling you. I'm excited, man. I am excited, sir.
1: Me can't tell, man. Me can't buy the way you're going, you mean? I praise the ocean.
0: I'm telling you. I'm excited.
1: You mean? I praise the ocean. I must praise
0: the ocean. Yeah, man.
1: Just go and warm up, sir, because if you warm up from now, my gosh.
0: I can't tell you. No joke, sir.
1: Nice, sir.
0: Bless you. Thank you, sir. Bless you. Thanks for calling.
1: Yes.
0: All right, good. I am excited, man. Florida, I am excited.

0: government better come with them ear game, you know. Mm. Not play around.
1: Jesus, your eyes that see truth.
0: Hello, morning. Don't I mess up the program, man. I don't have enough time leaving, you know.
2: Good morning, brother. Good morning. Good morning, brother. We are here. I will make a galant tonight on the morning. I will make a brother. I will make a brother Gary. So I will make a brother Gary. So
0: no, man. No, man. This have nothing to do with brother Gary, man. The family. We are gonna celebrate the family, brother.
2: Family goes.
0: No, the family gonna celebrate Jesus. That's what we're gonna do. You don't see a big,
2: brother,
0: you don't see a pier everywhere and the prayers house coming up in November 13th. Pier everywhere to the
2: hey, look, Jesus.
0: When I brother Taylor, when I look at the lineup, you know. I say, God, I use brother Gary. You could never put more than four people on it. Four heavyweight, brother.
2: You can't wait until him come at Jamaica, man. You can't wait until brother Gary come at Jamaica.
0: This don't have nothing to do with him.
2: Look here. You know, Anglican Church Hall, you're not going to work because I do that over them before you have that show here, you know. Because church are not worth my people, you know.
0: No, we want everybody to honor one covering. That's the situation. But let me tell you, Donna, Florida, it's not about brother.
2: You are telling the country, you're not going to work because I do that over them before you have that show here, you know. Because church are not worth my people, you know.
0: No, we want everybody to honor one covering. That's the situation. But let me tell you, Donna, Florida, it's not about

0: Lord. Celebrate the Lord.
1: Amen, yeah. Sir.
0: So we want everyone to come out, layman, the cripple and the blind and the sickness to come out. Mm. Yeah, man, because it's going to be a night of celebration and healing and deliverance and breakthrough and soul saving. Yes, man. Yes, yes, yes.
1: And that gonna stay with you. And that gonna stay with you long, though, you know, Brother Taylor. Call me Monday evening, man.
0: Good morning to Brother Evan, Liz Morgan, and Sister Morgan, and all the listeners that are tuning to Central 96.3 FM.
1: Yes.
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1: Thank you, sir. Thank you. Next call. Good morning. Turn off the radio in your background. Turn off the radio, man. Turn off the radio, man. Turn off the radio first.
2: Turn off,
1: sir. All right. Who's this? Brother Bill Nevis?
2: Bill Nevis, man. Bill Nevis.
1: Brother, how you treat me so, man?
2: I don't treat, man. I'm a radio on scenery. I'm having a radio. You know, ready.
1: Okay. How you doing? How's the family? How's the family, sir?
2: They are good. So
1: awesome.
2: Far.
1: Awesome.
2: I'm having some bridging past to and tell me that. Why? Brother, do you call him? I say, yes, man. I'm glad to know this in your station. When they come to me, they ask me, yes. Are you happy?
1: Yes, sir.
2: But am I, yes. That means that I'm listening.
1: Yes, sir.
2: I both on James.
1: Yes.
2: Both are James.
1: Bless God.
2: Right.
1: Bless God.
2: Yeah, so I'm still on the back of the field.
1: Awesome.
2: Yeah.
1: Awesome.
2: Yeah.
1: Awesome,
2: mm-hmm.
1: Sir. Yes.
2: Yeah, man. You know what I'm saying? My mic sang before me leave, you know.
1: All right, go ahead. What's your little song for us, and then we go. No problem.
2: I am a God who never fear.
1: Yes.
2: So now just post it right away.
1: Yes, go.

0: Yes, Brother Wayne, I don't want to keep up a long time a year from him, but
1: bless you,
0: I'm
1: sir.
0: Still on the backfield, my Lord, and I will always keep on fighting.
1: Amen.
0: God bless you and your team.
1: Thank you, sir.
0: Bless all the brethren there.
1: Yes.
0: Central 96 is here to stay and will never leave.
1: Either. Bless God.
0: We are here to stay.
1: Yes.
0: So I have a God who never fails.
1: Thank you, Brother Ben Lewis. Thank you for calling, sir.
0: Yes, sir.
1: Bless up the family. All right.
0: Yes, sir. Okay, sir.
1: Good, good. All right. That's Brother Ben Lewis over there in James Hill in Clarendon. Let me say good morning to you. Good morning. It's a good time to change the pace. Yeah, good time to change the pace, right? I think I want to change the pace, though. I think I want to change the pace. Not change it yet. Not change it yet. Let's go. Hello, good morning.
2: Good morning, sir. Boy, you're hard to get back.
1: Sounds good to me. What says you? Man, you sound like Caribbean. Caribbean.
2: Caribbean HD. Is this Caribbean HD?
1: We're going to change.
2: One and up in calling. No, get through. And Brother Taylor come get through before me. I was in the line before him. And I know something to me now push for me.
1: You have to stay in our line. You can't come out of our line, man. You have to stay in our line. Yeah, come on. Let me cut it. We cut the line for you.
2: Yes, a big up to you and the encouragement that you was giving, Brother Gary. I'm not comparing you to anyone, but you sounded almost like my pastor. So she like to encourage people to go on. If she catch the backslider, then I dare. So she's going to rub the head. I tell you, man, she's good at that.

0: And even at the Bible, the Bible class, she's good at that, Uncle Wenji. Uh-huh. So sounded just like her, like to encourage people, no matter where they are from. You're a real people person, sir. And I love you for that. And Uncle Wenji, I'm praying that God will continue to bless and keep you and your family.
1: Thank you.
0: Big up to all the Radio family. Love you.
1: Thank you so much. Love you too, Sister Gloria. Love you too, ma'am. Love you too, I tell you. All right, that sounds good. Yes, let me say good morning to everyone. Let's get back to the music. It's 23 minutes after 11 o'clock. After this one, I change the pace. You know, Sister Christine, share with Paul Revival, bro.

0: big on this year one.
1: 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Yes, I did.

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1: Time religion, it's a holy
0: know this one.
1: They were down in the valley.
0: We used to sing this in church. We used to sing this one in church.
1: In

Bandless car. 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You know this one. We know this

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I told you, right? How much time do I have left to change the pace? How much time do I have left to change the pace?

0: So let me remind you, in case you're just joining us, it is 28 minutes in the Stride State area before we get to 12 o'clock.
1: Over there.
0: And Uncle Wenji is getting ready for Florida on November 13th.
1: Want to see the one.
0: 151 Civil Center Way.
1: The only one.
0: And after we are finished with that one, we head over to Jamaica at the Anglican Church Hall on December 5.
1: Only one.
0: That should close my year out for events. Yeah, we'll close it off in Jamaica. Brother Gary, good morning, sir. Sister Sharon, good morning to you. Angel Gabriel blows. Gotta change the pace, man.

Almost that time for me to get out of here. Good morning, family. Our Father's mercy. Come on, man.

0: I wish we could spend the rest of the day together right here on Caribbean Radio HD4. But you know, all good things have to come to a pass sometime. So we're going to bring it all the way down. Getting out of here at 12 o'clock. And turn the
1: devil is on my side.
0: Station over.
1: I'm running up the shining way
0: to Portland.
1: No.

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Matter of fact, even Monday evening, I will be back on Caribbean Radio HD4. We pray that God will cover yourself and your family. We pronounce blessings all over you, over your car, over your children, over your family. 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Thanks to the chat room family. Keep me going. Nikki Buencia. Princess Diane, thank you so much. Those kind words. That encouraged me to continue. Thanks to everyone joining us today. We kick it off at 6 o'clock in New York this morning. And then our sister station, Caribbean Radio, join us at 9 o'clock. Stay connected, family. Stay with Jesus. For those of you who have accepted Him as your personal Lord and Savior. And for those of you who have not yet done so, please make haste while there is time. Because we know not the minute nor the hour when the Son of Man shall appear. So we pray that God will allow the Holy Spirit to convict you and bring you into the fold.

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1: Yes, Lord, I'm running up the shine.
0: Even one revival, uncle, the player. What tower this man? No, son, let me drop that one, man, instead, man. Let me drop that one, man. No!

0: Hello.
1: Good morning, good morning, cuz. Good morning.
0: Morning. You can't say my
1: name. Remember me the funny people that praise and worship team. You know, I'm going to come at you, sir.
0: I'm going to play one song for you. And Sister Christine. No. And then the rest of the family in the chat room can chide it. Well, you're not going to church yet. No.
1: Mind your pastor. Remember me the funny people that praise and worship team. Me have to take time to talk.
0: Mind your pastor. Yeah, yeah.
1: Hey, me have to take time to talk. Come on, let me come out of your house now.
0: All right, I'm going to play one last song. One last song. So just wait. Take this. I gotta go. My time is up. What a morning. Bless Lord. Voila. El Pam Dia. Bless Lord. Sister Christine. Paula. Behave yourself. 9 more minutes.

0: Jesus name. Is who that? Who come to close it off? Is who that?
1: Someday
0: Paula, is who that?
1: Yes,
0: oh yes, this is good.
1: Jesus.
0: I like this. Look who step up. Look who step up to close it off.
1: The angel of arrive to sign. The angel of arrive to sign my name.
0: Mercy.
1: Angel of arrive.
0: I gotta go, man.
1: Angel of arrive.
0: This is awesome.
1: The angel of arrive.
0: To do what?
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person that joined us this morning. 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Thank you, Brother Gary, Sister Sharon. Good morning again to my servant leader, Reverend Mel McCarty. Evangelist Scar. Sister Mel.

Paris Minima, thank you. Minister Inkson, thank you. Gotta go, my time is up. 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God bless you all. One love. Peace. Make sure you purchase your ticket for Prince House, November 2026. And Prince House Gospel Clash, December 2026. My name is Uncle Wenji. Peace be still. Brother Clifton, thank you. God bless you all. Whatever you do, though, take care of the elders. Look out for the children. Don't forget they are the future of this wonderful and this awesome world. Peace. I'm out. All right.

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1: People who are on divine assignment. What did I say? Divine assignment. They usually get mocked, abused, lied upon, or hated upon. And this can cause them to crumble, get discouraged, and lose their fire. I see some of you in the spirit this morning. You started out real good. You started out in a real crescendo. You started out with a mighty of praise and a mighty of worship. Sunshine and rain, moon and stars, day and night couldn't stop you. You felt running in your feet, clapping in your hand. But after a time, you get cold, frigid, and lukewarm. The message that I bring to you today is to restore, revive, renewed. I said restore, revive, renewed. And get reconnected to the source of your connector. 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And John the Baptist said, there's one coming after me, whose shoes I'm not worthy to loose. He shall set you on fire. He shall baptize you with the Holy Ghost on fire. So as I grow cold and lukewarm, and I don't feel like serving no more, my prayer this morning, Lord, set me

0: Lord, we are so thankful for the open doors you have given us. Blessings overflowing like a mighty sea. Lord, I want to thank you for your love to me. Thank you, Lord. Thank you, Lord. Many are the blessings that you give unto me. Blessings overflowing, it's like a mighty sea. Lord, I want to thank you. Anybody want to thank him today? I said, if anybody wants to thank him. Each week at this time, we are privileged by the Almighty God. Assignment and purpose and destiny burns deep within our heart. We want to quit, but we can't quit. We want to stop, but we can't stop. Want to sit down, but we can't sit down. It's another week, and I report for duty. Who is on the Lord's side? Let him come to me. So wherever you are, whoever you are today, we welcome you and bless you and thank you for the privilege of serving you as servants of the Most High God. Call a friend and tell him your man of God is about to hit the airwaves with a message you have never heard before. Tell him to tune to revival time in Jesus Christ's name. The word of the Lord.
1: Bless the name of Jesus. Remain standing for the word of God. The word of the Lord comes to us today from the book of Jeremiah, chapter 20, and reading verses 8 and 9. Jeremiah 20 and verse 8. For since I spake, I cried out. I cried violence and spoil, because the word of the Lord was made a reproach unto me, and a derision daily. Then I said, I will not make mention of him, nor speak any more in his name. But, somebody say, but his word was in mine heart as a burning fire shut up within my bones. Somebody say, shut up within my bones. Brothers and sisters in this house, ladies and gentlemen, listening and watching by the thousands, I introduce to you the man of God, called and appointed by God at this time. Now we know and we have proven through the testimonies that he is connected with the connector and hearing from the throne room of heaven with a relevant word in this time, in this crucial hour. I take pleasure to bring to the microphone today our bishop, our pastor, our leader, Bishop Dr. Gigi Cooper, with his message entitled, Set Me on Fire. I repeat, Set Me on Fire. Ladies and gentlemen, brothers and sisters, make our bishop welcome in the care of the Holy Ghost.
2: Hallelujah. So everybody get ready to pray in the name of Jesus Christ. My Father, the kings of kings, the lords of lords, the conquering lion of the tribe of Judah. Lord, as we come to you right now, Lord, we're asking you to anoint the man of God. Give him overflow. Anoint his tongue that he may speak your word. Lord, we ask you to anoint his feet and give him strength. Give him vigor and strength and to stand through this broadcast. Lord, we're asking you to anoint your people to be responsive and receptive to the word. Lord, we're asking you to clear the airways right now, Lord. Let no weapon that has been formed against this word be prospered. Lord, let your word prevail over all enemies. In your mighty and powerful name we pray. Amen.
0: Give the Lord a mighty hand on that today. Everybody, everybody, everywhere. Be seated in your Father's arms. Jeremiah, God fed up. How did you know what I was going to say? Jeremiah got fed up, got disturbed and perturbed. He said, God, I will never speak in your name again. Take this thing out of me. Anybody ever feel like that? He said, I'll never mention your name again. Not anymore. I'll never mention your name again. Then I said, I will not make mention of him, nor speak any more in his name. Have you ever threatened God? I have. But God is not perturbed or disturbed. But then God said, who are you challenging, Jeremiah? Who are you messing with, Jeremiah? You know who I am? I'll set your fields on fire. But his word got into my heart as a burning fire. Shut up in my bones. And I was weary with forbearance. And I could not stay. Don't challenge God. And don't mess with him. Because he'll set your fields on fire. My message today, as you heard, thank you, is entitled, Set Me on Fire. This should be the cry of every apostle, every prophet, every evangelist, every pastor, every teacher, every exalter, every bishop, every overseer, every president. Set me, Lord, on fire for you. If you constantly do anything for a period of time, you may get lost, or you might lose interest after a while. You drive or you just lose interest after a while. You're a pilot, you lose interest after a while flying aeroplanes. But can you lose interest as a preacher? Maybe. Yes. Elijah lost interest. And he said, Lord, it's me alone that is left. They kill all the prophets. The Lord said, you don't know your statistics. And you don't know what you're talking about. I got 7,000 who have not bowed their knees to Baal. My servant. People who are on divine assignment. What did I say? Divine assignment. They usually get mocked, abused, lied upon, or hated upon. And this can cause them to crumble, get discouraged, and lose their fire. I see some of you in the spirit this morning. You started out real good. You started out in a real crescendo. You started out with a mighty of praise and a mighty of worship. Sunshine and rain, moon and stars, day and night couldn't stop you. You felt running in your feet, clapping in your hand. But after a time, you get cold, frigid, and lukewarm. The message that I bring to you today is to restore, revive, renewed. I said restore, revive, renewed. And get reconnected to the source of your connector. Get connected to the connector. the source of your sender. And John the Baptist said, there's one coming after me, whose shoes I'm not worthy to loose. He shall set you on fire. He shall baptize you with the Holy Ghost on fire. So as I grow cold and lukewarm, and I don't feel like serving no more, my prayer this morning, Lord, set me

Some people, tune me up, Mike. Some people may not come to the church for worship. They may not come to the church to bless their babies. They may not come to the church to visit. But once they see a church on fire, they will run out of their bed in their night clothes just to see the church burn. Oh, when you get on fire for the Lord, when your soul and your testimony and your worship reflects fire, your neighbors will come to see you. Your friends will come to see you. And the people around you will come to see you. So I cry out this afternoon, Lord, Lord, set me on fire

my word. Is not my word like a fire? Said the Lord. Is not my word like a hammer that breaketh the rocks in pieces? Why you're so tough? God said, I'll break you. I'll break your will. I'll break your mind. I'll break your ways. You're going ways that I don't want you to go. I send my word like a hammer and break you in pieces. I send my word like a fire and burn you up till you boil. Lord, Lord, Lord. Oh, I sent some little stuff on my telephone yesterday to a lot of folks. One of my sons sent me some that he made from revival time. And I in turn sent it to folks. Powerful. But from Georgia, she writes, I felt the word like liquid fire. Some folks can't feel nothing because the conscience has been burned out. But some folks are thirsty and hungry. And when they get the word and feel the word, it becomes liquid fire. And Luke 12:49 said, I am come, said Jesus, to send fire upon the earth. And what will I if it is already kindled? God said, I'm come to send fire to those who want the fire. For some of you don't want to be stirred. Some of you want to die in your coldness and your lukewarmness. But some folks are mighty glad when the word comes to them like a fire. Say, Lord, set me on fire again. Set my heart, set my mind, set my worship, set my feet.

Church of the Laodicea, sit down. You will find out who you are and where you stand. You can't feel this message. I got to take you into the surgery room and prescribe an emergency operation. Lord, set me on fire. It's a cry of many believers who once walked with God, who once felt the power and the fire of God, and they have gone cold and frigid. They have gone lukewarm and cold. And they're crying out in the service. They're crying out to radio, crying out to television, crying out to social media. I mean the real, real, real believers. I don't mean the leftover and the wishy-washy. The real old-time believer.

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I'm preaching to the real Jeremiahs. I'm not talking to the doubtful Thomas. I'm preaching to the real Jeremiahs. Set me on fire. Set me on fire to kindle. It means

needs to kindle, ignite the passion that was once within me. 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I wonder if we have anybody here like this. I wonder if we have anybody still around like this. Your old dead Sabbath keeper plucked up by the root, sitting down with your dead old dried out hymn, and with a polar bear

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I said a flesh detective, criticizing and analyzing and scrutinizing, and you call the real fire emotionalism. You call the real fire fanaticism. You call the real fire frog spirit. 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And he said, I feel like fire, liquid fire. 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And I couldn't stay. Sit down a while. Jesus Christ, help, help, help a church that's gone into the deep freeze until they turn ice. Help a church that has become the first church frigid there. Help a church. Lord, refuel me. It's good to have two cylinder. So yesterday I was cooking. And I turned the stove, nothing. Turn it again, it flicker. I realized the gas was gone out of one cylinder. So I turned that one off and turned the other one on. Set me on fire. That means, Lord,

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I make no apology. I don't pull punches. You know you don't have an extra cylinder. You know the fire you once had is gone out. You know the rejoicing you once had is gone out. You know your worship that you once had has gone out. And now you draw for fire, but there's no fire. Well, switch off that old dead cylinder. Get on your face and cry out, Lord, set me on fire. Refuel. Refreshed. Re-energized. Re-anoint. Re-ignite. You're sitting down criticizing the sister, criticizing the preacher, when you have no liquid in your cylinder, when you need to say, Lord, set me on fire like Brother Jonathan. Set me like fire like Brother Roy. Set me on fire like the bishop. Let me burn. And so I cry out today, Lord, refuel me, refresh me, re-energize me, re-anoint me, reignite me. And I don't want to be like Elijah when he felt the pressure from Jezebel. He went to hide in a cave, and the Lord spoke unto him, get me right, preacher. And said, what doest thou here, Elijah? I didn't call you to preach in a cave. I didn't call you to cook in a cave. I didn't call you to worship in a cave. Get thee out and show yourself to Jezebel. And Elijah said, Lord, before I go, set me on fire. Send your word. Send your anointing. Send your power. Send your grace. Send your mercy. Send your favor. Lord, set me on fire. Sit down a while. So then, the Lord called for Brother Moses. Pray with me. And he said, on Mount Horeb, I got a work for you to do by the place whereon thou standest is holy ground. Take off your shoes. You're standing on holy ground. And I know that there are angels all around. Let's just praise Jesus now. We're standing in his presence on holy ground. And get said, Moses said to God, whom? Where shall I go? And who will go with me? And before God answered him, he said, if your presence go not with me,

to church. And the Lord said to Moses, my presence will go with you and I will give you rest. Some of us this morning, some of us this afternoon is on the last stretch of our journey. And we are telling God, if your presence go not with me, if your anointing does not resonate in my body, if I'm not connected to the connector, I'm not going nowhere. And I got to tell you, Lord, if you're going to use me in this season and at this time, you better set me on fire. Let me burn. Let me burn. Let my neighbors see me burn. Let my bloodline see me burn. Let the people around me see me burn. Lord, I don't care how, and I don't want to know how. Just set me on fire.

Tell the Lord, let my prayer, let my prayer life be on fire. I told you what we're going to do in the month of February, the month of July. I don't hear nobody talking about. I don't hear nobody testifying about. I don't hear anybody said, I started with you, Bishop, in the month of July. Set my prayer life on fire. Set my worship on fire. Set my praise on fire. Set my clapping and my dancing on fire. Set my shouting on fire. Set my exaltation on fire. Set my evangelization on fire. Set my preaching on fire. Set my ministry on fire. Lord, don't let me sit down cold and dried up and lukewarm. Set the church this month. Set the church this month. Set the church this month. Set the pulpit this month. Set the ministry this month on fire.

Sit down a while, I'm going somewhere. There's a church in Revelation called the Laodicean. It's not only a church, but it's a period. And we are in that period right now. I was meditating yesterday. Many preachers are saying there's going to be a great revival before Jesus comes. No, they won't. If that revival was coming, it would come in COVID. And we didn't see it. Did you see a revival during COVID? Did you see people run into the church during COVID? They run to the dance hall and the stadium. And at the beach side, they didn't run to church. Don't fool yourself and think there's going to be a great turning around, a great revival. No, sir. We are in the Laodicean period. Hear what God said. And unto the angel of the church of the Laodiceans write, these things said the Amen, that's Jesus, and the faithful and true witness, the beginning of creation of God. Revelation 3:15. I know thy works. You sit and I won't fool the bishop today. But God said, I know your works. That thou art neither cold nor hot. He said, I would that you were cold. Or hot. If you were cold, you could get hot. And if you were hot, you could get hotter. I'm talking to you, a lady. I'm talking to your daughters of Zion. I'm talking to your brothers in Zion. If you were cold, you could get hot. And if you were hot, you could get hotter. But you are content to stay lukewarm. And God said, because you're neither cold nor hot,

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If when I preach in this church, you're content to stay cold and lukewarm, no problem. No problem, said God. If when you hear my word, you are contented to be cold and lukewarm,

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Have mercy and give me the obedience of Noah. 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Have mercy, Lord, and make me be wise as Solomon. 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Make me pray like Daniel. 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Lord, have mercy and give me patience like Brother Job. Lord, have mercy and make me committed like Nehemiah. 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Fearless like Mordecai. Clever, clever like Esther. 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Lord Jesus Christ, make me a preacher like

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Don't spew me out. Use me. I want to use me in my bloodline. Use me in this season. Use me in my generation. Lord, set me on fire. Let me burn with my bishop. Set me on fire. Set

0: 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We'll be right back.
1: 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Finally, take time to help us spread the gospel of the Lord Jesus Christ by liking, sharing, and tagging your friends and family in today's sermon video on Facebook. 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Again, thank you so much for tuning in. Stay tuned and be blessed.
2: Acts 2 and verse 1. And when the day of Pentecost was fully come, they were all in one place, in one accord. Verse 2, and suddenly there came a shout, a certain sound. Tell the Lord, oh, give me a certain sound. Not from the pulpit, not from a denomination, not from a preacher. A certain sound from heaven, as of a rushing mighty wind. Fill my house, fill my life, fill my heart. And there appeared unto them cloven tongues of fire, as of fire, as of fire.

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You don't even start worshiping yet. Say, Lord, sit on me. Fire of the living God. Fire of the living God. Sit on me. Lord God, I feel the Holy Ghost. I feel my help coming. Coming out of heaven this afternoon. Say, Lord, sit on me. Sit on me. Verse number 4. Verse number 2. Verse number 1. And there appeared unto them cloven tongues as a fire, and it sat on them. Verse chapter 2:1. And they were all filled with the Holy Ghost. Preacher, you're talking against the Holy Ghost. Preacher, you're talking against the fire of God. Preacher, you're talking about the great awakening. Preacher, you're preaching about the power of the anointing. You better watch blasphemy. You better watch yourself. I don't hear what the church hear. I'm not feeling what you're feeling. Lord,

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The church started in a blaze of glory. The church started on fire. The church started with a praise. And people all around Jerusalem and Judah and Samaria saw with their own eyes and heard with their own ears the church, the apostolic church, the Jesus name church, started with a blaze of glory, filled with the Holy Ghost, God sitting upon their heads. Yes, sir. Cloven tongues of fire. Good God, I feel it. You're criticizing my tongues. You're analyzing my tongues. But he that speaketh in unknown tongues speaketh not unto man, but unto God. You're criticizing, analyzing. I hear you. I hear your conference. I hear your preachers preaching. You better get with it. Gonna get run over like a bulldozer. Run you over. You're gonna be left behind. Only those who are moving with God are going to be on fire in this hour.

I want to pray like Samson in this hour and in this season. I want to pray like Samson. Oh Lord, Samson prayed. Oh Lord God, Judges 16:28. Remember me, I pray thee, and strengthen me, I pray thee, only this once. Oh my God, Lord, I'm moving to my generation. I'm moving to the land only once. My season is still in effect. I still got a yet praise. I still can pray a yet prayer. I still have a yet rejoicing and a yet dance. The grave has not laid hold on me, neither the hand of death. So Lord, remember me this once, that I might carry a certain sound, a certain anointing. Lord, before I go home to sleep, let me leave footprints on the shores of time. Lord, before I lay my head down and be no more, the dead can't praise you, the grave can't praise you. Lord, set me on fire so that I'll have a yet praise. For Lord, I realize I haven't sung my best song, and I haven't prayed my best prayer, and I haven't sung and preached my best message, and I haven't given my best offering. And before Lord, the time come for me to go home, set me on fire so I sing my yet song and my best praise, and I'll give my best worship and preach my best message. Come on, Jamaica land, wake up to revelation, wake up to revival, Lord.

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Only when the church get on fire shall we be able to take hold of the middle pillars of hell and shake down the gates of hell. The gates of hell are still out there, woman. 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We need to pray like Samson. Lord God, remember me. 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

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And I said, oh, dry bones, you are dead, and there's no hope for you. You are dried up. But in verse 12, therefore prophesy, say unto them, thus said the Lord, behold, my people, I will open your graves and cause you to come up out of your graves, Israel. Come up with me now. Come up in worship. Come up in your preaching. Come up in your revelation. Come up in your anointing. Come up in your singing. Come up in your rejoicing. Come up in your worship. Fire, fire, fire of the living God. Fall, fall, fall, fall on your church. Fire.

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Fire! Fire!

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Oh Lord Most High, you see the mess we're in. You see the dry bone condition, the backslidden condition. You see the lukewarm condition that your people, your church is in. Fire of the living God. Send it, the fire. 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Revive, restore, renew, reconnect your church in the mighty name of Jesus Christ of Nazareth. And let the church shout up a praise. Let the church shout up a worship. Let the church shout up a fire. Let the church shout up a fire in radio TV land. Let the church shout up a fire. Until next week, around the same time, when we bring you revival time, your man of God, Brother JG, along with my technicians, my musicians, my preachers, and the saints of the Most High inside and outside the church, wishing you a great week, and make this week a great week in the presence of God. Pray like you have never prayed. Shout like you have never shouted. And choose it. I want to see you in the house of the Lord with me, online or in the house. May the grace and the power and the anointing and the Shekinah of God rest upon you in Jesus Christ.

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We give thanks to the Father this afternoon, and we give thanks to the Son. We give thanks, hallelujah, to the Holy Spirit. Praise God this afternoon. Yes, we give thanks to the Lord, for He is good. Hallelujah, His love endures forever. Today, as we come to worship the Lord, we can say, welcome, Holy Spirit. Be here with us. We are here in your with your presence. Fill us with your power. Live inside of us this afternoon. You are the living water, the never drying fountain. You are the comforter and counselor. Take complete control this afternoon. Hallelujah to His holy name. This afternoon we say, welcome, Holy Spirit, the fountain that never runs dry. Hallelujah. We give Him thanks and praise this afternoon. Hallelujah. As we come again, hallelujah, in His presence, because in His presence there is fullness of joy, and at His right hand there are pleasures forevermore. Good morning, good afternoon, good evening, or good night to all who are under the sound of my voice. My name is Evangelist Dorothy Carr, your mistress of ceremony for today. And today I am delighted to worship with you all. Hallelujah, here in Church Without Walls Global. Today we are here together, and it is the first Sunday in October 2026, and we give God thanks. Yes, church, we give God thanks. Yes, Church Without Walls Global Congregation, hallelujah, we give Him thanks. And we say, thanks, we give you thanks for all that you have done this afternoon and what you are about to do. God, thanks and praise, hallelujah, for taking us thus far. Church Without Walls Congregation, we are not our own, we belong to Jesus. And the Bible says, for He is, hallelujah, the living God, and He endures forever. His kingdom will not be destroyed. His dominion will never end. Hallelujah. He rescues and He saves. He performs signs and wonders. Hallelujah. In the heavens and on the earth, He has rescued us from the power of the enemy. Hallelujah to His name. Praise the name of the Lord. Hallelujah. And our soul cry out this afternoon and say, praise be to our God. Yes, He's worthy to be praised. We give Him thanks. Hallelujah. Mighty God, this afternoon, for keeping us. Hallelujah. He has kept us, church, and we are so glad. He has kept us, mighty God. Hallelujah. And we are just here to give Him thanks. At this time, praise God, I take the time this afternoon to welcome God's people into the sanctuary of God. Welcome. God welcome all people, and so do we. We are so glad you are here at Church Without Walls Global, where everyone is blessed. Please enter quietly and be seated as we prepare our hearts for worship. And this midday service is being broadcast live on Adoration Gospel FM New York at www.adorationgospelfm.com and Central 96.3 FM Jamaica at www.central96fmjamaica.com. Welcome, and we are gathered here in the name of the Lord, and we are gathered here to praise Him this afternoon. And on behalf of our servant leader, Reverend Melva Carty, Bishop Dr. Wayne Graham, their families, officers, and members of Church Without Walls Global, yes, we all say welcome home to the royal family, where everyone this afternoon is blessed. We love you all with pure kingdom love and want you all to prosper in Jesus' name. Please come again and let us worship our God together. Praise God this afternoon when we are together. Mighty God, yes,
the enemy will have to flee. When we are together and calling on the name of Jesus, mighty God, hallelujah, we can tear down every stronghold of the enemy. When we are together, mighty God, the enemy cannot pull us apart. Hallelujah, this afternoon, to his holy name. And this afternoon, hallelujah, we are together again in unity and in love. I greet God's messenger for this sanctuary, our servant leader, Reverend Melva Carty and family, called and appointed by God, our Esther, for a time as this, founder of Church Without Walls Global. Also to our co-founder, Bishop Dr. Wayne Graham, and family, our pulpit coordinator and teacher of the Word of God. And we have to continue to give God thanks for his servants. To all clergies in their respective places, Church Without Walls Global Congregation, all first-time guests, visitors and listening audience, near and far, our church mother, Pastor Esther Alexander and family, and to our speaker for today, Reverend Christus Wallace and family from St. Kitts, West Indies, and to the global world, I greet you all this afternoon in the only name which is above all names, Jesus Christ, our soon coming King, our Savior and Lord. And we give God thanks this afternoon, Church Without Walls Global, that we can come in the name of Jesus Christ. Hallelujah. Glory to God. And we can praise him this afternoon for taking us thus far. And while you are coming into the sanctuary this afternoon, yes, we realize that a lot of people is with us this afternoon. Some are some first-time guests, praise God. Some just coming in, and they are coming in this afternoon. And as you come in, just come in quietly. Hallelujah. And let us just worship God. Let us just let go and let God, hallelujah, have his way this afternoon. Yes, it is the first Sunday in October 2026. People of God, we can see that we are coming down to the end of the year. Hallelujah. It is the 10th month this afternoon. Glory to God. And we give God thanks. Hallelujah. We worship him this afternoon. Church Without Walls Global, let us just praise God. Hallelujah. Because he has done so much in our lives. He has done so much through the week. Glory to God. Hallelujah. We can say thank you, Lord, for what you have done. Because mighty God, hallelujah, you have kept us. And we are glad that you have kept us, that we can meet together. Hallelujah. One more Sunday to worship you, to praise you, to magnify you, to give you thanks. Hallelujah. To lift up your name, glory to God. He said, when we lift up the name of Jesus, glory to God, we know, hallelujah, that we have the victory this afternoon. We know that we are no longer bound, hallelujah. We know that we are no longer under. To give you thanks, hallelujah. To lift up your name, glory to God. He said, when we lift up the name of Jesus, glory to God, we know, hallelujah, that we have the victory this afternoon. We know that we are no longer bound, hallelujah. We know that we are no longer under bondage, but Lord Jesus,

0: praise him. Hallelujah. We give him thanks. Glory to God. We lift up his name and we magnify him. Yes, he is the King of Kings and the Lord of Lords, the conquering lion of the tribe of Judah. He's the same yesterday, today, and forever. Our eternal God, who is our strength, our refuge and strength. Glory to God. Hallelujah. He is with us. Glory to God. He is with us here at Church Without Walls Global. He is here in our homes, in our cars. Mighty God, in our workplaces, wherever we are this afternoon. Yes, he is with us, and he promised, glory to God, that he will never, never leave us nor forsake us, but he will be always with us. So we thank him this afternoon, and we praise him this afternoon. We give him the glory. We lift him up. Hallelujah. We say, yes, Lord, we praise you. Yes, Lord, we glorify you. Yes, Lord, we magnify your holy name. Jesus, hallelujah. Help us, Lord, to continue to trust in you. Help us to continue to put our faith in you. Glory to God. Knowing that you stand with us at all times. Knowing that you are with us, hallelujah, here at Church Without Walls Global. Knowing that you are here with us wherever we are this afternoon. And we give you thanks. Hallelujah. We worship you, Lord. We give you honor. We give you glory. Hallelujah. We say thank you again, mighty God. Hallelujah. For meeting here this afternoon. Hallelujah. You promised, Lord God, that you would meet us here. Mighty God, because you are the Jehovah God, the eternal Father, our sovereign Lord, infinite and merciful God. Hallelujah, Jesus, steadfast in your love. And we thank you this afternoon as we come to worship you. Hallelujah. Glory to God at this time. Glory. Hallelujah. Thank you, Jesus. Glory. We are going to go to a call to worship, followed by our musical selection. Hallelujah. And our call to worship will be done by our Bishop Dr. Wayne Graham and Evangelist Dorothy Carr. This afternoon, we give God thanks. Bishop Dr. Wayne Graham, I greet you in the mighty and matchless name of our soon coming King, Jesus Christ, our Lord, as I turn the pulpit to you this afternoon. God bless you, sir. Hallelujah.
1: Glory to God. Thank you, Jesus. Evangelist Scar. Hallelujah to his name. Let me take this opportunity to greet our servant leader, Reverend Melva Carty. I greet you today, woman of God, with pure kingdom love. I also take this opportunity to greet our evangelist, Dorothy Carr. I greet you, woman of God, with pure kingdom love. I greet all the members of Church Without Walls Global today with pure kingdom love. I greet all those of you who are joining us today in Church Without Walls Global. I greet you all with pure kingdom love. I also take this opportunity to greet our speaker for this afternoon, Reverend Christos Wallace and family. I greet you this afternoon, man of God, with pure kingdom love. Let us go to call to worship. Church Without Walls Global, take courage. It is I. Don't be afraid. Our God is a powerful God who does things way beyond our understanding. But we have no need to fear, for we know we are safe in God's presence. Let us come to our God now. Let us bow down and worship. Give thanks to the Lord. Amen.
0: Hallelujah. Glory to God. And people of God, let us give thanks to the Lord. Hallelujah. And sing praises to all.

0: power to God's name. Hallelujah. Glory to his name.
1: Glory to his name. The Lord has done wonderful things for us.
0: We bless his name this afternoon. Yes, Bishop Dr. Wayne Graham, the Lord has heaped blessing. The Lord has heaped blessing upon blessing in our lives. Praise God.
1: Glory to God. People of God, come, sing, shout, and give thanks to our God.
0: Hallelujah to his name. Yes, Church Without Walls Global, and in all our ways, we will continue to give God thanks forever. Amen. Hallelujah.
1: Bless the name of Jesus. At this time, we will go to our opening prayer. Let us pray. Lord, we come to you this day, seeking your healing and restoring love. Give us courage to reach out to you in the good and easy time, as well as in the time of strain and stress. Open our heart to receive your message of peace and hope. In Jesus' name we pray. Amen.
0: Glory to his name. We now go to prayer of confession. Hallelujah. Lord, you know us too well. You know how easy it is for us to come to you and to proclaim loudly of our faith when all is going well. But when the waters get rough and the waves threatened to swamp our life, our little boats, we cry and wail in fear. We are sure that these waves will be the very things that destroy us. Over the wind and the waves, you call to us to place our trust in you. That's not easy for us. We are so used to getting lots of reassurances and written guarantees of safety. But still, you call to us. Help us take our focus off the wind and the waves and place our gaze directly on you. Attune our hearts and our lives to hear your call and to respond in faith, for we offer this prayer in the name of Jesus. Amen.
1: Hallelujah. Glory to God. And at this time, we will go to words of assurance. Don't be afraid. Jesus is with you at all times. You are healed, forgiven, and loved. Come and live in the love of the Lord. Amen.
0: Hallelujah. Let us all now go to prayer of the church. Beloved, we now come to one of the most sacred moments of our worship, the prayer of the church. And this is our opportunity to lay every burden before the Lord, to thank him for his goodness, to seek his mercy, and to draw near to his throne of grace. May our hearts be united as one family of faith. As we pray, let us remember the words of the repentant thief who cried, "Lord, remember me when you come into your kingdom." And today, we echo that same humble prayer. Lord, remember us in your kingdom and teach us how to pray. Hallelujah. And together with one heart and one voice, let us pray the prayer of our Lord and Savior Jesus Christ, who taught his disciples. Hallelujah. our Father who art in heaven. Hallowed be thy name, thy kingdom come, thy will be done on earth as it is in heaven. Give us this day our daily bread, and forgive us our trespasses, as we forgive those who trespass against us. And lead us not into temptation, but deliver us from evil. For thine is the kingdom, and the power, and the glory, forever. Amen. We now go to the Apostles' Creed. And people of God, having prayed together, let us now stand together in the unity of our faith. As followers of Jesus Christ, let us boldly declare what we believe. Christian, what do you believe? I believe in God, the Father Almighty, maker of heaven and earth, and in Jesus Christ, his only Son, our Lord, who was conceived by the Holy Spirit, born of the Virgin Mary, suffered under Pontius Pilate, was crucified, dead, and buried. The third day he rose from the dead. He ascended into heaven and seated at the right hand of God, the Father Almighty. Hallelujah. From thence he shall come to judge the quick and the dead. I believe in the Holy Spirit, the Holy Catholic Church, the communion of saints, the forgiveness of sins, the resurrection of the body, and the life everlasting. And we all say amen. And thank you, people of God. You may now be seated, both the congregation and those serving on the pulpit, as we continue in the sacred worship experience. May our hearts remain attentive, our spirits receptive, and our praise pleasing to God. Let us move forward with reverence, unity, and joyful expectation, believing that the Lord is present and that he is still speaking to his people today. Hallelujah to his name. As we go to our musical selection, God

0: Hallelujah. Glory to hallelujah to his holy name. Oh, we bless his name. Hallelujah, Jesus. Glory to your name this afternoon, mighty God. Hallelujah, Jesus. We thank you, Lord. Glory to God. Yeah, we praise you. Hallelujah. Glory to God. We worship you, mighty God. Hallelujah. We bless your holy name this afternoon, mighty God. Hallelujah. Yes, Holy Spirit of God, as we come in, yeah, Lord, we are in your presence this afternoon. Help us, Lord, to surrender all to you this afternoon. Church Without Walls Global, just surrender all to him this afternoon. Yes, our bishop is coming with the opening prayer, but just take this moment, hallelujah, just to surrender all to Jesus this afternoon, hallelujah. Yes, just put away everything this afternoon, glory to God, and just surrender, hallelujah, under the power of the Holy Spirit this afternoon. Yes, he wants us to do that. Glory to God. And after the prayer, hallelujah, it will be our scripture reading, then followed by our musical selection. Bishop Dr. Wayne Graham, I turn the pulpit to you. Hallelujah to his name this afternoon. God.
1: Hallelujah. Glory to Jesus. Thank you, Evangelist Scar.
0: Thank you, Jesus.
1: Thank you so much. Glory to God. Church Without Walls Global.
0: Jesus. Glory.
1: Hallelujah. Glory to your mighty name.
0: Thank you, Jesus.
1: Church Without Walls Global. The Lord is doing a new thing.
0: Hey, Jesus.
1: Yes, he is doing a new thing.
0: Oh, Jesus.
1: We just need to stay connected.
0: Jesus.
1: And if we stay connected, church, then the rest belongs to the Lord. This little song, I remember it clearly. When I used to go to church when I was a little boy growing up. Never forget it. It says, I surrender all
0: to his name.

0: I surrender all. If we surrender everything to him, we don't have to worry about the naysayers, believers.
1: Jesus, glory to God.
0: If we surrender everything to him,
1: hallelujah, Jesus.
0: We don't have to worry about tomorrow and what will
1: hallelujah,
0: happen tomorrow, what
1: Jesus,
0: will happen next
1: glory,
0: week,
1: Jesus.
0: Or the other week, or the other week. If we surrender
1: hallelujah.
0: To him,
1: thank you,
0: we don't have to worry about the children going to school
1: yeah,
0: and
1: hallelujah,
0: where the school
1: Jesus.
0: Fee will be coming from. Oh, if we surrender to him,
1: thank
0: believers,
1: you,
0: I guarantee you, he will supply your needs according to
1: yes.
0: his riches in glory.
1: Yes.
0: Hallelujah. Glory to hallelujah. God. Church, let us pray.
1: Thank you,
0: let
1: Lord.
0: Us pray with all protocol observed. Let us go to the Lord in prayer. Faithful Father, our Redeemer, Heavenly Father, our friend, our comforter, we
1: yes.
0: surrender to you this evening.
1: Yes,
0: we surrender
1: Lord.
0: To you this morning. Oh God, we surrender
1: yes.
0: to you today. Oh
1: hallelujah.
0: God, we never feel it like this, but you allow
1: hey,
0: us to
1: Jesus.
0: Be in this position today because you are here in
1: yes,
0: Church
1: Lord.
0: Without Walls Global with us.
1: Jesus.
0: Lord, we come. We come again. And we know you're not tired of seeing us. We know you're not tired of answering to our call. We know that you're not tired to forgive us. Forgive us for our
1: hallelujah.
0: Sins and trespasses, Lord. We pray today that as we come in church, the first Sunday of the month, oh God, of October, you give that to us. And today, Lord, it's a new month. And we are anticipating your celebration. Celebrate with you, Jesus.
1: Jesus, thank you.
0: A time to reflect. And every good things that already done, Lord. Jesus,
1: thank you
0: have already done it. Help us to
1: thank
0: reflect.
1: You.
0: And the good things that you have done in the past month and months, dear Lord. And the glorious things that are yet to be realized, dear God. Today we come. And as we come, Lord, you have made promises. That you, Lord, will keep us. God, we come today. You have made promises. That you will give us peace. You have made promises that you will surround us with your love. Oh God, wherever you are today, we call upon your name and no one else. Lord, we pledge allegiance to you today. Again, a refresh allegiance, dear Lord. You alone can fill our hearts,
1: Jesus.
0: Dear Lord.
1: Thank you, Lord. Hallelujah.
0: God, we promise you today that we will bless you. We will worship you. Oh, God.
1: Yes.
0: Today, new Sunday. Oh, God, I pray for a fulfillment of your Holy Spirit all over again.
1: Hey, Jesus. Hallelujah.
0: Oh, God, I pray today for an overflow, mighty God, with gratitude. Oh, God, we humble ourselves today to you, Jesus.
1: Yes,
0: Father
1: Lord.
0: God, I pray that you will grant us, dear Lord, the intention of longevity with you, dear Lord. I pray today, Lord Jesus, like your disciples, of all, that you will keep us comforted at times, mighty God. Oh, God, the devil is like a roaring lion, and at times he come at us. But we decide that we will never surrender. We will never give up, Lord. And like your prophetess of all, Lord God, the promise of your grace and the Spirit, mighty God, I pray that it will stay with us.
1: Yes, Lord.
0: Just as your prophet, oh God, anticipate seeing you and hearing from their Messiah. Oh God, we're anticipating the day for your return. Hallelujah. That when you come, mighty God, for your church. Hallelujah. Oh God, we will be in the number when the saints go marching in. Grant us the faith, dear Lord, to stay connected. Grant us the joy to fulfill our inner being, mighty God. Oh God, today we ask that you allow the angels to stay by us.
1: Yes,
0: stay by us and keep us as your servant, mighty God. Oh God, we are overwhelmed. Oh God, we are overwhelmed, and our intention is to stay connected as you unfold your stories to us, minutely, hourly, and daily. I pray, God, that you will redeem us. Redemption cometh, mighty God, but I pray that you will redeem us. Oh God, we pray for your restoration.
1: Yes, hallelujah.
0: We pray, God, we know you are the creator. And we pray that you will restore to your people what the palm worm and the canker worm have taken away from us, mighty God. Help us to stay connected like your prophets and all of all.
1: Jesus, thank you.
0: Help us to speak, thus saith the Lord. Mighty God, we thank you for today. Hallelujah.
1: Thank you, Jesus.
0: Oh, many times over. We thank you, Jesus. Lord, multiply our needs according to your riches in glory. You have already come to us so many times, and so many times we have failed you. But today we come again and ask you, please, Lord, to restore our long suffering. Oh God, I pray today, on the behalf of Church Without Walls Global, that you will bless the entire church community.
1: Yes, Lord.
0: Oh God, I pray for every member of Church Without Walls Global. I pray for the leadership today. I pray, God, for every single person that join us religiously Sunday upon Sunday here in Church Without Walls Global. Oh God, we pray that you wrap us all up in your spirit.
1: Yes, Lord.
0: Take full control for every pastor that join us, every minister that join us, every other church denomination that join us. We bless you for them, dear Lord. And I pray today, Jesus, for those who have not yet given their life to you. Help them to recognize, Lord, that you are still God and you are coming again. And every man will have to stand on their own accords, Lord. Today, Jesus, I pray that the Holy Spirit will touch them and show them the way. Convict them today. Remember our speaker today. I pray for him today, mighty God, and his family. Reverend Christus Wallace, by name. You have already given him the word.
1: Yes.
0: We pray for a Holy Ghost release today. I pray, God, for a Holy Ghost fill released today. Have thine own way here today as we worship and praise you in the name of Jesus Christ. And we say amen. Amen.
1: Amen.
0: Amen.
1: Hallelujah. Glory to
0: Hallelujah.
1: His name. Amen.
0: Bless the name of Jesus. I have a great expectancy today.
1: Hey.
0: That the Lord is going to do something special. In whatever way. But I have my cup turned up. Waiting on the Lord to fill it. Bless the name of Jesus. With my cup turned up today, I greet our servant leader, Reverend Melva Carty, as I turn the pulpit to you, woman of God, with pure kingdom love. God bless you.
2: Amen and amen and amen. Glory. Yes. Glory to God. Glory to God. Glory. Glory Hallelujah. To God. Hallelujah to Jesus. Temperature check, mic check. Glory.
3: Jesus. Glory to his name.
2: Jesus.
3: Hallelujah. Glory. Hey, thank you, God. Jesus. Glory.
2: Check. Can I get a mic check? Can I just get a little volume
3: on
2: my
3: the mic? Thank you, Jesus.
2: Powerful name of Jesus. Glory. Glory to God. Glory. Glory to God. Glory, glory to God. Hallelujah to Jesus. Glory. Glory.
3: Thank you, Lord. Thank you, Jesus.
2: Lord, we thank you. We just worship you, Lord, as I come to seek your pulpit. Hallelujah. Jesus. Glory. Glory to God. Glory. Glory to God. We heard that song as I sit there and minister in my spirit. Glory to God. We surrender all.
3: Yes.
2: Hallelujah to Jesus. Glory to God. We sing the song, but we got to mean it. We surrender all, not some.
3: Jesus.
2: Hallelujah to Jesus. Glory. Glory Jesus. To God. Glory. Jesus.
3: Thank
2: glory
3: you.
2: To God. Jesus. Glory. Glory to God.
3: Hallelujah.
2: Glory to the mighty and matchless name of Jesus.
3: Thank
2: glory
3: you.
2: To God. Glory. Glory to God. Church Without Walls Global Congregation, you know, the presence of the Lord is with us. And he always with us. He's always present. Hallelujah to Jesus. Glory to God.
3: Jesus.
2: Come on, church.
3: Jesus.
2: Come on, Church Without Walls Global, as my grandson clamped it. Come
3: Jesus.
2: On, church.
3: Hallelujah.
2: Come on, church. Come on, Church Without Walls Global.
3: Thank
2: Wherever
3: you,
2: you're
3: Jesus.
2: Joining us, whether it is morning, it's afternoon, it's evening or night, let everything that has breathed this morning, let everything that have breathed this evening, let everything have breathed this day or night, praise the Lord. Hallelujah to Jesus. Glory, glory to God. Glory. Glory to God. What a mighty God we serve. What an awesome God we serve. There is somebody, glory to God, praising him. Hallelujah to Jesus. Glory to God. There is nobody like our God. Hallelujah to Jesus. Glory to God. Church, can I tell you, my grandson is 5 and he can praise the Lord like this. And we the adults can praise the Lord. Something is wrong. Hallelujah to Jesus. Glory to God. Glory. Glory to God. Can we praise? Can we praise?
3: Hallelujah.
2: Can we praise the Lord? He's the Alpha. He's the Omega. Come on. The beginning and the end. Hallelujah to Jesus. The first and the last. He is our way maker, our promise keeper, our deliverer, our healer, and our strong power.
3: Thank you, Jesus. Hallelujah. Glory to his name.
2: Glory.
3: Thank you, Lord.
2: Glory to God.
3: Hallelujah
2: to Jesus. Hallelujah. Glory to God. As I come to the seek your pulpit, I did not come in my own strength this day, my own wisdom, or my own understanding. I come humbly, church, before the presence of the Almighty God, recognizing that without
3: you, Jesus, hallelujah.
2: Him, can I tell you this morning, Pastor Thomas, without him, I am nothing. But with him, oh, glory to God, Pastor Sunday, things are possible. Glory
3: hallelujah.
2: To God. He said today, oh, glory to God. This
3: glory
2: hour, this
3: name.
2: Moment, we surrender. We surrender all to
3: Lord.
2: Jesus. Glory to God. We surrender our hearts. We surrender our minds. We surrender our plans. We surrender our worries, our burdens, our disappointment, and everything that has been weighing us down. We lay it at the feet of Jesus, because there's no burden too heavy for him to carry. Come on, somebody. And no situation too difficult for him to turn. Come on. He's turning it around. Hallelujah to Jesus. Can I remind you, church, with our walls? The word of God declares in Proverbs chapter 3, 5, 6, glory to God. Pastor Thomas, your favorite scripture. He said, trust in the Lord with all thy heart and lean, come on somebody, not on thy own understanding this morning. In all thy way, he asked us to acknowledge him, and he shall direct thy path. Hallelujah to Jesus. Glory to Jesus. God, church.
3: Thank you, Lord.
2: When we surrender to God, we are saying, Lord, come on, somebody. You know the song, not my will, but your will be done. Hallelujah to Jesus. Not my way, but your way. Not my timing, but your perfect timing, Reverend Bird. Hallelujah to Jesus. Glory to God. And as I believe, that when we give God completely control, he will take us places we never reached on our own. Hallelujah to Jesus. Glory to God. Hallelujah. Glory to God. Before I go any further, greeting anyone, before I said anything else, glory to God, I first honor to my Heavenly Father. Glory to God. My Heavenly Father, who is the head of my life. Now I want to take this opportunity to acknowledge and honor our spiritual leaders, our bishops, our apostles, our pastors, our evangelists, our ministers, and our church mother, our leaders, and every member of this congregation. Hallelujah to Jesus. Glory to God. He is my strength. Glory to God. He is my source. Glory to God. Hallelujah to Jesus. He is my keeper. Glory to God. He is my way maker. Glory to God. He is my provider. Hallelujah to Jesus. He is my refuge and my strength. Hallelujah. Glory to God. Hallelujah to Jesus. And if it had not been for the Lord on my side, I don't know where church I would be. Glory to God. Hallelujah to Jesus. So I stand before you this day, not because I am worthy, glory to God, but because God is worthy. Hallelujah to Jesus. Not because I have been so good, but because God has been so good to me. Hallelujah to Jesus. And if you know Church Without Walls Global, can I tell you, if you truly know, glory to God, hallelujah to Jesus, if you know that God has been good to you, you ought to open your mouth and give him the praise that belongs to him. Hallelujah to Jesus. Glory to God. Glory to God. I count it an honor and a privilege to stand before you this day. I would like to first acknowledge and greet our beloved Bishop Dr. Wayne Graham. Bishop, I thank you for turning this secure pulpit over to me today to bring the spiritual, glory to God, reading from the Word of God. Hallelujah to Jesus. And I want to personally thank you for allowing God to use you. Hallelujah to Jesus. Bishop, continue to keep your eyes on Jesus and stay focused. Glory to God. There may be winds, there may be waves, there may be storms, there may be moments when the road becomes difficult. But whatever you do, don't take your eyes of Jesus. Glory to God. Hallelujah to Jesus. Because when we keep our eyes on Jesus, he will give us the strength to keep walking, even when the waters are deep. May God continue to bless you, strengthen you, cover you, and use you for his glory. Glory to God. Hallelujah to Jesus. Glory to God. Look at Gabriel clapping. Hallelujah. I also greet Evangelist Dorothy Cobb, the moderator and the evangelist for Church Without Walls Global. I greet our beloved church mother, Esther Alexandra. Hallelujah to Jesus. I greet Pastor Thomas and First Lady Roxanne Joseph. I greet my loving mother, Sister Rosetta Corti, to my loving children, my grandchildren, my sons and daughter-in-law. I greet you with love. Hallelujah to Jesus. Glory to God. To the entire Church Without Walls congregation, I greet you in the precious and powerful name of Jesus Christ. I also greet Sister Flora Edwards and Brother Edwards, glory to God, with the anointing of God that is flowing today. Hallelujah to Jesus. And now I bless to have with us our speaker from the Federation of St. Kitts and Nevis, Reverend Wallace and his family. Reverend Wallace, we welcome you today. We are grateful that you are here, and we are praying that the Lord will use you mightily as you minister the word of God to us. I would also like to take the opportunity to extend greetings to the Prime Minister of St. Kitts and Nevis, the Honorable Dr. Terence Drew, and his wife, Diane Prince Drew. And last but not certain, I greet the Deputy Prime Minister, the Honorable Jeffrey Henley. Glory to God. Hallelujah to Jesus. To all our distinguished guests, ministers, pastors, leaders, family, friends, and the entire household of faith, I greet you in the wonderful, mighty, and matchless name of Jesus. Glory to God. Church, as we enter this new month, I believe God wants to remind somebody or something very important. Don't lose your focus. Some of us have been through storms. Some of us are coming out of storms. And some of us may be standing in the middle of a storm right now. But the good news is that the storm does not have the final say. Can I remind you, the disciples were in the boat, and the Bible tells us that the wind was contrary. The waves were fighting against them, and Jesus came walking towards them on the water. The Queen Sisters, we've been to that on Tuesday. Peter said, Lord, if it is you, command me to come to you on the water. And Jesus said one powerful word, underline that in your Bible today, come. In my Bible is red letters, come. Glory to God. Peter stepped out of the boat. Think about that. Glory to God. The Queen Sisters in church today, think about that. He stepped out of what was familiar. He stepped out of what was comfortable. He stepped out, Sister Holmes, because Jesus said, come. Hallelujah to Jesus. And Peter actually walked in water. But then something, come on, somebody, happened. Peter began to look at the wind. Hallelujah to Jesus, Queen Sandra. He looked, like I told you, at the wind. He began to look at the waves. He began to focus on the storm instead of focusing on Jesus. church with awards global. And when his focus shifts, come on, his faith begin to sink. Glory to God. Hallelujah to Jesus. Church, there's a word for somebody this day. It can be me. There's a word for somebody this day. Glory to God. Faith requires focus. Hallelujah to Jesus. You cannot keep looking at the storm and expect to walk in the promise. You cannot look staring at what is happening around you and forget who is standing in front of you. Keep your eyes on Jesus. Glory to God. Hallelujah to Jesus. Keep your eyes on Jesus. The waves may be high. Keep your eyes on Jesus. The winds may be blowing. Sister Podencia, keep your eyes on Jesus. You may not understand what God is doing. Keep your eyes on Jesus. You may not know how he's going to work it out. Keep your eyes on Jesus. Because the word of God in the book of Hebrews, chapter 12, verse 2, glory to God. Minister Hoffman, tell us to be looking unto Jesus. He's the author and finisher of our faith. So as we begin this new month, I want you to make up your mind. I will not allow the storm to steal my focus. I will not allow fear to steal my faith. I will keep my eyes on Jesus. Glory, glory to God. Let us prepare our heart for the reading of God's holy word. Glory to God. Let us pray. Hallelujah. Hallelujah to Jesus. Lord, create in me, Sister Carty, a clean heart and renew a right spirit within me, O God. Lord, as I approach your mercy seat right now, O God, in the mighty, powerful name of Jesus, Lord, I want to keep myself focused. I said myself, focus on you. So, Father, in the mighty name of Jesus, we thank you for this first Sunday in October, Lord. We thank you for life this morning. We thank you for life this day. We thank you for life this night, Lord. Lord, we thank you for your mercy. We thank you for your grace. We thank you for bringing us into your house one more time in the mighty, powerful name of Jesus, Lord. Lord, we ask, oh Lord, that you prepare, oh God. You prepare, oh God, our ears, oh God, to hear your holy word, oh God. Quiet our hearts, oh God, and remove every distraction right now in the mighty, powerful name of Jesus, Lord. Help us, Lord, to focus on you. Oh, glory. Glory to God. Lord, open our spiritual ears once again, Lord, so that we can hear what the Spirit is saying, oh God, because it's saying something to church without walls. Oh, glory to God, Lord. Give us hearts, oh God, that will receive your word, and lives, oh God, that will obey your word, oh God. Strengthen those who are weak right now, oh God. Encourage those who are discouraged, Lord. Restore, Lord, those who are broken, Lord. Because a lot of us came this day broken. Hallelujah to Jesus, Lord. And remind us, Lord, that even in the middle of the storm, you are still, God. You are still. Hill, Rapha, oh glory to God, Lord. Lord, have your way in this sanctuary. Have your way, Lord, in our hearts, Lord. And let your word accomplish everything that you have sent to accomplish today at Church Without Walls Global, Lord. Whatever heavy burden we come with, Lord, relate right now at the altar, oh God, because, Lord, we need a word from you today.
1: Jesus.
2: And we thank you, Lord, for what you are doing. We thank you, Lord, in this hour. We thank you, Lord, in this minute. We thank you, Lord, in this second, Lord, for dispatching your angels right here at Church Without Walls Global. In the mighty name of Jesus, we pray and we say amen and amen and amen. Hallelujah to Jesus. Glory, glory to God. Church, I personally invite you now to turn your heart and your minds to the Holy Word of God. Our scripture reading this day is coming from the Gospel according to Mark, chapter 14. Glory to God. Hallelujah. Glory, glory, glory. Glory to God. Chapter 14, verse 22 to 31. Glory to God. Glory. Glory, glory to God. Thank you, Jesus. Glory to God. Glory to God. Glory. I ask you to stand for the reading of God's holy word. Glory to God. And as we hear this word, I want you to keep this thought in your spirit. Glory to God. Faith requires focus. Hallelujah to Jesus. Glory to God. Because we know that Peter walked as long as he kept his eyes on Jesus. But when he shifted his focus to the storm, he began to sink. So the question for us today, as believers, what has your attention? What has your focus? Glory to God. Are you looking at your own circumstances? Can I ask that again? Are you looking at your circumstances? Or are you looking at Christ? Church, let us hear the word of the Lord. Matthew 14, verse 22 to 31. Glory, glory to God. Please stand for the reading of God's holy word. Hallelujah to Jesus. Glory. Glory to God. Glory. Hallelujah. And his words begin. Immediately he made the disciples get into the boat and go ahead of him to the outer side while he dismissed the crowds. After dismissing the crowds, he went up on the mountain by himself to pray. When evening came, he was there alone. Verse 24, but the boat was already over a mile from land, battering by the waves because the wind was against them. Verse 25, around 3 in the morning, he came toward them walking on the sea. When the disciples saw him walking on the sea, they were terrified. It's a ghost, they said, and cried out in fear. Immediately, Jesus spoke to them, have courage. It is I. Don't be afraid. Verse 28, Lord, if it's you, Peter answered him, command me to come to you on the water. Verse 29, underline that word. Come, he said. And climbing out of the boat, Peter started walking on the water and came towards Jesus. Verse 30, but when he saw the strength of the wind, he was afraid and began to sink. He cried out, Lord, save me. 31 and last, immediately Jesus reached out his hand, caught hold of him, and said to him in red letters, you of little faith, why did you doubt? Glory to God. Glory, Jesus. Glory to God. Hallelujah. Amen. Church, the word of God has been read. And I want to leave with you this simple thought. Don't let what is happening around you becomes greater than who is with you. Can I say that again? Don't let what is happening around you become greater than who is with you. Peter saw the wind. Peter saw the waves. And Jesus was still there. And sometimes God doesn't remove the storm immediately. Sometimes God teaches us how to trust him while we are in the storm. Can I say that again? Sometimes Jesus teaches us, Church Without Walls Global, to trust him while we are in the storm. The storm didn't mean Jesus had abandoned people, Peter. And your storm doesn't mean God has abandoned you. Jesus was there before Peter stepped out. Jesus was there while Peter walked. Jesus was there when Peter began to sink. And Jesus was there when Peter cried out, Lord, save me. And immediately, Jesus reached out his hand. That's the God we serve. When you are sinking, he can reach you. When you're afraid, he can strengthen you. When you lose your focus, he can restore you. When you cry out, he will hear you. So Church Without Walls Global, as we enter this new month, keep your eyes on Jesus. Stay focused. Keep walking by faith. And whatever storm you're facing today, right now, remember, the storm is not bigger than your Savior. At this time, you may be seated in your Father's house. Glory to God. Let us continue to keep our hearts open and our spirit ready for what God is going to do in this service. The word has been read, our hearts have been encouraged, and now let us prepare ourselves for the ministry that God has prepared for us today. Glory to God. Hallelujah to Jesus. I turn the pulpit back over to our beloved Bishop Dr. Wayne Graham. Bishop, once again, thank you for trusting me with the secure responsibility and for allowing God to use you to lead and shepherd his people. Church, let us continue to pray for our bishop. Let us continue to pray for our speaker. Let us continue to pray for one another. And now, as we prepare our hearts to receive what God has for us, let us worship him with open hearts and open spirit. As the song ministered to us, you are so beautiful. I want you to forget about everything around you just for a moment. Don't focus on the person sitting beside you. Don't focus on the circumstances behind you. Don't focus on the storm in front of you. Focus on Jesus, because he is beautiful. He is holy. He is worthy. He is faithful. He is our Savior. He's our King. And he deserves all the glory, all the honor, and all the praise. Church, let us prepare our hearts as God ministers to us through the song, You Are So Beautiful. God bless you, Church Without Walls Global. Keep your eyes on Jesus. Stay focused. Faith requires focus. And to God be all the glory, all the honor, and all the praise. In Jesus' name, let us go to our worship song. Amen.

Hallelujah. Praise the name of the Lord. Yes, our God is so beautiful this afternoon. And if we just stay focused on him, praise God, hallelujah, he will show us and we will be reminded, hallelujah, in his word or through his word, how beautiful he is, praise God, hallelujah. It's time for introduction to God's messenger, hallelujah, praise God. And we know we are anticipating a word from God's messenger this afternoon, hallelujah. Reverend Christus Wallace was born to Mr. and Mrs. Jefferson and Yvette Wallace and has resided in the Boyd's Trinity Parish of St. Kitts all his life. He grew up in the Antioch Baptist Church, where he received a solid spiritual foundation. His parents kept him in church and instilled in him the importance of having a relationship with God. He accepted Jesus Christ as his personal savior at an early age and has since developed a devout passion and love for youth and young adults. He was ordained in July 2009 by Bishop Dr. Annette Lazarus Rose. He also co-pastored the unique Touch Christian Center with Pastor Clive Sanders for 5 years. God called him to part with the Antioch Baptist Church and establish his own gospel ministry, Dare to Be Different International. On the 3rd March 2013, Reverend Wallace launched Children and Youth Church called the Victory Center. He saw that there was actually no fully dedicated children and youth church in his nation and capitalized on that need. He felt he can grow the global kingdom of God and inspire more to

0: become a part of the body of Christ by investing time, energy, and effort. His mission in ministry is to encourage the next generation. Hallelujah. Glory to his name. Yes, we give God thanks for Reverend Christos Wallace. And Reverend Christos Wallace, this afternoon, we give God thanks for you. And as you come to speak to us, we know that God has given you a word. And this afternoon, I just want to say thank you for coming to speak to us. And on behalf of our servant leader, Reverend Melba Carty, Bishop Dr. Wayne Graham, and the Church Without Walls congregation, the whole entire congregation this afternoon, we just thank you. May God bless you as I turn the pulpit to you this afternoon in the name of Jesus Christ of Nazareth. God bless you, sir.
1: Amen. Greetings to our global Church Without Walls congregation. We appreciate you here. Happy October. We made it already. In just a few weeks, we'll be singing Christmas songs already. I greet Reverend Melba Carty, the servant leader and founder of Church Without Walls Global and International Bread of Life Ministries in New York, United States of America. I greet Bishop Dr. Wayne Graham, the co-founder, Evangelist Dorothy Kerr, Reverend Thomas Joseph in the United Kingdom, Pastor Esther Alexander, Church Without Walls Congregation. Of course, I greet my mother, the queen of my life and gospel organizations, Mrs. Yvette Wallace, my brothers Stasius, Stanasius, and Lemercius Wallace, my sisters-in-law, Sandrika, Queenette, and Nikita Wallace. I take time out to greet our Saint Kitts and Nevis Governor General, Her Excellency Dame Lawyer Master Laliba GCMGJP, a very strong supporter of my gospel organizations, the Victory Center, and Dear to Minifin International, along with our acting Prime Minister of the Federation of Saint Kitts and Nevis, the Honorable Dr. Jeffrey Hanley, a very strong supporter of the Victory Center and Dear to Minifin International. I greet Pastor Carmen Henville and Pastor Marcia John of Tabernacle Church of God, Apostle Dr. Ronald Taylor of Holy City Worship Center, Bishop Clive Saunders and Pastor Ann Saunders of Unique Touch Christian Center, Elder Anthony Evelyn of the Good Tidings Gospel Hall, Elder Conrad Kelly of the Olivet Gospel Hall, and Evangelist Lawrence Knight of the Baptist Circle.

The Bible says to us in Matthew chapter 14 from verse 22, and straightway Jesus constrained his disciples to get into a ship and to go before him unto the other side while he sent the multitudes away. And when he had sent the multitudes away, he went up into a mountain apart to pray. And when the evening was come, he was there alone. But the ship was now in the midst of the sea, tossed with waves, for the wind was contrary. And in the fourth watch of the night, Jesus went unto them walking on the sea. And when the disciples saw him walking on the sea, they were troubled, saying, It is a spirit. And they cried out for fear. But straightway Jesus spake unto them, saying, Be of good cheer, it is I, be not afraid. And Peter answered him and said, Lord, if it be thou, bid me come unto thee on the water. And he said, Come. And when Peter was come down out of the ship, he walked on the water to go to Jesus. But when he saw the wind boisterous, he was afraid, and beginning to sink, he cried, saying, Lord, save me. And immediately Jesus stretched forth his hand and caught him and said unto him, O thou of little faith, wherefore didst thou doubt? Verse 32, and when they were coming to the ship, the wind ceased. Almighty God, we pray that you'll bless the reading of your word. Speak to your audience here at Church Without Walls Global. In Jesus' name, amen and amen. Today, share with us on the subject, faith requires focus. Faith requires focus. Have you ever found yourself in the middle of a storm of life, whether it is financial stress, a health crisis, or relational turmoil, and wondered how you are going to keep your head above the water? In life, storms are inevitable. In life, storms are inevitable. Now we are in the Bible, and I want to tell us this, especially for the children of God listening. Now we are in the Bible, from Genesis through to Revelation, tells us that life would be a bed of roses nowhere. No book of the Bible tells children of God that life is going to be completely easy for us. Life is going to be perfect for us. Nowhere tells us that. Nowhere tells us that we will not face trials. We will not face storms of life. But the true test of our spiritual endurance is not whether the winds blow, but whether we keep our eyes on Jesus when the storms of life blow. The true test for us as children of God is not whether the winds blow, whether the storms will come, but whether we keep our eyes on Jesus when the storms of life blow. If you're a child of God and you never face opposition, check your Christianity. If you're a child of God and you never face pushback and fight down, check your Christianity. It is

0: to you. But let us be happy that we do not serve a God who leaves us alone and by ourselves when the storms of life come. We serve a God who is always there for us in the good times and the bad. Hallelujah. In Matthew chapter 14, we find the disciples out on a lake in the dead of night, buffeted by waves and a contrary wind. Into the terrifying chaos steps Jesus, walking on the water. What follows is one of the most vivid object lessons in Scripture on what it truly means to trust God. The passage teaches us that faith requires focus. Faith requires focus, a deliberate, unyielding gaze on the Savior, especially when the waters beneath us begin to churn. I'm saying to you, Reverend Melva Carty, founder of Church Without Walls Global, and your entire team, when the storm remain focused. When the trials of life come, remain focused. Keep your faith on God and remain focused. Faith requires focus. 21. The mandate to move into the storm of life. The mandate to move into the storm of life. In Matthew 14:22, it says, immediately he made the disciples get into the boat and go before him onto the other side while he dismissed the crowds. Obedience does not exempt us from storms. Obedience does not exempt us from storms. Notice here, the disciples were in the middle of the lake because they obeyed Jesus. Jesus had decided to send his team away and stay on the shore, stay on the land a bit as he let this crowd of followers go. He doesn't go and follow his disciples right away, but he takes time out to pray. Jesus goes by himself on the land and he takes time out to pray after he sends the crowd away, but he sends his disciples onward. And so the disciples were obedient because they could have said, we want to stay with you. Where you're going, we're going. But they were obedient and they followed Jesus' instructions and Jesus went to pray. So obedience does not exempt us from the storms of life. So he told them to go on to the other side, yet obedience led them straight into a disaster. Yet obedience led them straight into a fierce gale. We often make the mistake of thinking that if we are in God's will, the sea should be calm. We often make the mistake of thinking that if we are in God's will, the sea should be calm. Jesus never promised a storm-free journey. He promised a safe arrival. Jesus never promised a storm-free journey. He promised a safe arrival. So I'm saying to some child of God listening here at Church Without Walls Global or listening on the media, whether it's there in the United States of America or somebody listening in Jamaica, whether it's somebody listening in the Federation of St. Kitts and Nevis or over there in Antigua, whether it's somebody listening in the United Kingdom or somebody over there in Russia, I'm saying to you, Jesus never promised a storm-free journey. He promised a safe arrival. So I'm saying, yes, you've been praying about starting that business as a child of God. Go for it. Go for it. Go for it. I'm not here to tell you and to fool you that it's going to be an easy road as you go after that business dream. But what I'm going to tell you, that as a child of God, God is going to be with you as you start that business. And he's going to be with you when the trials and the storms come. Go start your business. That's the word from Church Without Walls of Global today. Go start that business. You've been praying and seeking God whether you should go and pursue your bachelor's degree or maybe your master's degree or whether your doctorate, and you're wondering if I should stay where I am or move forward. The word from Church Without Walls Global today is to go after your dream, go after your goal, and even when the trials come, even when the pushback come, Jesus is going to be with you and guarantee you a safe arrival. I don't know what your plans are at the moment, but faith requires focus. Faith requires focus. Firstly, focus on God, and then focus on the dreams and the plans that God would have placed on you. God is well able to help you, just as the disciples were obedient, and they went and they walked on the water, and a storm started tossing the boat from left to right, and because they were human, they got afraid. If you're on a boat and you're accustomed to drive on a boat and it takes you to and fro safely, if one day the boat starts rocking from left to right, as humans we're going to get afraid. And so Jesus' disciples were afraid. And they're wondering, what is this our master put us into? He stayed on the land and he sent us over and this is what is happening. But guess what? A miracle happened. Jesus comes walking on the water towards them in the storm. Scripture tells us that they thought he was a ghost because they would have never seen that happening before. They cry out and wonder who it is. But Jesus comes and says, listen, relax, it's me. It's me. There's that acting. Well, Lord, if it's me, work something out for me. Peter Master calls him to walk forth in faith. A miracle happens. Peter starts walking on the water. Everybody was amazed. Jesus was working another miracle right in front of their eyes. Eyes off of Jesus, and that's when the crash comes. He starts saving me. Jesus sticks down his hand and he lifts him up and he saves him. You might feel eyes on Jesus, good eyes on Jesus. Trying times of life, stay focused and keep your eyes on Jesus. Don't look to the left and don't look to the right. Don't follow friends and don't follow company and take your eyes off of Jesus, because sin brings God's testimony that God is able to intervene. God is being and turn your life around. Peter made a mistake and a poor choice, and he took his eyes off of Jesus and he started falling. And Jesus could have said, oh, because you took your eyes off of me, I'm going to save me. And Jesus intervened. He stuck forth his hand and he saved him from destruction. He saved him from death. I'm saying to somebody here at our church with our world's global congregation today, Lord, I don't know Jesus, what you're going through, but God is well able to turn your life around. You made some mistakes. You made some poor choices and you feel that all hope is gone for you. People don't love you anymore. People look at you funny because you once sang in the choir, but you made a mistake and a poor choice.
1: Glory to Jesus. Hallelujah. Thank you, Lord. Thank you, Jesus. Glory to his name. Hallelujah, we give him praise.
0: Church Without Walls global congregation to you today to tell you, come home, come home, come home.

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0: long will you run away, a fugitive from God? 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But even if you've lost focus and you fell away, God is saying to you today, today's your day to come home. The isolation of the struggle. By the fourth watch of the night, somewhere between 3 a.m. to 6 a.m., as we said, they were still straining the oars, exhausted and afraid because the storm had come. Sometimes God allows us to roar against the wind until we reach the end of our own strength so that we can only look to Him for His rescue. Let me say that again. Sometimes God allows us to roar against the wind until we reach the end of the oar, the end of our strength, so that we can only look to Him for rescue. So whatever you're going through, you feel that, hey, I can't do it anymore. My friends can't help me. My family members can't help me. The doctor can't help me. The lawyer can't help me. Maybe it's time to turn to Jesus. Maybe today's the day to turn to Jesus. Let Him intervene in your problems, for He can help. Point two, the presence that calms our terror. The presence that calms our terror. In Matthew 14, 25 to 26, it says, and in the fourth watch of the night, He came to them walking on the sea. But the disciples saw Him walking on the sea, and they were terrified. Jesus comes to us in our deepest distress. Jesus comes to us in our deepest distress. When the disciples were at their lowest point, Jesus approached them over the very element that threatened to destroy them. When the disciples were at their lowest point, Jesus approached them over the very element that threatened to destroy them. Whatever is overwhelming you today, financial ruin, grief, or fear, is merely a pavement for the feet of Jesus. Whatever is overwhelming you today, whether it's financial problems, whether it's grief, whether it's fear, it is only a pavement for the feet of Jesus. He walks upon the chaos of your life. I want to remind us that God can turn situations around. Mistaking Jesus for a ghost, the disciples cried out in fear. But immediately Jesus spoke the familiar words, life-giving words, take heart, it is I. Take heart, it is I. Do not be afraid. The anchor of our faith is not our ability to control the storm, but the personal presence and voice of the Master saying, I am here. The anchor of our faith is not the ability to control the storm, but the personal presence and voice of the Master saying, I am here. Jesus comes in the midst of the storm. Whatever storm you're going through, Jesus is well able to intervene. Hallelujah. I'm sure Reverend Melva Cathy has her testimony. Bishop Dr. Wade Graham has his testimony. Evangelist Dorothy Kerr has her testimony. And other members and friends of Church Without Walls Global, they have their testimony. When their back was up against the wall, and they prayed and they asked others to pray. And I prayed and I asked others to pray because I went through.
1: Hallelujah, Jesus. Glory to God. Thank you, Lord. Hallelujah.
0: Praise Hello.
1: His holy name. Thank you, Lord. Hallelujah.
0: And
1: Glory
0: so
1: to God.
0: I went through my storm too. And others went through their storms too. And we remember we prayed and we asked others to pray, and God intervened and turned situations around. He intervened and said, I am here. Somebody prayed for me. They had me on their mind.

God would bring me out. I'm so glad that someone prayed for me. The invitation to step out. Matthew 14:29. And Peter answered him, Lord, if it is you, command me to come to the water. He said, come. So Peter got out of the boat and walked on the water and came to Jesus. And so, leaving the comfort zone, we often criticize Peter for what happens next. But we must commend him for getting out of the boat. The other 11 disciples stayed safely inside, clutching the gunwales. But Peter wanted to be wherever Jesus was. Faith requires us to step away from our comfortable securities and sometimes venture into the unknown, venture into the impossible at his command. The power of a single word. Peter did not need an elaborate plan. He did not need a floating device. He needed a single word from Jesus, come. He needed a single word from Jesus, come. When God speaks a word into your situation, his command carries the supernatural power to sustain you. Whatever God is saying to you today, listening here in the United States of America, listening somewhere across the world, whatever God is saying to you today, be obedient and follow. Be obedient and follow. And I say to us now, fourthly and finally, the danger of divided attention. The danger, Matthew chapter 14, 30 to 31. He saw the wind. He was afraid. And beginning to sink, he cried out, Lord, save me. Immediately Jesus reached out his hand and took hold of him, saying, oh you, why did you doubt? The shift in perspective. As we look at it here, the enemy always wants to stick his ugly hand into situations. The enemy always to cause pain and havoc when he sees something good happening. We're living in a world now where we have so many things competing for attention, especially as we try to God. But I challenge God, stick around the things of God, listen to godly things, stick around godly people, and have godly conversations. Keep your mind focused on God, because when you lose focus, that's when the trouble comes. When you lose focus, that's when the trouble comes. As long as Peter kept his eyes locked on Jesus, the gravity-defying miracle continued. But the text takes note and it points out a pivotal turning point. When he saw the wind had not changed. The waves were not there. The storm was still boisterous. What changed was Peter's focus. What changed was Peter's focus. I say to the leadership team at Church Without Walls Global, keep your eyes focused on Jesus at all times. I say to folks and the members of Church Without Walls Global, keep your eyes focused on Jesus all the time. Jesus can make the difference. He looked away from the source of power and looked at the size of his problem, and that's when trouble came. Peter looked away from the source of his power, Jesus, and looked at the size of the problem, and that's when the trouble came. Doubt does not usually begin with denial of God, you know. Doubt begins with a distraction. Even if God gave you your own business, still keep your eyes on God. Your master's or your doctorate, keep your eyes on God. Even if God allow you to get a nice wife or get a nice husband, still keep your eyes focused on God. Even if God gave you a new promotion and you're making some more money, still keep your eyes focused on God. Don't get distracted, because that is what the enemy wants. Hallelujah. When we magnify our circumstances above our Savior, fear takes place of faith. When we magnify our circumstances above our Savior, fear inevitably replaces faith, and we begin to sink under the weight of our anxiety. Friend, notice Peter's prayer. Three simple words. Lord, save me. Lord, save me.
It was the shortest, most honest prayer possible, and it was instantly answered. Jesus did not give him a lecture and say, why you take your eyes off of me, you're going to suffer, or you made a poor choice. No, he immediately reached out his hand and caught him. Even when our faith falters, Christ's faithfulness holds fast. Even when our faith falters, Christ's faithfulness holds fast. I don't know what you're going through right now. Whether it's sickness, I say grab hold of Jesus. Whether it's financial problems, take hold of Jesus. Whether it's take hold of Jesus on the job or in your community, take hold of Jesus. Problems with your health, take hold of Jesus. Faith requires

0: Says, be quiet, focus as I close. Faith does not mean pretending the storm does not exist. It means acknowledging the wind and the waves while refusing to let them eclipse your view of the Almighty God. What is the storm raging around you right now here at Church Without Walls Global? Are you looking at the churning waters of your depth, your broken relationship, or your failing health and beginning to sink? Here's the Savior's invitation to you today. Keep your eyes fixed on Him. Step out in faith. Step out in trust. And remember that when your focus wavers, His grip doesn't. When your focus wavers, Jesus' grip never does. Almighty God, we thank you for the mighty move of God today here at Church Without Walls Global. We thank you for the reminder through today's sermon that faith requires focus. Help us here to remember that we should always keep our eyes fixed and focused on you through the good times and through the bad times, because you are well able to help us during the good times and deliver us during the trying times. We thank you, dear God, for the lesson today that we learned, that even when the storms of life blow, you're well able to intervene and calm them. For somebody going through a storm of sickness now, God, we beg of you to show up as Jehovah Rapha and heal. For somebody going through a financial storm now, we beg of you, God, to show up as Jehovah Jireh and provide. Be Jehovah Nissi, a banner and a protection over us here at Church Without Walls Global. May all of those who love you continue to serve you and hold on to Galatians 6:9 and not get weary in well-doing. In Jesus, the most powerful name on earth, amen and amen. Faith requires focus. I turn the pulpit back over to you. God bless you.
1: Hallelujah. Hallelujah, Jesus. Glory to God. Hallelujah, Jesus. Hallelujah. To your name, Lord, we praise you. Hallelujah. We glorify your name, Bishop. Hallelujah. Thank you, Lord. Hallelujah. We praise his name.

0: Hallelujah. Glory to God. We praise the name of the Lord this afternoon. We give him thanks, praise God, for his servant, Reverend Christus Wallace, praise God, for bringing the message, oh, hallelujah, to us this afternoon, that faith requires focus. Didn't your heart burn within you this afternoon? Hallelujah. The man of God spoke, praise God, that we must have faith, praise God, because that is what our focus must, hallelujah, be on faith, because faith requires focus. And when we focus, praise God, on what, hallelujah, the things that we have to do are the things of God, praise the name of the Lord, we will be obedient, praise God. He said to us, when the storm or trials come, stay focused. Faith requires focus. And when we focus, praise God, on what, hallelujah, the things that we have to do are the things of God, praise the name of the Lord, we will be obedient, praise God. He said to us, when the storm or trials come, stay focused. Because if we take our eyes off of Jesus, praise God, that is the time we are going to go under. He tells us again that obedience does not exempt us from storms. No, when we are obedient to God, those are the times when the storms will come. Praise the name of the Lord. Hallelujah. His second point was the presence that calms the terror. Yes, Jesus comes to us in our distress, and whatever is overwhelming us, Jesus is right there with us. The third point was the invitation to step up. Yes, hallelujah. Step up, praise God, because faith inspires us to step on or out of our comfort zone. His fourth point was the danger of divided attention. And when our attentions are divided, praise God, hallelujah, there is where at times the doubts come in, hallelujah, the fear comes in, mighty God, hallelujah. And he tells us to take hold of Jesus, because faith requires focus. And we must still keep our focus on God, no matter what we are doing or what career we are going after, no matter what it is this afternoon, Church Without Walls Global, we have to keep our focus on him. No matter what sickness we are going through, no matter what it is that we think is happening around us, we must keep our focus on Jesus. Hallelujah. Because when Peter took his focus off of Jesus, he started to sink, praise God. And anytime we take our focus off of Jesus, fear creeping, praise God, and we will sink. Hallelujah. At this time, we are going, praise God, to our tithes and love offering. In the name of Jesus this afternoon, we know that our tithes and offering will be taken by our servant leader, Reverend Melva Carty. Reverend Melva Carty, I greet you this afternoon in the mighty and matchless name of Jesus Christ. Hallelujah. As we keep our eyes and our focus on Jesus this afternoon, I turn the pulpit to you. Hallelujah. In care of the blessed Holy Spirit. God bless you as you take our tithes and love offering.
1: Hallelujah to Jesus. Glory, glory to God. Glory, glory to God. Hallelujah to Jesus. Church, I pray that you was blessed. Hallelujah. Glory, glory to God. Glory, glory to God. Temperature check. Hallelujah to Jesus. Glory, glory to God. Praise the Lord, church. Praise the Lord. Praise the Lord. Praise the Lord. Hallelujah to Jesus. Glory, glory to God. Glory, glory to God. I was truly blessed. Hallelujah to Jesus. Glory. Can I turn to somebody and say, look what Jesus. Hallelujah to Jesus. Glory to God. Glory to God. Church, before we prepare our heart, our mind, and our soul, the important, hallelujah to Jesus. Glory to God. Glory. Hallelujah. I truly want to take this opportunity, glory to God, to say sincere thanks. Hallelujah to Jesus. Glory to God. Glory. Glory to God. Jesus. I don't know if you feel the shut up in your bones in the word. Hallelujah. Jesus. Glory. Glory to God. I really want to take this opportunity to sincerely say thanks to Evangelist Dorothy Carr, our moderator, for turning the pulpit over to me. Hallelujah to Jesus. Evangelist Carr, may God continue to bless you, strengthen you, and enrich you as you continue to serve him. Hallelujah to Jesus. Glory to God. Glory. Glory to God. Glory to God. Church, as we prepare to give our tithes and offering, I want to encourage you to do something before you reach into your pocket, before you reach into your wallet, and before you make your decision to give. Glory to God. Ask God to speak to you one more time. Just ask him to speak to you. Lord, what would you have me to give? Lord, what would you have me to sow? Lord, where would you have me to place my seed? Glory to God. Hallelujah to Jesus. Glory to God. Because today we are not just collecting an offering. Hallelujah to Jesus. Glory to God. I can boldly stand at this pulpit and tell you today, we are not just collecting an offering. Hallelujah to Jesus. We are worshiping God through our giving. Glory. Glory to God. Hallelujah to Jesus. Glory to God. Our title for the offering, glory. Faith require focus. Step out and sow. Hallelujah to Jesus. Glory to God. Can I say it again? Faith require focus. Step out and sow. Hallelujah to Jesus. Glory to God. And our scripture for that title, it's taken from the book of Matthew 14, 22 to 31, and it has been read several times in our worship, in our hearing. Glory to God. Where just Jesus told Peter to step out of the boat. We just heard the word. Peter had a choice. Glory to God. He could have stayed where he was comfortable, or we could trust the voice of Jesus and step out in faith. And that bring us, come on, to our tithes and offering today. Glory to God. Lord, what would you have me give? Lord, what would you have me sow? Lord, where would you have me place my seeds? Glory to God. Hallelujah to Jesus. Glory, glory to God. Can I tell someone again? For the second time, or the third time, or the fourth time, Peter had to take his eyes off the boat and put his eyes on Jesus. We heard it. And today God is asking us to do the same thing. Don't focus on what you don't have. Focus on the God who has already provided. Don't focus on what your neighbor is giving. Focus on what God has placed in your hand. Don't compare your seed to somebody else's seed. Glory to God. Focus on your obedience to God. Hallelujah to Jesus. Glory to God. Glory. As we prepare our hearts for our tithes and offering, just think about Peter for a moment. He was standing in a boat while the wind was blowing and the waves were rising. Jesus said, come. Who is saying, who is he talking to, telling them, come? Peter, step out. Can you imagine putting your foot over the side of that boat? Come on. Everything around him was saying, you can't do this. But Jesus was saying, come. And he's telling some of us here today, come, come. Peter had to decide which voice he was going to listen to. And sometimes giving is little stepping out of the boat. You look at your bills. You look at your responsibilities. Glory to God. You look at your circumstances and what? And you say, Lord, I don't know how I can do it. But faith, come on, he talked to us about that. But faith say, God, if you have placed it in my heart, I'm going to trust you. Come on. I am not telling you to give because somebody is pressuring you. I am telling you, ask God. Listen to God. And if God puts a seed in your heart, obey him. Because God is giving you an opportunity right now, today, to sow into the ministry that he has placed on your heart. Plant your seed. Glory to God. Church, if the Lord has laid it upon your heart to plant a seed into this ministry, this is your opportunity right now to sow. God is giving you an opportunity to place your seed into good grounds and support the work of the kingdom. Hallelujah to Jesus. Glory to God. And I want to remind you, don't worry about what your neighbor is sowing. Your neighbor's seed is between your neighbor and God. Your seed is between you and God. Somebody may give 5. Somebody may give 10. Somebody may give 50. Somebody may give 100. Somebody may give more. Somebody may only be able to give a little. But don't despise what you are able to give. Give with a willing heart. Give with gratitude. Give with faith. Give because you love the Lord and want to see his work continue. Glory to God. His word says, where your treasure is, Jesus. Jesus said in Matthew 6, verse 21, for where your treasure is, there your heart will be also. If God has spoken to you today, let this word set it deep down in your spirit. Where your treasure is, there your heart will be also. Your giving is not simple about money. It is about your heart. It's about your trust. It's about your worship. It's about saying, Lord, what everything I have belongs to you. Glory to God. So when you sow today, just don't put your seed in the offering. Put your faith in your seed. Put your prayer in your seed. Put your thanksgiving in your seed. Put your expectation in your seed and say, Lord, I trust you. Glory to God. Lord, I trust you. Glory, glory to God. 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To every person who has supported the Lord's work through your contributions, your prayers, your time, and your generosity, thank you. We say thank you. We appreciate you. We love you, and we pray that the Lord would richly bless you and your household. Glory to God. Hallelujah to Jesus. Glory to God. Glory. Glory to God. As I step down, glory. Hallelujah to Jesus. Glory to God. Hallelujah. Glory, glory, glory. As I step down, glory to God. Glory and kneel at the altar. Hallelujah to Jesus. Let us pray. Let us pray. Let us pray. Hallelujah to Jesus. Glory. Glory to God. Lord, create in me, Sister Corti, a clean heart, O God, and renew a right spirit within you, O Father. As I pray over these tithes, O God, these offerings, O God, and these envelopes, O God, of your seed this morning, this evening, this day, or this night, O Father, in the mighty, powerful name of Jesus, as I come to you, O God. Lord, I ask you, O God, Father Jesus, to bless everyone right now in this congregation, and for those that are listening on ear. Father, in the mighty name of Jesus, we come before you with grateful hearts. We thank you because you are our provider. Hallelujah. You are our source, O God. You are our sustainer, O God. Everything we have come from you, O God. Father, we thank you for every person who is preparing to give today. And for those who already give, O God. We know every heart, O God. You know, O God, every need. You know every sacrifice. You know every burden, O God, in the mighty, powerful name of Jesus. Lord, you know every person who is trusting you for a breakthrough right now, O God. Seed that is being placed in your hands today, O God. Father, we ask, O God, that you receive these tithes offering, Lord. You receive, O God, this seed as an act of worship, O God. Bless the givers. Bless the seeds, O God, and use these resources for the advancement of your kingdom. Lord, Father, let these often help us reach souls. Hallelujah to Jesus. Let them help us spread the gospel. Glory to God. Lord, let us serve your people. Let them help us continue to walk. Continue to work. You have placed before us, O God, in the mighty, powerful name of Jesus. And Lord, I pray, O God, for the person who is given sacrificely today, O God. Remind them, God, that you have seen them right now in the mighty, powerful name of Jesus. You know their heart. You know their sacrifice. And you know the need, O Father, O God, for every person, O God, who is unable to give today, Lord. Lord, let them know, O God, that they are not forgotten right now in the mighty, powerful name of Jesus. Lord, I ask that you provide for them. Strengthen them, Lord. Open doors for them that no one can close. In the mighty, powerful name of Jesus, Lord. And give them another opportunity, Lord, to participate in the work, Lord, of your kingdom. Hallelujah to Jesus. Father, Lord, help us not to compare. Oh, glory to God. Help, O Lord, with one another. Hallelujah. Glory to God. Don't let us look at somebody else's seed, O God. Don't let us measure somebody else's blessing, O God. Lord, what we are doing in this season, we are doing it all for you, Lord. Don't let us be distracted by what others are doing, Lord. Help us, Lord, to keep our eyes on Jesus, just as Peter had to keep his eyes on Jesus while he walked. Oh, glory to God. He walked on the water. Help us, Lord, to keep our eyes on you, oh God, while we walk through life. Like we walk through this journey, when the wind blow, Lord, keep us focused. When the wave is raised, Lord, keep us focused. When fear comes, us, work us. And when you say, come, hallelujah to Jesus, that sing it to God, give us the faith, Lord, to step out, hallelujah to Jesus. Father, let our giving be cheerful, a cheerful heart this evening. Let it come from a heart, God, and according, oh God, to your word, where your treasure, come on, Jesus, where your treasure is, oh God, there your heart will be also, oh God. So today, Lord, we give you our treasure, because you are our heart, so glory, glory to God. Lord, we thank you for every giver. We thank you, Lord, for every seed. We thank you, Lord, for every offering. Oh God, so today, Lord, we give you our treasure, because you are our heart. So glory, glory to God. Lord, we thank you for every giver. We thank you, Lord, for every seed. We thank you, Lord, for every offering.

0: because you the altar that we have placed in your hands, O glory, powerful name and matchless name, Jesus Christ, glory to God. We, the church of God, hallelujah to Jesus, have prayed. Amen. Hallelujah to God. And oh, glory. Glory to God. Hallelujah to Jesus. Glory. Glory to God. Thank you, Father. We thank you. We just worship you. We worship you this morning. We worship you this evening.
1: You,
0: we worship you this day. We worship you this night, Lord. And we thank you. We thank you for the multitude. We thank you, Lord, for the blessing. We thank you, Lord, for the testimonies in the mighty, powerful name of Jesus. Lord, we thank you for your new grace. We thank you for your new oil that you're pouring right now at Church Without Walls Global. We give you all the glory, and we thank you for the first Sunday and for what you have done with our seeds, our love offering, and our tithes. In Jesus' name, Jesus, amen and amen. Glory to God. Church, before I close, remember this. Faith requires focus. Glory to God. Neighbor, don't compare yourself. Don't run competition. Don't what else is doing. Look to Jesus. If God has placed something in your heart, obey him. If God has placed it, if God has placed this ministry on your heart, support it. Glory to God. And trust God with the harvest. Your soul in faith, you trust in God, you walk in faith, and know, and know, and know Jesus is with you. Keep your eyes, a heart full of gratitude and love. I take this opportunity to turn this pulpit back in the capable and anointed hands of our moderators, Evangelist Doughty Carr. Glory to God. Glory. Glory to God. Glory. Evangelist Carr, thank you for giving. God has truly, truly placed upon my heart. And Sunday, may the Lord continue to use you mightily. May he continue to give you wisdom, strength, grace, and fresh oil for the assignment. Oh, glory to God. He has given you glory to God. And Church Without Walls, let us continue to pray for our evangelists. Let us continue to pray for the ministry, our children, our household. And most importantly, let's continue to keep our eyes on Jesus. Glory to God. Glory to God. Evangelist God, the pulpit is back in your hands. Amen. And church, as we continue in this service, let us keep our hearts open, our minds ready, and our spirits sensitive to the voice of God. Hallelujah. God bless you. God keep Hallelujah. You. God strengthen you this day. And may every seed that has been sown today be an expression of heart completely surrender to him. Jesus. Glory. We love you. God bless you. Faith requires focus. Glory. Keep your eyes. Keep your eyes, church. Keep your eyes. Keep your eyes on Jesus. Because we serve God, a mighty, mighty God. Glory to God.
1: Hallelujah.
0: Hallelujah to Jesus. Glory.
1: Hallelujah. Glory to his name this afternoon. Yes, we give him thanks. Praise God. Hallelujah for reaching thus far. Hallelujah. In our service for today.

0: And our title of offering was entitled, Faith Requires Focus, Step Out and Sow. Praise God. Hallelujah. And we give God thanks this afternoon. Our preacher told us that doubt begins with distraction. And people of God, yes, if we are distraction, if we God give us something to do, and if we are distracted or if we are doubted, praise God. Listen to me, it won't go anywhere. Peter, praise the name of the Lord, was in the boat, yes, with the 11. And when they saw Jesus, they were fearful. But when Peter saw, when Jesus said to Peter, come, yes, he obeyed God. He didn't look around on the other disciples. He make a step for himself. Hallelujah. So we have to make a step for ourselves. When Jesus said, come, we have to make a step for ourselves. And sometimes it seems like we are failing. But listen, keep our eyes on Jesus this afternoon. As the preacher said, we must keep our eyes on Jesus. As our servant leader said, we must keep our eyes on Jesus. Because when we keep our eyes on Jesus, we will be focused. Praise God. And sometimes it seems as if nothing is happening. But continue to keep our eyes on Jesus. Hallelujah. This evening, praise God, we are going to pray. Hallelujah. And we know that faith requires focus. And the danger of diverted focus, praise God, this evening, immediate grace in doubt, praise God, hallelujah. The presence that calms fear and the impossible made possible, praise the name of the Lord. When Peter doubted, he started to go under. But this evening, Jesus was right there, hallelujah, held his hand, hallelujah, and pulled him back up, praise God, from going under. Hallelujah. Glory to God this evening. Yes, Jesus is right there this evening to pull you up back, hallelujah, from where you have been. Glory to God. You might say to yourself, no, you don't want me anymore. Yes. Hallelujah. His hand is still stretched out saying, come. He won't turn you away. Whoever this evening is out there, hallelujah, glory to God, and need to come to the Lord, just give up. Hallelujah. Just come to him this evening. Just focus on him this evening. And I know this evening when you're focused on him, he will make the way. Don't worry. He will make the way. Just make the step this evening. Just make the step as Peter did. We give God thanks this evening. Father, Abba Father. Yes, Lord, glory to God. Somebody is coming this evening. Hallelujah. Yes, Lord, somebody saying glory to God. I am going to be obedient. Lord, we know that you are with them this evening as they make the step. Hallelujah. And we know this evening, mighty God, hallelujah, that you are there to hold them in the hollow palm of your hand. Father, we thank you for the word today. We thank you, God Almighty, for your speaker that you sent to us, Reverend Christus Wallace. God, we pray that you will bless him, mighty God, and his family this evening. Oh God, open doors for your servant Jesus. Mighty God, we pray that you will continue to use him, Lord. We pray that you will continue to speak the word in season and out of season. Mighty God, hearts have been opened to you this evening, and we pray, sweet Holy Spirit, that you will bless them as they come. Remember our servant leader, mighty God, we pray this evening that you'll continue to use your woman servant. Hey, Jesus, hallelujah, mighty God. Sometimes, Lord, she seems that she's all alone. But, Lord, we know this evening that just as you was with Peter, you are with her this evening. And you will take her through. Bless her this evening, mighty God, in a special way. Remember Bishop Dr. Wayne Graham, mighty God, in the name of Jesus. Continue to use your man's servant. Continue, oh God Almighty, to take him through. Sister Flora Edwards and family this evening, Lord, we pray for them. Keep them, Lord God, we pray. Pastor Thomas Joseph and family, keep them this evening. Church Without Walls Global, hallelujah, this evening, mighty God. Let us continue to focus on the Lord. Let us continue to keep be obedient to his word, because there are times, hallelujah, when we are distracted when Jesus speaks to us. But help us this evening, Lord, that we will be obedient and do what you say we ought to do. We thank you for today. We thank you again, God, for today. We bless you for today. We give you praise, honor, and glory. As I turn the pulpit to our servant leader this evening for the benediction, hallelujah, as we continue to focus on the Lord. God bless you. Hallelujah.
1: Hallelujah to Jesus. Glory, glory, glory.
0: Thank you,
1: glory to God. Glory.
0: Hallelujah.
1: Glory to God. Glory to God. Glory to God. Hallelujah to Jesus. Glory. Glory to God.
0: Glory
1: to God. Glory.
0: Hallelujah.
1: Glory to God. Church Without Walls Global. Can we just give God one more great praise in this house today? Hallelujah to Jesus. Hallelujah to Jesus. Glory. Glory to God. Glory to God. What a mighty God we serve. What a mighty, mighty God we serve. Hallelujah to Jesus. Glory to God. Church family, before we prepare our hearts, hallelujah, for the benediction, I just want to take this opportunity again. Hallelujah to Jesus. Glory. Glory to God. Glory. Glory to God. I want to take this opportunity, hallelujah, to stand before our beloved. Hallelujah to Jesus. Glory. Glory to God. Congregation. Hallelujah. Jesus, Jesus, Jesus, Evangelist Dougherty Carr, hallelujah, Bishop Dr. Wayne Graham, and everyone on the pulpit, glory to God. And can I say, Pastor Gaby, can I call you that today? Hallelujah to Jesus. Glory to God. Hallelujah. Hallelujah. Thank you, Jesus. Glory to God. Glory. To say a heartfelt thank you, Reverend Wallace. Glory to God. Glory. Glory to God. Reverend Wallace, thank you for blessing Church Without Walls Global today. Thank you for allowing God to use you. Thank you for bringing the Word of God with boldness, love, humanity, and power. We believe that you did not come here by accident. Hallelujah to Jesus. God sent you. Glory, glory to God. And we want you to know that you have a seat, and you always know that, at the table here at Church Without Walls Global. You have a place here. You are welcome here. Glory to God. Hallelujah. You are loved here. Glory. And whenever the Lord opens the door for you to fellowship with us again, that door will be open. Hallelujah to Jesus. Glory to God. Church family, if you were blessed by today's word, put your hands together and give God praise for the vessel he used. Hallelujah to Jesus. Glory to God. Glory. Glory to God. Glory. Reverend Wallace, may God continue to enlarge your territory, strengthen your family, increase your ministry, and give you fresh oil for the assignment he has placed upon your life. And to your family, we say thank you for sharing him with us today. Glory to God. May God bless you all. Glory. Glory to God. Amen. Church family, I know that you have been blessed by today's word. I know somebody came in one way, but you are getting ready to leave another way. Somebody came in tired, but you are leaving renewed. Somebody came in discouraged, but you are leaving encouraged. Somebody came in weak, but you are leaving strengthened. Somebody came in empty, hallelujah, but you are leaving filled with the presence of God. And as you prepare to go into this new week, I want to leave with you this encouraging word. Keep your eyes on Jesus. Glory to God. The wind may blow, the waves may rise, life may bring challenges, people may disappoint you. Doors may close. You may not understand everything God is doing, but don't take your eyes off Jesus. Remember Peter. As long as Peter kept his eyes on Jesus, he walked in water. But when he became distracted by the winds and the waves, he begins to sink. So this week, don't focus on the storm. Focus on the Savior. Don't focus on what you lost. Focus on what God is still doing. Don't focus on who walked. Come on, somebody, away. Focus on the one who promised never to leave you nor forsake you. Don't focus on yesterday. Focus on what God is doing today. And whatever you do, keep your faith. Keep your focus. Keep your eyes on Jesus. We love you all with pure, pure kingdom love. Church, before I leave this pulpit, I want you to know from the depth of my heart, Sister Courtney heart, I love you all with pure kingdom love, not because of what you can do for me, not because of what you can give me, not because of your position, but because you are a child of God. And because we are connected to the kingdom of God, I consider it a privilege to walk this journey with you. Please continue to pray for me, pray for my strength, pray for my direction, pray for my family, pray for my calling. Pray that God will continue to keep me humble, faithful, obedient, and focused on Him. And I ask you to continue to pray for Church Without Walls Global and every ministry, pastor, leaders, minister, missionary, evangelist, and servant connected to this ministry. We need your prayers. Pray changes things. Glory, glory to God. And church family, this month is Pastor Appreciation Month. And as I stand at this pulpit, I know that a lot of pastors are here with us. And I want to take a special moment to recognize pastors and clergies around the world. To every pastor, bishop, evangelist, apostle, prophet, minister, missionary, and clergy member who is faithfully serving people, we honor you. We appreciate you. We pray for you. We thank God for your sacrifice. We thank God for the night you prayed when nobody knew you were praying. We thank God for the tears you shed privately. We thank God for the people you encouraged when you were the one who needed encouragement. We thank God for the sermon you preached when you were going through your storm. And to all of the clergies around the world who have invited me, Sister Cordy, to come and share a word with you, thank you. I want you to know that I never take your invitation for granted. It is an honor whenever you open your pulpit and allow me to share that what God has placed in my heart. To those whom I am unable to accept your invitation, please know that my heart is with you. I apologize that I could not be there in person, but my prayers and support are with you. May God continue to strengthen you. Hallelujah to Jesus. Glory to God. May God continue to strengthen every shepherd who is faithfully serving his people. And Church Without Walls Global, I want to challenge you before you leave today. Next week, invite somebody to church. Invite an unsafe person. Invite a family member. Invite a friend. Invite a coworker. Invite your neighbor. Invite somebody who doesn't or hasn't been to church in a long time. Don't just tell them about Jesus. Bring them to Jesus. You never know what somebody is going through. That person you invite may be praying for an answer. They may need encouragement. They may need healing. They may need salvation. They may need somebody to remind them that God still loves them. And perhaps God wants to use you to help them into his presence. So next Sunday, don't come alone. Glory to God. Hallelujah. Bring somebody with you. As you leave the sanctuary today, don't leave the presence of God here. Take him with you. Take the word with you. Take the joy with you. Take the peace with you. Take the faith with you. And when you walk out those doors, let somebody know, I was glad to be in the house of the Lord today. Let somebody see the difference Jesus has made in your life. Walk out of here knowing you are blessed. You are renewed. You are strengthened. You are revived. You are restored. You are loved. And most important, you belong to God. Church, stand on your feet. Give him a worship. Stand on your feet. Give him a praise. Stand on your feet. Glory to God. And just give him the highest praise. Hallelujah to Jesus. Glory to God. And if you are able, lift your right hand of fellowship. Glory. Glory to God. Glory. Glory to God. Let us pray. May the Lord bless you and keep you. Glory to God. May the Lord make his face to shine upon you and be gracious unto you. May the Lord lift up his countenance unto you and give you that peace that passes all understanding. And as you go into this new week, may the Lord order your steps. May he guide your decision. May he protect your family. May he cover your home. May he strengthen your body. May he renew your mind. May he restore your joy. May he increase your faith. May he give you peace in the middle of every storm. And when the wind blow, oh, glory to God. And when the winds begin to blow, glory to God. And the waves begin to rise, may you remember the word you heard today. Keep your eyes on Jesus. May you walk by faith and not by sight. May you remain focused. May you remain faithful. May you remain prayerful. May you remain humble. And may the love of God, the grace of our Lord and Savior Jesus Christ, and that sweet fellowship of the Holy Spirit be with you now and forevermore. In Jesus' mighty name, we prayed. And we can say amen, and amen, and amen. Church Without Walls Global, we love you. As we officially close today's service, we will close with a song, I Believe I Can Fly. And as you leave the sanctuary, don't forget to tell somebody, I was happy to be in the house of the Lord today. Tell somebody, I am blessed. As you go to those doors, I am renewed, I am strengthened, I am revived, and say, God willing, I'll see you back in the house of God next week. Go in peace, go in love, go in faith, go in victory, and above all, keep your eyes on Jesus. God bless you, Church Without Walls Global. We love you all with pure kingdom love. Have a blessed week as we close today's service. Amen. Ooh.

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Children of God, right? Okay.

0: gonna bring this one down and say a blessed afternoon to Queen Reverend Cathy, who will be sharing with us. Yeah, good time to share while I catch my breath after dancing.
1: Amen.
0: Oh my. Okay, so go right ahead. You are alive.
1: Amen. You had me cracking up, Queen Sister Sandra. You have to dance with Jesus.
0: Amen.
1: You know, people say Christian can have fun, but we can truly have fun.
0: Oh, yes. Oh,
1: you know,
0: yes.
1: We can really, mm-hmm. you know, have some serious fun in church.
0: Amen.
1: Glory to God.
0: Yes.
1: Glory. Glory to God. Hallelujah to Jesus. Glory. Glory to God. Again, Queen Sandra, is an honor and a privilege for letting me share your pulpit today. Should I say your pulpit or your medium today? As you said, every Sunday in the name of Jesus, we give God thanks.
0: Amen.
1: For what he's doing,
0: yes,
1: in this
0: thank
1: season
0: you, Lord.
1: And
0: Amen.
1: In this time. And we truly have to keep focus, keep our eyes on the Lord. Amen.
0: Amen.
1: And amen. Glory to God. Glory to God. I bring your kingdom greetings from my home here in Maryland to the whole global world this evening and the first Sunday of October. Hallelujah to Jesus. Glory, glory to God. Glory to God. To my wonderful radio family listening on Sugar City 90.3 in St. Kitts. As she said, let me correct, the Federation of St. Kitts and Nevis.
0: Yes.
1: 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I bring you kingdom greetings and kingdom blessings in the power and precious name of our Lord and Savior, Jesus Christ. A special kingdom greetings to Queen Sister Sandra Williams, the host of At This Hour, come on, people, the host at
0: Amen.
1: This
0: Praise
1: moment.
0: God.
1: Hallelujah
0: Praise
1: to
0: God.
1: Jesus.
0: Hallelujah.
1: Mr. Sly, the CEO of Sugar City FM. Brother Dwight Berridge, good evening, sir. Pastor Gaston Harris, good evening. Sister Dolly of Boyd's Village and the entire, again, Federation of St. Kitts and Nevis. And my beloved CEO, Bishop Dr. Wayne Graham of Central 96.3 FM Jamaica and Adoration Gospel FM New York. And I would like to say again a special greetings this evening to Reverend Wallace out of Boyd's Village that bring the word today here at Church Without Walls Global Live.
0: Okay.
1: Jesus.
0: Praise God.
1: Glory
0: Praise
1: to God. You see how medium can work.
0: Yes,
1: glory
0: yes.
1: to God. Without Walls Global Live.
0: Okay.
1: Jesus.
0: Praise God.
1: Glory
0: Praise God.
1: To God. You see how medium can work.
0: Yes,
1: glory
0: yes.
1: to God. Hallelujah. Good evening to you, sir, in the mighty, powerful name of Jesus. Hallelujah to Jesus. What an honor and a privilege it is to be here on the first Sunday of October 2026. We are still standing, Queen Sandra. We're still praising. And still declaring that our God is faithful. Hallelujah to Jesus. Glory to God. Radio family, wherever you are listening from, get ready. Open your heart. Prepare your spirit. And turn your ears to what the Lord has to say this evening. We are not here merely to hear another message. We are here to receive a word that can transform lives, renew minds, restore hopes, and set somebody's soul on fire this evening for Jesus. So come with me on this journey into the Word of God. Let us travel together through the pages of Scripture because there is a word. Come on, Sister Sandra, I'm telling you today, there is a word from the Lord, and I believe it's going to bless somebody's heart today.
0: Amen.
1: Stay with me, radio family. The journey begins now in Jesus' mighty name. Can I tell somebody this evening? Can I tell somebody this morning? Yes, I said this morning. Can I tell somebody this night? Can I tell somebody this day? God chose me. He appointed me and will answer me. Come on, somebody. The word of God said in John 15, verse 16, you did not choose me, but I choose you. And appointed you that you shall go and bear fruits, that your fruit should remain, that whatever you ask the Father in my name, he may give you. Come on, Sister Sandra.
0: Amen.
1: Whatever you ask the Father in my name, he may give you. That's his word. Come on. I'm calling him this evening to tell you three things. God chose me, appointed me, and answered me.
0: Hallelujah.
1: Sisters, God chose me. Jesus said in John 15, verse 16, you did not choose me, but I choose you. That ought to make somebody grateful today. Jesus said, you did not choose me, but I chose you. Come on, somebody. Think about that. He knew everything about you, and he still, can I tell you, he still chose you. Glory, glory to God. Hallelujah to Jesus.
0: Hallelujah.
1: Glory, glory to God. Glory, come on, give him some praise.
0: Yes,
1: glory,
0: glory
1: to God.
0: He's thank
1: still,
0: you, Jesus.
1: He's still, can I tell
0: yes,
1: somebody,
0: amen,
1: he's
0: amen.
1: Still. He still chose, glory to God. He chose you. You didn't choose yourself. God chose you.
0: Amen.
1: Hallelujah,
0: hallelujah
1: to Jesus. Glory, glory to God. Glory, glory to God. Hallelujah. Glory to God. Sister Sandra, before I get into the word, let me just say something to the radio listeners to make you think. Just think a little bit about this. Have you been singing songs? Singing church songs for years and years and decades. And then one day you really stop and ask yourself, wait a moment, what am I singing? We sing songs like, I'm coming up on the rough side of the mountain. I'm doing my best to make it in. And we have to be careful, because sometimes a song can sound good. It can encourage us and have a good beat, but that does not automatically mean every word agrees with scripture. Can this evening,
0: yes,
1: your best,
0: yes,
1: come on somebody, your best will never, never get you into heaven. Hallelujah to Jesus. We also sing, pass me not, O gentle Savior, hear my humble cry. While on others thou art calling, do not pass me by. That song express a heartful cry, but we have to remember that scripture teach us about God's presence. We don't have to catch Jesus before he passed by. Jesus not limit to one location. Listen to me attentively this evening. He lives in us by his spirit, and God is everywhere. Hallelujah to Jesus. We also sing, I have decided to follow Jesus. No turning back, no turning back. Certainly biblical. But John 15, 16 remind us of something important. Before we decided to follow him, come on, Sister Sandra, he chose us.
0: Thank you, Lord.
1: He chose us.
0: Thank you, Jesus.
1: So can I tell you something this evening? When you're singing, When you're singing these songs, be careful what you're singing to. What song is important? What you believe is important? And what you believe should line up, come on somebody, with the word of God. That's why we have to study scriptures for ourselves. God chose us. His word tells us that in the book of John 15, verse 6. You did not choose me, but I chose you. That ought to make somebody grateful this evening. Hallelujah to Jesus.
0: Amen.
1: Jesus said, you did not choose me. I chose you. Think about that. He knew everything about you, and he chose you. He knew your past. Who am I speaking to? He knew your mistakes.
0: Yes,
1: he knew your weakness. He knew the things you would struggle with. He knew the times you will fall short. And he still, come on somebody,
0: yes,
1: he still chose you.
0: Hallelujah.
1: You may look at yourself and wondering, why would God choose me? But I come to tell you this evening, in the name of the Lord, but your word was never based on your being perfect. God chose you because his grace. Come on.
0: Yes.
1: He chose you because his love. And he chose you because his purpose for your life. Oh, glory to God. When I look back over my life, I can see places where God was protecting me,
0: yes,
1: guiding me,
0: yes,
1: and keeping me when I didn't even realize he was doing. Come on, somebody. Can I tell somebody tonight? Can I tell somebody this morning, you are here because God chose you. You were in the muck and mire. He chose you when you didn't even have anything to get there. He chose you when people counted you out.
0: You,
1: God still had, come
0: amen,
1: on somebody,
0: amen.
1: He still had a purpose for you. Hallelujah to Jesus. And when I think, come on somebody,
0: yes,
1: when I think about the goodness of God and all he has done for me, I have to say, Lord, thank you this evening. Thank you for choosing me. Come on, look at Moses. Oh, glory to God. God knew Moses had limitations. Moses even tried to explain why he wasn't qualified to do what God was calling him to do. But God still chose him, thank you, St. Nevis. God doesn't choose people because they have everything figured out. Hallelujah,
0: hallelujah
1: to Jesus. God chose this people even when work suits them. Come on, God chose people and then he works. Come on somebody, write the word works to them. God appointed me. Can I tell you that this evening?
0: Yes,
1: Jesus didn't stop by saying, I choose you. He said, I have chosen you and appointed you. To be appointed, Sister Sandra, you have to be set apart.
0: Yes,
1: come on, somebody.
0: Yes, yes.
1: Or placed for a particular purpose. In another word, God didn't just choose you to sit still. Come on. He chose you as an assignment. Glory to God. Can I tell you this evening that there's on your life? Hallelujah to Jesus. There is a purpose attached to your calling. There is something God has placed you here to do. Sometimes people may think they're the one who gives you position, Sister Sandra. Your employers may say, we appointed you to this position. But I come to tell you, Nevis, and I come to tell you this evening, and we appreciate the God people used to open doors. Hallelujah to Jesus. But
0: ultimately,
1: God is the one. Who am I speaking to? Who orders our steps. Hallelujah to Jesus. Can I say to you, yes, my employer appointed me to this position. But God, come on somebody.
0: Hallelujah.
1: But God, come on somebody. But God, oh glory to God. Glory to God. God is the one who positions. He positioned me. Oh, glory to God. sufficient you. He already knew what he put inside of you. Glory to God. He knows what you can handle, Sister Sandra. Yes. He knows the people you're going to impact, Pastor Harris. He knows the difference you can, life can make. Oh, glory to God. Glory, so don't be despised. Where God has placed you, you may be in a position right now because God has assigned, connected to that position. Hallelujah to Jesus. You may be in that job because somebody there needs your testimony. You may be at the classroom because somebody, I said somebody, needs to see Christ in you. You may be in that ministry, come on somebody, because God wants you to pour, oh glory to God. He said pour, oh hallelujah, into somebody else. You have chosen and appointed. God will answer. He will answer. Tell yourself, he will answer me. Hallelujah to Jesus. Glory to God. Then Jesus said in John 16 verse 23, whatever you ask the Father, he will give you in my name. Come on, amen, somebody. Amen. Whatever you ask the Father right now, he will give you in my name. Jesus connects being chosen and appointed with prayer and faithfulness. Come on, somebody. He said that we had to go and bring forth fruits, and that our fruit should remain. Hallelujah to Jesus. God didn't choose us to say, look at me. Come on, Sister Sandra. Yes, he chose us so that our lives would produce something that bless others. Glory to God. Our life should produce love. Our life should produce faith. Our life should produce kindness. Our lives should produce disciples. Our life should point back to Jesus. Glory to God. And yes. Jesus said that as we abide in him and walk according, come on, to his will, we can come to the Father in his name. Glory to God. Glory to God. Really alone. That does not mean God give us everything we ask for simply because we ask. Radio family, listen to me this evening. It means our prayers are connected to our relationship with Christ and his purpose. So tonight, I want to encourage somebody. Keep praying. Keep believing. Amen. Keep trusting God. Keep serving. Keep producing fruits. You may not see the answer tonight. You may not see the answer tomorrow. But you may not understand what God is doing tonight. Hallelujah to Jesus. But don't stop trusting him. God chose you for a purpose. Come on, somebody. Sister Sandra, everyone joining tonight under the sound of my voice, I want to remind you, you have been chosen. You have been appointed. Glory to God. Hallelujah to Jesus.
2: Amen.
1: Glory. Glory to God. Glory. Give him praise.
2: Thank
1: you
2: Lord.
1: Have been chosen. Come on,
2: Amen.
1: Somebody. You have
2: Thank
1: been appointed.
2: Lord.
1: Glory to God. Give him thanks.
2: Thank
1: Just
2: you,
1: give
2: Jesus.
1: Him thanks for choosing you. Oh, glory to God.
2: Glory.
1: He first loved you
2: Thank
1: before you
2: Lord.
1: Can love yourself. Oh, glory. Glory to God. You have been chosen. Oh, glory to God. You have been appointed and you have been given assignment. Don't allow your past, come on, to make you question your calling. Don't allow somebody else's opinion to make you question what God has placed inside of you. Glory to God.
2: Amen.
1: Don't allow a different season to make you forget that God chose you. When you look back, come on, roll back that curtain. When you look back over your life, you can see the fingerprint of God. He kept you. He carried you. He opened doors. He closed doors. He gave you strength when you didn't even think you had left. Oh, glory to God. And if he brought you this far, you can trust him, oh God. Amen. Trust him. Yes. He said, trust. Come on, somebody. And obey. Oh, glory to God. Glory. He said, trust and obey. Because there's no other way to be happy. Hey, come on, somebody. In Jesus, it's to trust and obey. Oh, glory to God. Hallelujah to Jesus. And if he brought you this far, church, oh, glory to God. Church of God, if he brought us this far, you can trust him. Trust him with what's ahead of us. In the mighty, powerful name of Jesus, stand with me, oh God, for prayer, and lift your hands and trust him this evening for what he is going to do, because his word said, come on, thy kingdom come, oh glory to God, thy will, oh glory to God, will, oh glory to God, be done. Hallelujah to Jesus. Glory. Glory to God. Father, as I stretch my hands right now to the Federation of St. Kitts and Nevis and to the entire global world, oh God, I want you to remember, oh God, three things. Oh, glory to God. God chose me. God appointed me. Amen. God to his will and purpose. I didn't choose him first. He chose me. Oh, glory to God. He didn't just chose me to sit on the sideline. He appointed me. And he did appointed me without giving me access. Oh, glory to God, to him. Hallelujah to Jesus. Amen. Glory. Amen. Glory to God. Glory. Oh, hallelujah. Hallelujah. I can pray. Can I tell you? I can ask. I can seek him. I can. And when I looked at my life, I can say this evening, thank you, Lord, for choosing me. Hallelujah to Jesus. Heavenly Father, we thank you for tonight. We thank you for choosing us, Lord. We thank you, Lord, for choosing us when we didn't deserve it, oh Lord. Thank you, Lord, for your grace. Thank you, Lord, for your mercy.
0: Thank you, Lord,
1: thank you, Lord, for your love.
0: Thank you,
1: Lord, for appointing
0: us
1: and giving us life, purpose, in the mighty, powerful name of Jesus, oh God. Lord, help us to walk faithfully in the assignment you have given us, oh God. Father, let every life produce fruits that remain, oh God. Lord, we ask you, Lord, to help us to represent you wherever you place us tonight, oh God. Teach us, Lord, to study your word. Teach us, Lord, to know your voice and to make sure, oh God, that we believe, hallelujah, and what we ask, oh God, we speak according with scriptures. And Father, we thank you this morning to help us pray according to your will and to trust you, oh God. Trust you with all our hearts this evening. Trust you with answers. We thank you for choosing us. We thank you for appointing us, oh God. Hallelujah, Lord. And we thank you that we can come boldly to your throne room before you in the name of Jesus.
0: Amen, amen.
1: The Master, the King of Kings, oh Jesus, the Lords of Lords, Lord, breathe in our household, breathe upon us right now.
0: Jesus.
1: Restore us, oh God. Renew us, oh God. Revive us, oh God, one more time. In your name, oh God, as I drop this matter, in Jesus' precious name. We the church, and the unchurch, yes, I prayed. Amen. Glory to God.
0: Amen.
1: Amen. Hallelujah.
0: Amen. Amen. Amen. Glory to God. To God be the glory. Great things he has done. Father, we thank you for your word. We thank you for choosing us. We thank you for appointing us, and we thank you for answering us. Because where would we have been if there was no answer from you. Just like those 500 prophets of Baal, when they call and they shout and they shout, and there was no answer all into the noon. But the man of God stepped forth and you answered. Thank you, Lord, for answering us. We give you thanks and we give you praise. We bring Queen Reverend Kathy before you. We ask, oh God, that you continue to bless her, continue to cause your face to shine upon her, let your favor be upon her, and continue to speak to her so that she can in turn speak to us. We give you thanks and we give you praise. Bless her and keep her in your perfect peace. In Jesus' precious name, amen and amen. Thank you, Queen Reverend Kathy, for sharing with us once again this Friday, this month, Sunday, the first Sunday of this brand new month, the first Sunday in the month of October. We give God thanks and praise. God bless you, God bless you, God bless you.
1: Amen.
0: Amen. There you had it. There you had it. We are chosen by God. I know we are chosen for a lot of different things. Mm-hmm. Chosen for the position that we are in, chosen for this and chosen for that. But the best one is to be chosen by God to do what he has called us to do, to preach, to teach, to exalt, to encourage, to be there for the unsaved, to be that light. And so we give God thanks and praise. Amen. Okay, so it is now 2 minutes to five. Coming up at five, we have Brother Dwight Berridge with the Sunday Upliftment. So you're in good hands. Thank you so much for being here another Sunday on Justified Praise and Worship. Thanks to all of you who crossed over to the online and those who are custom. Thank you so much. Thank you, Reverend Kathy, for sharing with us. And we'll remember that word, that we are chosen, we are appointed, and God will answer us according to his will. So God bless you until we meet again tomorrow morning. Tomorrow morning at around 6 a.m. for spiritual connection. God bless you and keep you, cause his face to shine upon you, be gracious unto you, lift up his countenance unto you, and give you his peace that surpasseth all understanding. God bless you until we meet again.

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We're coming to you from St. Kitts in the West Indies. We're programming on 90.3. We're delighted for the opportunity to share with you on another Sunday. We say thanks to Sandra Williams for Justified Praise and Worship. Of course, she'll be here tomorrow morning about around 6 o'clock with the Spiritual Connection program. The FM time has now progressed to 3 minutes after the hour of 5 o'clock. A pleasant Sunday to you, whoever you are, wherever you are. We welcome you now to Sunday Upliftment for today.

all across St. Kitts, Nevis, the Eastern Caribbean, and around the world. 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I'm Michael Berridge. I'm here in the studio with you. I'm delighted for the opportunity to share with you once again Central 96.3 FM and on Adoration Gospel FM in New York. 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Good afternoon to Kingston. Good afternoon to New Jersey. Good afternoon to Pennsylvania, Virginia, to the Cayman Islands, the Turks and Caicos. Pleasant Sunday afternoon to all listening with us today. Certainly a privilege and an opportunity, a wonderful opportunity to be coming into your hearts, your homes, your vicinity, wherever you are, whoever you are. We welcome you to Sunday Upliftment.

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1: Lord's Day, October 4th, 2026. Then shall the priest command to take two living and clean birds, cedar wood, scarlet, and hyssop. As for the living bird, he shall take it, the cedar wood and the scarlet and the hyssop, and dip them and the living bird in the blood of the bird that was killed over the running water. Leviticus 14, verses 4 and 6, NKJV. The Cedar Tree, Part 1. Cleansing of the Leper. We would like to consider a few references to the cedar tree. It has been said that if the lion is the king of beasts, the cedar of Lebanon is the king of trees. We will see that the cedar tree reminds us of our Lord Jesus. Our scripture above is the first reference to the cedar tree in the Word of God. Here we consider what it cost the Lord to be able to cleanse us who were spiritual lepers. The clean living bird speaks of him as the Lord of heaven, the one who came down from heaven. In the cedar wood, we think of his greatness as the Son of God. We think of his majesty and his glory, the Son of the Father and the Creator. The hyssop was a small plant that springs out of the wall. 1 Kings 4, verse 33. If the cedar tree is majestic and grand, the hyssop is lowly. Yet both these plants together set before us our blessed Savior. In the cedar tree, we see him as the I Am. In the hyssop, we see him as the one, gentle and lowly of heart. The scarlet suggests his earthly glories, cf. 2 Samuel 1, verse 24, as the Son of David. As we meditate on his personal glories as the Son of God, his moral glories as the Son of Man, and his earthly glories as the Son of David, we see that the cedar wood, the hyssop, and the scarlet all had to be dipped in the blood. Christ, in type, had to go into death to make the leper clean. He had to die in order to make you and me clean. Now he is risen, as seen in the living bird let loose, Leviticus 14, verse 7. And we live in him. May we worship him. Kevin Quartell,

So reading from the Lord is near daily Bible meditations for 2026. Truly hope that you've been blessed and encouraged by the reading for today. The FM time has now moved to just about 13 minutes after the hour of 5 o'clock here in the studio on a Sunday. We're certainly delighted for this wonderful opportunity to share with you today. It's great an honor, privilege, and a wonderful opportunity once again to be coming into your hearts and homes with the gospel of Jesus Christ. If you're just joining us, we welcome you. We want to say how happy we are that you've taken time. We're online, sugarcityfmstkids.com. We're certainly thankful for the opportunity to share with you. Once again, we let you know that our STL equipment has malfunctioned. We need to replace it. It costs some money. So we do covet your financial prayer and support, whatever you can afford to donate to this ministry, to this radio station, so keep to get us back on the commercial band. We'd certainly appreciate that. Whoever you are, wherever you are, thank you very much for listening. And we trust that the Lord will continue to bless you richly for his name's sake.

just about 15 minutes after the of 5 o'clock. I would like to play our first selection in loving memory of Lieutenant Stichy, who passed last Sunday, the 28th of September, at the age of 60, following a prolonged illness stemming from a severe stroke and brain hemorrhage he suffered in 2 years ago. Back in September 2024, he got a stroke, and the veteran dance hall and gospel reggae artist was born Cleveland Lang, suffered a debilitating stroke and severe brain hemorrhage early in September of 2024, which left him unresponsive, unable to speak, and with limited mobility. He was hospitalized. His final hospitalization, he spent roughly 2 years receiving ongoing medical and rehabilitative care. And shortly before his death, he was admitted to the Kingston Public Hospital after experiencing a severe drop in his blood count that required blood transfusion. While his exact immediate cause of death was not officially detailed by the family, his passing followed a long battle with complications related to his 2024 stroke and declining health. We'll play this song in honor. Last week we played the gospel reggae by Stichy. This week we're going to feature this selection, not knowing that that was happening later. Probably around the time when I was playing the selection, he passed away. Don't know the exact time, but it was last Sunday, I can recall, playing gospel reggae. Today, we'll feature a selection titled Fast and Praise, late Lieutenant Stichy. That's right. It's time to fast. Not only that, but it's time to pray. Read the Word of God every day. Pray. Christian friends, fast and pray.

That's right. Yes, fast and play. Still all of my friends them are fine. Stitch you have fast and play. Until the devil get the behind. Lieutenant Stitchy, willpower. Yes, indeed. Had a passion for lost souls. May his soul rest in eternal peace. Pushing our time now to just about 21 minutes after the hour, 5 o'clock on a Sunday. And it's the Sunday Upliftment Program right here on 90.3. We're online and we're delighted for the opportunity to share with you. 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We're delighted for the opportunity to share. We trust that everyone will be blessed and encouraged as a result.

Yes. They're talking. They're lining up their mouth. But Jesus, my Jesus, is bigger than what people say. Prodigal Son featuring Jason Mighty and Jesus Bigger. What a great song. The one time they tried to get rid of him, tried to stone him, tried to push him off a cliff. He walked right through, walked through them, cleared the path and walked straight past them. And many times they tried to kill him, but his time had not come. He had not completed the Father's will at the time he came to die. No one could have made him give up his life before that. No one could have taken his life. He gave it up himself, and he took it up again. Yes, he's bigger than what people say. The religious leaders, the government leaders, the political leaders, the legal experts, everybody, they tried, did their utmost to bring him down, but he was bigger. He's still bigger, larger, bigger than what people say. That's the kind of God whom we serve, the Lord Jesus Christ. Yes, people will talk and they will run up their mouths, but like Jason Mighty says, it's bigger than what people say. What a great thought today on our Sunday upliftment for today. Pushing our time to just about 27 minutes after the hour, 5 o'clock on a Sunday. If you're celebrating your birthday, happy birthday to you. You're celebrating a wedding anniversary. We say happy anniversary.

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We're delighted for this wonderful opportunity to share on this blessed Sunday. It is the fourth day in the month of October in 2026, as we acknowledge all teachers in recognition of World Teachers Day. Tomorrow we'll be celebrating World Teachers Day, wishing all teachers all the best.

reading from The Good Seed, Words for Life, 2026. The Acts of the Apostles, chapter 2, verse 36 says, God has made this Jesus, whom you crucified, both Lord and Christ. Jesus Christ is exalted as Lord. For the Lord Jesus, the word from Luke 14:11 applies, for whoever exalts himself will be humbled, and he who humbles himself will be exalted. As the eternal Son of God, he became man to live on earth humbly and obediently for God. At the end of his life, he descended even further and humbled himself unto death on the cross. God responded to this deep humiliation of the Lord Jesus by raising him from the dead and taking him up into heaven. There he has given Christ the place at his right hand. Though through this exaltation, God has made him Lord and bestowed upon him the highest authority. Before leaving the earth, the Lord Jesus said to his disciples, "All authority has been given to me in heaven and on earth." Matthew 28:18. Although this fact is not yet publicly visible, it encourages all who follow and serve the Lord. Because they know that he possesses all power, they desire to testify of him before others, even if they are mocked or scorned for it. Soon, God will ensure that Jesus Christ is acknowledged by all as Lord. In Philippians 2, 9-11, we read, "Therefore, God also has highly exalted him and given him the name which is above every name, that at the name of Jesus Christ every knee should bow, of those in heaven and of those on earth and of those under the earth, and that every tongue should confess that Jesus Christ is Lord." That's from Philippians chapter 2, 9-11. What powerful words. Words of certainty that every knee shall bow. Every knee should bow of things, of those in heaven and of those on earth and of those under the earth. Every tongue should confess that Jesus Christ is Lord.

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We're delighted for the opportunity to share with you. If you're just joining us, we welcome you. I want to say how happy we are that you've taken time to listen with us today, and we trust that you'll be blessed and encouraged as a result. Once again, we take this opportunity to salute, acknowledge all teachers, those of the primary, secondary, tertiary divisions, whatever level, whatever subject you teach. We just want to say congratulations to you. Wish you a great day. Tomorrow is World Teachers Day. And as you continue to hone your skills and to improve your craft, we pray that you'll have much success in this academic year. Our time has now progressed to 23 minutes before the hour of 6 o'clock.

0: That's the sound of the man who paved the way for many other gospel artists doing reggae, gospel reggae. Les Lewis of Jamaica, Devil Have You Won, When Jesus Come. Yes, blind men would, their eyes would be restored, the deaf would hear, the lame would walk again. Yes, that's when Jesus come. I'm reminded of the song, a writer, the song which says, "Once sat alone beside the highway begging, his eyes were blind, the light he could not see. He touched his old rags and shivered in the shadows, but then Jesus came and set his darkness free." When Jesus comes, the tempter's power is broken. When Jesus comes, the tears are wiped away, for he fills the gloom and fills the life with glory. Takes the gloom and fills the life with glory, for all is changed when Jesus comes to stay. That's certain, make no mistake about that. He's the life changer, he's the way maker, and he certainly can make a way for you. That's, I'm talking about the Lord Jesus Christ. The time has now moved to just about 5:43, that's 17 minutes before 6, and we're delighted for the opportunity to come into your hearts and your homes with the gospel. We're doing it for Sunday, the fourth day in the month of October in 2026. If you're just joining us, a special welcome to you. If you're celebrating today, happy birthday. Hope that you will live to see and enjoy many, many more.
1: Well, so what the world been waiting for? Majestic featuring Pepper Red.
0: It's taken from the album God Has a Message. It's the sound of the Majestic Gospel Band featuring Pepper Ranks and some more. Damien Jacobs is on the track as well. Let's say good afternoon to the pastor and members of the Antioch Baptist Church.

That's the sound of the majestic gospel band Pepper Wangs being featured there, accompanied by Brother Damien Jacobs, the majestic gospel band. Some More is the title of the track. We need the youths to abstain some more. We need the youth to pray some more. We need the youth to sing, to praise the Lord. Praise and pray some more. What admonition, a great admonition, if the youth, the young people, help the young people, Lord, to seek you, seek your face, to grow in grace and in the knowledge of the Lord Jesus Christ, to be examples, to grow up in the growing and the admonition of the Lord, to seek his blessed ways and to trust him, to live for him, to be God-fearing. What if our young people will serve the Lord? Oh, what a wonderful world that would be. Our time has now moved to 10 minutes to the climb of 6 o'clock here in the studio. And we're delighted for the opportunity to share with you. It's a Sunday upliftment for Sunday, the 4th of October, 2026.

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1: I always thought I had to be tough to make up for being short. I also thought money would make a big difference in my life, so I practiced being a pickpocket after seeing a movie that featured thievery. When I successfully picked a wad of money from a woman's purse one day, I felt really important. But the feeling vanished when I was caught and sent to a detention center for 15 months. Back home, my friends were smoking dope, so I went along with them. In no time, I was hooked on heroin. Each time I went to jail, I had to quit cold turkey, hating myself for the agonies of withdrawal. But each time I was released, I went right back to my chemical master. I was 23 years old and didn't expect to live much longer. My family came to visit me before my last court appearance, and they looked so sad, so ashamed of me. As I waited in the little cell for my court case, I read some words scratched in the wall. "Turn to Jesus." I began to get a picture of my sick and wasted life, and I prayed, asking God to change my life. When I went before the judge, I pled guilty, and he sentenced me to a year instead of the 20 that I had faced. I spent that year reading the Bible, getting to know the one who took my punishment for me. Jesus taught me to be patient and kind instead of being tough. He set me free of drugs. I am Leo D'Arcangelo, urging you to trust him too. If the Son therefore shall make you free, you shall be free indeed.
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0: 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And we wish you a great week. We wish you blessings, much blessings and success as you continue to present the gospel of Jesus Christ. As we continue with our Sunday program, we will get into our Music to Live By segment. Let's take a look at the local weather forecast for St. Kitts and Nevis, valid up until 8 p.m. tomorrow, Monday, the 5th of October. A dominant ridge of...
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Jesus has pardon for someone who willing to call upon him tonight. If you're willing to come to him for salvation, he will pardon you. That was sealed, signed with his own blood. And it is good for heaven. It is good for earth. This sealing is good for time. This pardon is good for eternity. Why not come and accept the pardon of our Lord? And then one day, the hands that open

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And this pardon was sealed and sealed and signed by the shedding blood of our Lord Jesus Christ. When he grants you

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It is true. Why not trust?

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1: Trust and obey, for there is no other way to be happy in Jesus. 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
0: Praise God.
1: Good night, Minister Chin.
0: Good night, my beloved.
1: You played a song last week, Jesus Stay.
0: Yes, sir.
1: That song touched me.
0: Mm.
1: And that song let me do what I supposed to do a long time.
0: Wow.
1: And I'm going to give my testimony tonight.
0: Yes, I need it.
1: I cannot stay no longer. In 2023, I went on a cruise with my family. I was on the sea all night. Everything was okay. The ship came in early and it dark, and we decided so we're going to go downstairs and have something to eat and then go outside. Well, Minister Chin, I sit there, and my daughter was trying to get something for me. I started vomit. I don't know what happened. One of the guys that work on the ship saw me. And he said, do you want to go back to your room? I said, no, go around here. Ask for Sandra, my daughter. She came. She said, Ma, what happened? I said, I don't know. They took me to the ship doctor. She did a whole lot of tests. She gave me some medication. She sent me back to my room. Hallelujah.
0: Yes,
1: thank
0: sir.
1: You, Jesus.
0: Uh-huh.
1: When I went back to the room, it's like I couldn't sit. I couldn't lay down. My daughter take me back down there. When I go down there, Minister Chin, it's like you throw water on me. My head wet, and all my clothes them wet. And my daughter and my sister, they fanning me. Eventually, I got a mild heart attack. Anyhow, the ship was about to leave, and the doctor called my daughter and said, no, she got to get off the ship. My daughter came and she said to me, said, Ma, I got to pack. She went upstairs and she packed her things, and my other sister came and said, you know you had a heart attack? And I started crying. She said, don't cry, everything will be all right. I was taken off the ship, taken to Columbia Hospital. I was in Columbia Hospital for a week. And in that process, they nearly lose me because I don't know what happened again. But all I hear, code blue, doctors, nurses surround me. And they try to put me on my side that if in any case, anything is in me can drain out. I come back to myself again, they put the oxygen on me. At that point, I hear my daughter said, we got to get her from out here. I don't know who she was talking to, but afterward, I realized she was talking to my two sons. And they decided, well, they're going to get me from out there. It wasn't pennies to here lift me, Minister Chin, but they did it, Wayne and Maurice. And they took me to the hospital in Miami. When I went there, I was in ICU because my heart was no good.
0: Wow.
1: And the doctor, you know, said, you know, they don't want to take a chance for me to come up to New York to do the procedure. So my daughter said, yes, they're going to do it there. They did a pacemaker. They put a pacemaker in me, Minister Chin. For 3 hours, I'm under the knife. I make it. But I did it through God.
0: Mm.
1: When this year, I went through so much. April, I couldn't breathe. I went to the hospital. I spent 4 days in there. I come home. July, I went back to the hospital. I was bleeding. Hallelujah, Jesus. Thank you. Thank you, God. Thank you. Thank you. Oh, God. I was bleeding from my rectum. I was in the hospital again for 4 days. 2 days after my birthday in August, I couldn't breathe, Minister Chin. You say, oh, God is good.
0: Yes.
1: He's always there for me. And my husband say, I'm going to take you to the hospital. This time, I tell you, this one was bad. He dropped me off and said he's going to try to get a park. Go up in the hospital. Minister Chin, I couldn't make it. A lady was coming down and she said, you need help. And she hold on to me. And then the security guard come and hold me and said, don't worry, I got you, I got you. And he take me in. And he went and he get the doctor, the nurse, everybody. The doctor come and say, get her into a wheelchair because I couldn't walk. And to get her into the room. When they get me into the room, they put the monitor in me and they did a chest x-ray. The chest x-ray showed fluids in my lungs and this time it's turning into pneumonia.
0: Sorry?

0: was right there with me.
1: Yes, right.
0: He rescued me on time, at all times. Even with 4 days late, he was right there. Minister Jean. Oh, God. So I'm telling you right now, I'm giving God the glory. I'm not giving no man. My husband stood beside me at one point. Maybe it thought he was going to lose me. He sent a note to me in my, take care of my precious wife. I look at him and I said, I'm coming back home with you. He's not ready for me yet. But I went through it all, Minister Chin, and God bring me through all of it. So I just want everybody to know, as Sister Esther said, trust him.
1: That's right.
0: Don't give up on him.
1: Not at all.
0: Because Minister Chin, I know all of you were praying for me. I know my servant leader, Reverend Carty, was praying. Everybody was doing it. But the one that do it was God.
1: That's right.
0: When I was bleeding, I just do imagination. I was touching his garment. Because I remembered a woman with the issue of blood.
1: Yes.
0: And everything, she go doctor, spend everything, and he could not. She said, if I could just touch the hem of his garment. And that's what I did. I say, God, I mean, imagining I'm touching God's hem. And the blood heal up. It dry up. What more do I want?
1: That's right.
0: Want the world to know. They might not hear me. But I'm here silently listening. But as I said, this song, Jesus came.
1: When others
0: touch me, he touched me. When I listened to the rebroadcast yesterday again and listening to it, I have tears coming down my eyes. Because without him, I couldn't make it, Minister Chin. So I just want to thank him. I just want to give him all the praise, all the glory. So Mr. Chin, I said it now. Trust and obey. And that's what it's telling me to do. I'll keep it too long. I want people to know I went through it. It wasn't easy. God, you all stood by me in prayer. My husband stood by me. He's always there from night in the night. Thank you, Minister Chin.
1: God bless him.
0: I'm glad the day when I met you.
1: Mm.
0: I'm so happy. As I tell my husband, I say I love Minister Chin. Bad, bad. And there's nothing you can do about it.
1: Praise God.
0: Yes. So, Minister Chin, I'm here listening to you.
1: God bless you.
0: Bless you.
1: Bless you.

So we have ministered a little late tonight of this testimony, and this is what you have been talking about. When you have your testimony, don't allow the enemy to hold you, releasing that testimony to touch the lives of someone else. So we're going to break up the program from Evangelist Don a little later after Minister DJ Andres get up on a little later, and so he's going to go 15 minutes over to Nurse Grade time, and I don't think we might have Nurse Grade, so we're going to give him over to take us to about 8:45. All right. A little later after Minister DJ Andres get up on a little later, and so he's going to go 15 minutes over to Nurse Grade time, and I don't think we might have Nurse Grade, so we're going to give him over to take us to about 8:45. All right.

0: work is.
1: Yeah, last year, well, I got me such, and I didn't hear the last thing you were saying.
0: Yeah, yeah. But we had the test. You're going to carry on your program.
1: Yeah, but what I'm saying, you see, sometimes I'm hearing you and sometimes you just disappear.
0: Yeah, I don't know what's happening, man. I know I've been having problem with the board. It seems as if I'm going to have to go change now. Okay. This mixing board, since I got on, been having some problems with it. And I can't do no changes while I'm operating, right?
1: Well, in relation to that testimony.
0: Yes.
1: What I have here is that yesterday, today, forever, Jesus is the same.
0: Doesn't change.
1: He's the same healing Jesus.

to you and all of our listeners, contributors, connecting partners, relatives, and for the Radio Gospel Train. Amen. Jesus never changed. He is today the same loving, caring, omnipotent Savior as when he was on earth sometime.

it and thank God the Holy Spirit make him known to us. You know, you still have people today when they are arrogant, when there is no God. But that is what the enemy put in their mind. But that doesn't change the fact that there is a God, yes, a creator of this universe. What man think, what man

0: You know, you still have people today, when they're arrogant, when there is no, and also some things he said before he actually gave up his life on the cross for the sins of mankind. The Bible, the Lord utters on the cross. And that prayer was not for himself, it was for the very ones who were putting him to death.
1: Yes.
0: Luke 23, verse 34, the prayer is, Father,
1: forgive them.
0: Forgive them, for they do not know what they do. Now, you would agree with me that most love, mercy, and grace coming from the heart of the Savior. Up until now, the Savior remained silent about the evil done to him by the people. He did not defend himself. He remained silent. No, Matthew's Gospel, chapter 27, verse 13 and 14. Do you not hear homes that testify against you? But he answered him not one word. Insomuch that the governor

we encounter daily. We can tell you what the Bible says, but we cannot force you to believe. We can show you the danger of you ending in the lake of fire, according to the Bible. It was prepared for the devil and his angel. But God see man inclined to go down there. God made a way. If you continue listening to the enemy and reject God's offer of grace, then nobody to blame. The responsibility is yours. Believe on the Lord Jesus Christ, and you will be saved. And it's not anything new. The prophet Isaiah said that was even before he was manifested on earth.

prophet Isaiah wrote, he was oppressed and he was afflicted, yet he opened not his mouth. He was led as a lamb to the slaughter, and as a sheep before his shearers is silent, so he opened not his mouth. That's Isaiah 53, verse 7. He opened not his mouth. He didn't defend himself. John present him in chapter 1, verse 29, as the Lamb of God. And John will say, behold the Lamb of God who take away the sin of the world. He's a sin bearer. He knew no sin. He did nothing wrong. But yet, out of love, God made him sin for us so that we can be made righteous. Now, it doesn't matter how it sounds to anyone. The important thing is that is God's plan. That is God's way. And there's no other way. So it's either you believe it or you doubt it. Believe it for your own salvation or doubt it for your own destruction. So John presents him as the Lamb of God who takes away the sin of the world. But you know, eventually, when he opened his mouth, he did not call for vengeance. But instead, he asked for forgiveness. Or the very ones who were putting him to death. They made themselves guilty by crucifying the Son of God. And again, we repeat that. It was his mercy, his love, and his grace, which is coming from someone who was in full control. He could have come down after that cross, even when the thief beside him saying, save yourself and save us. If you're the Christ, then save yourself. He could come down off that cross, but he chose to stay there because that was the purpose for which he came. That was the purpose for which he came, to accomplish a work for God that none other could have done. So those who crucify him have made himself guilty by crucifying the Son of God, the sinless man. We hear him saying in St. John 10, verse 18, no one

knew the purpose for which he came, and nothing could deter our. And that's why the Lord Jesus said in Mark 10 and verse.

to give his life for many. Yes, and you know, we it's not, oh, so I give you all the Bible verses in St. John 2.

and in 3 days I will raise it up. Then the Jews said, it has taken 46 years to build this temple, and will you raise it up in 3 days? But he was speaking of the temple of his body. You know, that same body which God raised from among the dead on the third day, according to the scripture.

0: this, that God raised him from the dead in First Corinthians 6 and verse 14. He says, God raised up the Lord Jesus and will also raise us up by his power. And the us there now is not everybody in general, is those who believe. But you know, as we oftentimes say, it's going to be two resurrections, the resurrection of the dead and the resurrection of the living. Now that's the resurrection of the believers and the resurrection of the unbelievers. The Bible tells us that the dead in Christ shall rise first. And then after a thousand years, you know, going to be the resurrection of the ungodly man. We're going to face God as a God of grace, but a God who's going to execute judgment. And that judgment is going to be simply for you. Let me not say your rejection of the offer of grace. Yeah? God, if you reject him, you're going to pay the consequence. God made it clear. Somebody paid the price for yourself to do is to believe. Believe on the Lord Jesus Christ and you will be saved. No. If you doubt that to the very end, then the consequence is going to be severe. It's going to be an eternity of anguish in the lake of fire prepared for the devil and his angels. You know, another utterance on the cross at the end of it, we have that in Matthew chapter 27 verse 46, and he says, my God, why have you forsaken me? And that was a time when the weight of the sin of the whole world was laid on the sinless Son of God, and he cried out in anger, in anguish, and the Holy God turned away from the Holy Son as he bore your sin and mine in his body on the cross. And then in John chapter 19 and verse 30, the Lord Jesus cried, it is finished. And now that was a cry of victory. He cried, it is finished, and bowing his head, he gave up his spirit. That's why I said he was in control from the beginning to the end. And that's why he could have declared, no man taketh my life. I lay it down of myself. So the cry of victory is that it is finished. Man's redemption has been completed. And it wasn't a weak cry, because he was still in his power and in his strength, because Dr. Luke tells us in chapter 23 and verse 46 that he cried with a loud voice, Father, into your hands I commit my spirit. Now the Lord Jesus was in control of his life from the beginning to the end, and he laid down for your sins and for mine. He is the same today, and you can trust him. He's the same as he was, the same God, the same power, the same authority. And he is saying to you, come unto me, all you who labor and are heavy laden, and I will give you rest. All of you who are burdened, or, you know, carrying in this burden of sin. You know, many times people will, you know, try different things, alcohol, drugs, or any other things of this world to alleviate the stress and the cares that they're going through. But eventually what that does is make matters worse. Bring it to the Lord. Take it to the Lord. He's able to save and is able to keep to the uttermost those who put their trust in him. So we are inviting you then to come today. Come before it's too late. And when you do, call and let us know so we can rejoice with you. That's the word for tonight, Minister Chin. And may God add his blessings for his name's sake.
1: Thank you, Minister Terrence. Thank you. Thank you. You're in Jamaica?
0: No, I'm still here. We're going off on weekend.
1: All right. Have a safe
0: one. I still plan to call.
1: I know, man. I know. The technology is that big. No problem, man.
0: Yeah. Still plan to call.
1: Yeah, man. Yeah. God bless you. God bless you. And be safe in your journey.
0: Right, man. Thank you. I'm still here in the midnight hour.
1: Yes, man. Yes. God bless you, my brother. God bless you. And thank you again for your faithfulness.

0: A healing Jesus. Yeah, what a healing Jesus. Son of righteousness, man. We can claim, we can say, there's that healing Jesus, the one who we can trust. The one who we can trust, man. Put our faith in, and he will heal us. He knows what best for us. But remember, he didn't heal us for us to be all about ourselves. He healed us because he has plans for us. At this time, good evening. Welcome.
1: Oh, Reverend Shane, Reverend Shane. Good evening.
0: Good evening, Evangelist. What have you?
1: I am glad to be here one more time in the service.
0: Praise God.
1: Praise the Lord. What a healing Jesus.
0: Yes.
1: What a healing Jesus, my God. If we have any, he's a healer. Tonight, we can say we hear a testimony.
0: Yes.
1: That he's.
0: Yes, he is.
1: I must say a pleasant good evening to all the listeners. Pleasant good evening to all the nation, the connecting radio, Reverend Shane.
0: Amen.
1: That connect to this radio gospel train. And I must say to Sister Edwards, I was sitting in the room, and when I listened to her testimony, I said, I don't know which way to turn tonight or what to say tonight, because when you hear a testimony like that, you have to sit back and not relax, you know, Reverend Jean. You have to sit back and give God the glory for this another miracle, for this another things that we can say, this is the hands of God upon another life. We could have heard that Sister Edwards is gone, but God has been a good God. God has been a miracle-working God. God has brought us to a mighty long way, Reverend Sheen.
0: Right.
1: And when we see what he has done again and again, we have no choice but to give him praise. We have no choice but to testify.
0: Right.
1: We have no choice, Reverend Sheen, but to tell of the goodness of Jesus. And what he has done for us.
0: Yes.
1: And what he has seen us through. Because this is one more testimony that God has been good. Hallelujah. Praise God. You know, Reverend Shane, when I look back over life and I see. And what he has done for us.
0: Yes.
1: And what he has seen us through. Because this is one more testimony that God has been good. Hallelujah. Praise God. You know, Reverend Shane, when I look back over life and I see how many has gone and how many still here standing, we have a choice tonight whether we want to sit back, relax, and take life for granted, are to do something, Reverend Chin, with what we have right now, this precious life. Share our testimonies as Sister Edward did tonight. Share what we have been through on our journey. Because it's worth it all. It will worth it all, Reverend Chin.
0: Yes.
1: It will worth it all. Praise God this evening. I said I don't know which way I was going to come, but I just have to speak what the Spirit of God said to me, speaking through me to say to those who are listening. Because, Reverend Chin, we take life for granted. We take life for granted sometimes, and we don't know what lies around the bend. No, Sister Edward went on a cruise. Enjoy your life, and look what hit her. You know, this is why the songwriter said, I must have a savior with me. I dare not walk alone. You dare not walk alone. Listeners, you dare not walk alone. You must always have the savior with you. Because when you walk into a situation like this, it's only Jesus you can cry out to. Only him. Because Reverend, nobody else can help you in such a situation. You know, you have the doctors and everybody else, but when you cry out to the doctor after the doctor, you know that there is a God. You prove him for yourself. You prove him that you can tell others about him. And this is my, you know, just to touch on Sister Edward's testimony, because I'm telling you, it is like water to my soul. Hallelujah. Thank you, Jesus. Amen. Hallelujah. Let us pray. Hallelujah. I give God the glory. I give him all the praise this evening.
0: Amen.
1: Because he has been a present help, hallelujah, in time of trouble. When, oh God, we thank you this evening for your blessing upon your people. We thank you, Lord, that you have given us another chance, another day that we can come up a little closer. We can speak of your goodness. So, Lord, we ask you to bless us this evening as we continue to share with each other, as we continue to connect with each other in whatever ways we can. Lord, we thank you for the blessing. We thank you for this radio station. We thank you for all the connected radio stations. And those who minister and those who share their personal testimony, those who will come along and share that others who are lingering will come to know you as Lord and Savior. So, Father, we ask you to cover us. We ask you to bless us this evening one more time. Bless the word that will come from our lips, that someone will get something to hold on to carry them through this week. Bless and keep us. Lord, remember Nurse Gray, as the Spirit bid me to pray for her. I pray, God, that you will continue to strengthen her, that she will come on to this radio station and to give us more things that we can understand about our physical body, our health, that we will be able to, she will be able to do more for you, Lord. You bless her with this gift, this talent, and this thing that she could come in and minister to us through the health. So, Lord, I pray that you will continue to bless her. Pour upon her, Lord God Almighty, that you will pour into us, that we will be empowered and we will get some knowledge as I leave everything into your hand this evening. In Jesus' name I pray. Amen and amen. Praise God. This evening, I am just overwhelmed with this tonight. But I'm going to call because I don't want to go too long. But this evening, I was reading from the book of Luke, chapter 22. And I'm going to just read a few verses. When you find it, Reverend Chin, say amen.
0: Amen.
1: Praise God. Luke 22, reading from verse 1 to maybe verse 4. Now, the feast of unleavened bread, Juni, which is called the Passover, and the chief priests and scribes thought how they might kill him, for they feared the people. Then entered Satan into Judas, surnamed Iscariot, being of Iscariot, thank you, being of the number of the 12. And he went his way and commanded with the chief priest and captain how he might betray him unto them. While I was reading this, verse 4 was what stood out to me, the word betray. And I start to think about betray, and I start to ask question, have you ever been betrayed by someone? And I said to myself, but when he went out, he did not do it by himself. The scripture said he went his way and communed with the chief priest and the captain. So he was plotting with these, the chief priest and the captain, how he might betray Jesus. And Reverend Shane, as we think about betrayal, and we see how people can betray each other, and I ask the question, why was they planning to betray Jesus? What was the reason? And if we think about our lives, we can ask the same question. Why would someone want to betray you? Why would someone want to betray me? Why would someone want to plot to kill somebody that is innocent? And sometimes, Reverend Chin and listeners, they don't do it all by themselves. They find a group of people. They find a set of people who will join up with them and to destroy that person, to betray that person. But you see, when you're doing God's work, Reverend Chin, you're going to get betrayed. Your people are going to betray you. People are going to betray and you're going to be left alone. But you know your purpose. And you know that there's a mission that you have to carry out. So in spite of what is happening, in spite of the betrayal, you have to carry on. And my question to you, Reverend Chin, have you ever been betrayed by the people that are close to you or around you?
0: So who is going to betray you? Has to be the person who is close to you.
1: Hallelujah.
0: You know, has to be.
1: Has to be. Yeah. And it's the people you tell your secret, your deepest secret, sometimes that betray you.
0: Yeah.
1: Because look at it now. When Jesus was betrayed, who betrayed Jesus? Someone that was right sitting at the table, eating and drinking and getting information. Because if you don't have information about that person, you cannot betray them, because unless you're going to be lying. Because sometimes this is what happened, Reverend Chin. People will betray you. They will lie on you. They will lie on others, because there's something about you, Reverend Chin, that God has a plan on your life, and they want to destroy you, because that's a plan of the enemy. The plan of the enemy. Because here it says, then enter Satan into Judas. Into Judas. You see that? So yeah. It wasn't Judas by himself. It was Satan that entered him.
0: That's right.
1: And there's a lot of times people don't realize that when they are doing things, it's Satan that entered them and telling them, do this to this one, do this to that one, destroy this one and destroy that one. And they don't recognize it until when it's too late, Reverend Chin and listeners. So let us stop for a moment and listen and pay attention to whatever you're doing. Ask yourself the question, is this pleasing unto God? And if you get a response that is not pleasing unto God, that is showing you that it's not of God. It is of Satan that enter that person, that individual, to let them carry on such a hack like this, that they could betray their brothers and sisters, our loved ones. Praise God this evening. So, Reverend Chin, let us examine ourselves. Because, you know, a lot of us are Christian. We said we are Christian, but we are Christian in words. Hallelujah, this evening. Christian in word. But when it comes down to deeds, we are hurting our brothers and sisters. We are betraying our brothers and sisters. So let us stop for a moment, examine ourselves, and get ourselves right. Because you hear this testimony this evening, people, let us do the right thing. Nobody knows what lies behind the bend. Nobody knows how long we have. We are living on borrowed time, Reverend Chin and listeners. So let us do right by each other. People who betray you, stand with you, Reverend Chin. Why? To see your end. So sometimes life will take a turn. God will stand with you in the sometime. So when you're in your sometime, when they betray you and you're in your sometime, or you're going through your sometime, God will stand by you. Praise the name of the Lord this evening. Reverend Chin, I thank you for this opportunity. I thank you for being there. I thank each and every one for sharing. And let the Lord have his way with you, Reverend Chin. Don't be afraid if you're being betrayed and if you're being left alone and if you're the last man standing. Stand, because God is with you and he will see you through. May this word be a blessing to everyone this evening. Just keep your eyes on Jesus, Reverend Chin. Have a blessed evening.
0: Thank you. Beautiful, beautiful word there of betrayal. Beautiful word. And, you know, sometimes things have to happen anyhow. You know, because the betrayal that Judas had in mind turned out for the saving grace of the world.
1: Amen. You know,
0: so it works out. Sometimes we have to go through things for us to be refined, to be who God wants us to be.
1: Amen.
0: Sometimes, you know, the betrayal has to happen. You know, as I have a message, a message I gave before, and we all know it, because when you go back into the scripture, it show you that the Lord hardened the heart of Pharaoh. Not only Pharaoh alone, but he hardened his heart. Even the Apostle Paul, the heart sometimes has to harden to get you to be where you need to be.
1: Amen.
0: You know, if Pharaoh's heart weren't hardened, he wouldn't pursue.
1: That's right.
0: The soft something would have touched him and says, "Don't go further."
1: All right, that's right. That's right, Reverend Chin.
0: Yeah, so sometimes betrayal, while it's one of the most evilest deeds that someone can do.
1: Yes.
0: But sometimes we have to go through this. That's why we talk about the fire refining us. Mm-hmm. You know, putting us through the skill and refining us to bring us to where we ought to be. We have some little impurities and we have some little roughness that need to get off. And sometimes
1: Hallelujah,
0: we have to go through
1: God.
0: That little process. But it's a beautiful word that you are thing there. You're reading the scripture and you're bringing it to us. You know, so thank God for that engagement in the word. God bless you, my beloved. Take care, your good
1: self. Thank you, Reverend Chin. Thank you. God bless you too. Continue doing what you're doing.
0: Amen. Bless your heart.

Jesus said, Mary, come on, show me the grave. But she said, Lord, Lord, you see, you don't understand. He has already been there for 4 days. But the gravestone was rolled back. Then Jesus cried, Lazarus, come forth.

0: but he has not appeared. Friends, be encouraged. The Lord's on his way.
1: So, beloved, I'm gonna bring on DJ Andrew right now. He's gonna take you up until 8:45. Again, I know, please forgive me. I know I